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1: Hi, I'm Steve Chiotakis. Coming up next time on KCRW's All Things Considered, BP plans to call its first witness in the Gulf of Mexico oil spill trial, which will determine liability and fines in the Deepwater Horizon explosion. Powerball comes to California. What are the odds that it reinvigorates a lottery that's fallen a bit flat lately? On Orange County Line, Gustavo Arellano breaks down property taxes and the peculiarities of the housing market in the OC. It's All Things Considered at 3 as we start the work week, 89.9 KCRW.
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0: Oh, yes. We are listening to music from Chris Joss, a track called Drink Me Hot. Before that, Weezer from their debut album, on Geffen Records. A little song about Buddy Holly and Mary Tyler Moe. Rachel, who is my trusty assistant tonight, said that this was her first concert, her very first concert, at the old Irvine Amphitheater with, who was opening up, did you say? Some big band opened up. Oh, Maroon 5, you thought opened up. Yes, well, there you go. But, good. Well, what was your first concert, ladies and gentlemen? You don't have to answer aloud, but my first concert was The Who. Back in the day, doing Tommy. Very exciting. White Plains, New York. But getting back to the show here, before Weezer, we heard from Dale Earnhardt Jr. If You Don't See Me, Then You Weren't on the Dance Floor. It's a new track from the forthcoming album from Mr. Earnhardt Jr. Patterns is the name of the album. Hailing from West Palm Beach, Florida, Surfer Blood before that. Great new track from Surfer Blood, Demon Dance. And My Morning Jacket opened up the show and the set from a new tribute to John Denver compilation. The Music Is You. It's coming on ATO Records, or it's out on ATO Records. The Music Is You we heard Leaving on a Jet Plane is performed by My Morning Jacket. Ladies and gentlemen, boys and girls, I am Gary Calamar. Very happy to be with you on this Sunday evening. Coming to you from Santa Monica, California. We've got a fine show for you tonight. We have got brand new music from Iron and Wine and Rogue Wave and Waves as well. Also the Yeah Yeah Yeahs. Also hear from Churches and David Bowie and Queen and Serge Gainsbourg. And we've got some tickets for our members to see the LA Moth Story Slam that is taking place on Tuesday, April 9th. True Tales from Everyday People with the theme of Kitchen. That's coming up a little bit later. I'm Gary Calamar. This is KCRW and KCRW.com.
1: Rock and roll music and why I preach against it. I believe that it is a contributing factor to our juvenile delinquency of today. I know what it does to you. And I know the evil feeling that you feel when you sing it. I know the lost position that you get into in the beat. Well, if you talk to the average teenager of today and you ask them what it is about rock and roll music that they like, and the first thing they'll say is the beat, the beat, the beat.

0: from the Queen album Sheer Heart Attack. David Bowie before that. The new album is called The Next Day, I'd Rather Be High. Black Rebel Motorcycle Club before that. Their new one is called Spectre at the Feast. And we heard Hate the Taste. And we started off with a classic from Eddie Cochran. Come on, everybody. I am Gary Calamar. 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Sorry. 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Very exciting. Looking forward to that. Coming up in just a moment, we've got a brand new track from Rogue Wave from their forthcoming album, Nightingale Floors, a track called College, coming up in just a moment.
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0: That is the Electric Light Orchestra. Can't get it out of my head from their album El Dorado. Cat Power before that. Her latest album is called Sun. We heard Manhattan. Phoenix from their brand new album, Bankrupt. We heard the track Entertainment, and also a new one from Rogue Wave. Their forthcoming album is called Nightingale Floors. And the track we heard was College. I am Gary Calamar. This is KCRW and KCRW.com. Very happy to be with you on this Sunday evening. Hope you're all doing great. 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

0: Lovely new song there from Iron and Wine from their forthcoming album, Ghost on Ghost. We heard Low Light Buddy of Mine. New one from Vampire Weekend from their new album, Modern Vampires of the City. We heard Diane Young, new from Vampire Weekend. And we started off with Young Tiger and a track called Calypso B. That is from a compilation on Honest John's Records. London is the place for me too. Calypso and Quayla. High Life and Jazz from Young Black London. I am Gary Calamar. 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
3: 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I'm Liza Richardson.
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0: This Tuesday, April 9th, Busby's East will host the L.A. Moth Story Slam. It's a battle of wits and words. The Moth Story Slam will feature true tales from everyday people, just like yourself, with the theme kitchen. 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It's on a first-come, first-served basis and are non-transferable. That's five pairs of tickets for our members to attend the Moth Story Slam at Busby's East this Tuesday, April 9th at 7 p.m. You must call now in order to win. And as I said, the theme for this Story Slam is kitchen. And here's a song about a soul kitchen.

0: Okay. That is new from the Yeah Yeah Yeahs, the title track from their new album, Mosquito. The Little Ones in there as well. Argonauts is the track that we played from their new album, The Dawn Sang Along. We had the Little Ones perform this morning at a music series that I put together, the Mimosa Music Series at the Federal Bar in North Hollywood, and they put on a fantastic show, as did the Mighty Angels. We have another show coming up there next Sunday, which I'll tell you about in just a moment. We heard about Hani El-Khatib and Penny from his new one, and X started the set with Soul Kitchen from the Los Angeles album. I am Gary Calamar. This is KCRW and KCRW.com. We're going to hear music from Escondido coming up, and as I mentioned, they have a show, part of this Mimosa Music Series, which I put together, kind of a brunch time show. It's happening next Sunday at the Federal Bar in the NoHo Arts District, North Hollywood, and it's next Sunday, 11 to 2, free show, all ages, bring the kids, have a mimosa, have a bagel, and check out Escondido. We're going to play a track from their new album in just a moment, so stick around.
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5: 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What a outrageous demand that someone comes down here with a TV. Actually, it would be fun. He's an amazing guy. 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My name is Michael Hodgson. It's 12 o'clock, and that means it's time for Stepping Out, 2 hours of the best of what's loosely described as dance music from around the world. And as we just heard, Cece will be in it too. Special guest today, finally got him to come down here. My good friend Gary Getzman, and going to play a set of music before we start listening to stuff that he's brought down with him. So from an album called Karib, and released in this country on World Beat Ethno Pop label, here's a young lady of Indian extract from England by the name of Najma, and a track called, see if I can get this right, Zikar Hai Apna me fill, me fill.

0: down there of a man who's going to be in town on, let's work this out, I think it's May the 6th, Saturday night, and as far as I know at the Music Machine, CC will update you on that, and the man is called Candabongo Man, and he's also going to be playing down at the New Orleans Jazz and Heritage Festival, which actually starts next weekend. It runs for 10 days, and it's basically over two weekends, and it's a pretty amazing event, and there's still time to book. I'll tell you a little bit more about that later on, but Tom Linton, who is a great friend of the station, is running a trip down there the same way that he does for Sunsplash every year, and he's still got room available, so you should call him. Let's give you the number now in case anybody wants it right now. The number there at Island Flight Tours is 477-5858, and you should call Monday to Friday and speak to Tom Linton and tell him that Mikey Mikeside sent you. This is Michael Hodgson. The show's Stepping Out, and we finished up, as I said, with Candabongo Man doing EOLA with a compilation that was put together by Globestyle Records in London called Nonstop, Nonstop, and it's a compilation of two albums that were previously released, and he's going to be here in town, as I said. Before that, Nina Cherry doing Buffalo's Dance, which record that is going up the dance charts and now appears courtesy of Virgin Movie Music on the soundtrack to Slaves of New York, along with Tumbling Down by Ziggy Marley and Some Guys Have All the Luck by Maxi Priest and some other interesting tracks as well. That's just out, the soundtrack to Slaves of New York on Virgin. De La Soul, before that, out from the album that Echoes, Black Echoes newspaper in London said, forget it, this is it, record of the year already, 3 feet high and rising, De La Soul, or De La Soul, I guess it is, me, myself, and I. Dr. John from a brand new album before that on Warner Records called In a Sentimental Mood. We heard him do Accentuate the Positive, produced by Tommy LaPuma and dedicated to Ray Charles and Charles Brown. Nice album that, Dr. John, brand new on Warners. I guess that's his first on Warners. Before that, the Reggae Philharmonic, finally out in this country on Mango Records, self-titled album, the Reggae Philharmonic Orchestra. We heard them do Working Class, and we started off with Najma doing Zikar Hai Apna Mifil Mifil from her album Karib, also available in this country on Shanaki's World Beat Ethno Pop label. Talking of orchestras, the LA Philharmonic Orchestra and David Weiss, oboist, nothing to do with the other David Weiss, will be performing with the LA Philharmonic April the 28th through the 30th at the Dorothy Chandler Pavilion. Andre Previn will conduct. The program includes The Sorcerer's Apprentice by Dukas, Oboe Concerto by Francais, and Daphne and Chloe, the complete ballet score by Ravel. There will also be a free lecture before the concert given by Ara Guzelmanian. That's KCRW's, I guess, Ara Guzel. I should know how his name. Anyway, he's going to be there starting at 7. And if you want to go down there and check out David Weiss and the LA Philharmonic on the 28th, Friday the 28th of April at 8 p.m. at the Dorothy Chandler, call us now at 520-KCRW. They've changed it so that you can dial KCRW at the end of that. First five callers who correctly name this event, who have not received a gift from us in the past 30 days, will receive a pair of tickets, compliments of KCRW and Stepping Out. And Alex is on the line. Once again, that number is 520-KCRW for tickets for the LA Philharmonic. My name's Michael Hodgson. The show is Stepping Out. And with me in the studio today, finally, after many, probably about a year of saying, I'm going to get this dude down here, is a good friend of mine, Gary Getzman.
1: Pleasure to be here, Mike.
0: Welcome, Gary. How are you doing with the no smoking? You're going to make it through
1: I don't smoke, Michael.
0: Oh, okay. Wearing his decadent dumb T-shirt, no weak beats. We should say hi to Kim Bui, who's out there listening somewhere.
1: Oh, yeah.
0: She's been down here.
1: Kim Bui turned us on to this band.
0: Good. They're a good band. They were down here as well.
1: They're
0: as
1: great.
0: Guests, yeah. So a little introduction for those of you who aren't familiar with Gary's work. He's a music writer and a music producer and a music consultant for movies. And what you started off working, how did you get into this business?
1: Which part of it?
0: The music.
1: Music. I actually kind of grew up in the film business.
0: Oh, you did?
1: And of course, always decided I wanted to be in the record business.
0: Right.
1: So I was working for BBD&O doing commercials. And I decided one day that I...
0: Producing commercials.
1: Yeah. Yeah. That I had to go into the music thing. And a senior vice president there said, hey, do the background tracks for our commercials. And I said, great. And so they gave me... that account, I think it was actually Dodge Cars, but that got me in the studio, and then I was hanging out with Axe and started writing for a lot of Axe.
0: Great. And then, so from then on, it sort of switched backwards and forwards, I guess, because...
1: Yeah, I can never really decide which one to pick. So it kind of keeps me in that nice limbo space.
0: Right.
1: And, yeah.
0: Okay. Let's see, where do we start?
1: We're not too organized, are we?
0: No. Well, we've run short of a few records here, but we're going to start off with a track from the soundtrack to Married to the Mob, music from the film Married to the Mob, and this is Brian Eno doing You Don't Miss the Water. Now, as far as I know, this is the only place that this was released, right? This track.
1: Absolutely, and it was his first vocal performance in 10 years, and my partner Sharon Boyle was pretty tight with, on the music supervision side, was pretty tight with the Eno organization, and she got him and Lanois to let us put the tune in the movie and on the soundtrack.
0: Now, in a case like that, does that mean that the track's already recorded, or did they go in and record it?
1: I think it was kind of a gleam in their studio eye that they'd been messing around with it, yeah. Not deciding what they were ever going to do with it.
0: Right.
1: And we heard it and just thought it was great, and Jonathan Demme loved it, who was the director of that film.
0: So you work with Jonathan a lot. Now, how does it... he calls you up and says, hey, Gary, I'm doing another movie. You know, I want you to do the music. Help me on the music. And where does it go from there? I mean, is that how it starts?
1: Well, Jonathan has tons of ideas about what he wants to do musically. And in some areas, more ideas than others. Like, he's really kind of centered into the Caribbean and Haiti and sounds of that part of the world. So his movies sometimes require songs from other parts of the world also. So it's pretty much him throwing a bunch of songs in the mix, and we throw a bunch in, and we talk to a lot of artists that we know Jonathan would approve to do special things for the movie, and that's pretty much how it works. Then in the end, we come out with what we come out with.
0: Yeah, and some of it makes it onto the soundtrack album. And
1: with him, you have to cut a lot because he'll put 50 songs in a movie.
0: Yeah.
1: Which he did on Something Wild.
0: There were 50 songs in there.
1: 50 songs. As far as I know, the most source cues ever in a film, and that's not counting John Cale and Laurie Anderson's score.
0: Right. That I actually... in, I guess, doing a little research for this show, watched that movie and was ready to take notes at the end of it. And there's so many things. I mean, and plus you can't read them on a small monitor, but it is pretty amazing. So let's play some Brian Eno and a couple of other tracks, and then we'll get back and chat some more.
1: You got it.
0: But it's great to get you down here finally.
1: Great to be here. You know, I named my new son after you.
0: Oh, you did?
1: I did.
0: Thank you very much. And speaking of sons, we should send the show out today to Leslie, who I believe is having a listening brunch out there in
1: no kidding.
0: It is. Yeah.
1: With all those dudes that she sees when I'm out of town? Great.

yellow. So what I them I say? Right now you see I. Ooh, wow. Going out, study.

0: Staple Singers there doing Slippery People. That's a hard mix. Now, that's not your favorite mix, right, Gary?
1: No. I kind of hear all that scratching kind of stuff and think it kind of seems cool for a moment.
0: Yeah. So let's back announce the set and then come back to that, because there's a funny little story about Pop Staples that we should...
1: I think you were there.
0: Right. Let's just turn this... Oh, we'll do that in a minute. Okay. Started off with Eno doing You Don't Miss Your Water from Married to the Mob. And then after that, a track that wasn't on the soundtrack album to Something Wild, but Fabulous Five doing Ooh Ah, that was definitely one of those 50 songs that Jonathan found for Something Wild. Decadent Dub Team after that doing Six Gun from Colors. And Staple Singers, Slippery People. My name is Michael Hodgson. The show's Stepping Out on KCRW, a community service of Santa Monica College at 89.9 FM, National Public Radio for most of Southern California. Funds for this broadcast time are provided by LA Style, the magazine that celebrates Los Angeles, available monthly at newsstands throughout California. So how did you get together with the Staple Singers? You worked, was this off the first record? This is off Turning Point, right?
1: Right. How did I get together with the Staples? I think the record label involved, a CBS affiliate called us and asked if we wanted to produce them. And
0: that's you and Mike?
1: Mike Piccirillo, right. Right. And we went in and wrote some songs for him and ended up, I think, doing about an album and a half with them.
0: Yeah. And then, you did two tracks on Turning Point and then the complete, the whole of the next
1: right.
0: album, which is where more of your stuff was on.
1: Right.
0: And then you got David Burns on there as well, right?
1: Right. It turned out that
0: he came
1: from Stop Making Sense, we'd been working with David Byrne and you were doing tons of great art stuff for us
0: on that project.
1: And... And David, it turned out, loved the Staples and had a love of gospel music and that stuff, so he came down and played on a track for us there, which was his own track. He played on Slippery People.
0: But didn't he come down to listen just at first, just to meet Pops?
1: Wouldn't we conned him? maybe.
0: But there's a story about when he first walks into the studio and Pop Staples sees him.
1: And he had heard this legend of David Burns...
0: Right.
1: And when he met him, he walked up to him. And I guess the setup for this is that the poster that Michael and David collaborated on for Stop Making Sense is Mr. Byrne in a huge suit called the Big Suit. And Pops walked up to David Burns and said, "You're a little man."
0: Right.
1: And we couldn't figure out what it was because David stands about 6 foot tall, but it was because he only knew him from the poster
0: right.
1: and the album cover and thought he was like 800 pounds. Oh, what an amusing story, Gar. And so that's what happened.
0: You had to be there.
1: You had to be there. Do we have to be here? I don't know.
0: Then I guess that was the... Pops ended up in True Stories. Through that.
1: Absolutely.
0: Yeah.
1: Right. From the heavy relationship they built that night, David decided to put him in that.
0: Now, your association with Jonathan goes back a while, because you were seen wanting to sell T-shirts in Melvin and Howard.
1: Right.
0: Is that your first on-screen appearance?
1: No. I was a kid actor.
0: Oh, really?
1: And I met Jonathan when I was... appearing on the Ed Sullivan Show. Oh, God, I hate this story. When I was about 14, and he worked for United Artists, and that's who the movie was for. And then when he came out to L.A., he looked me up, and we hung out a lot, and when he directed his first film...
0: What was he doing at that point?
1: He was writing and producing. He was first doing publicity for UA, and then he became a writer-producer for Corman. And then one day he said, "Hey, I want to direct," and Roger Corman said, "Go ahead." And that was the deal.
0: Right. And then, you've had some little, Guido Pondessa, was it?
1: Guido Pianessa.
0: Pianessa.
1: Right. He appears twice. He appears in Something Wild and Married to the Mob.
0: Right.
1: What happens in a film is when you have a character that you didn't know you were going to have, and you want to name him on the spot for somebody to introduce him, there's a legal thing you go through to clear a name to make sure right. nobody has that name within that city almost, so they can sue you later. So the best way to get around it is to pick someone you know, and Guido Paonessa, of course, is my cousin, who owns a recording studio in North Hollywood. His name's Guy, but we call him Guido, and it's right. him to cook for the character, so Jonathan went with it.
0: And I'm totally blanking here.
1: Blame you. Play something, Michael.
0: Well, we have to come back to that in a minute. Maybe we should go back to it now. And then Jonathan is in Married to the Mob, right? He walks out of an elevator, if I'm not mistaken.
1: Absolutely. Holds up the action for hours walking out of that right. elevator. Stockwell and Michelle Pfeiffer back off.
0: Yeah.
1: Let him and his wife out of the elevator.
0: Now, he's there was an interview in the Reggae Beat magazine that CC puts out with Jonathan, and he was talking about being a music... he has a great expression for it. A compulsive musicaholic.
1: Mm-hmm.
0: And we already mentioned that Something Wild has 50 records in it, and they're all. But he works them all into the scenes. Now, are you involved in that process, or?
1: Yeah, a lot of people are. I mean, the film editor and the music editor. And,
0: yeah.
1: But Jonathan always pretty much knows what he wants to do when he has a vision for one of those songs. He just slams it in and it works.
0: Yeah, and I mean, even down to the sort of the scene in Something Wild where the mother plays the harpsichord. I mean, it's just music from start to finish.
1: Absolutely.
0: And the Feelies was the band. That's what I was trying to think of.
1: Oh, right.
0: Yeah, the Feelies are in that in the movie.
1: Right.
0: Playing at the 10-year reunion.
1: Uh huh.
0: Which is the band that you sung with in the movie. Right?
1: Yes. Yeah.
0: So. And then he also, which is really nice, tries to bring some of those characters into the movie, like Spoons
1: mm-hmm.
0: in Married to the Mob.
1: Right.
0: Who's he?
1: He's actually Mr. Spoons. Yeah. That's what he does. Yeah. He's a blind guy who plays the spoons.
0: And then there's the a cappella band that are sings outside the...
1: Oh, you're going to do this to me. I've forgotten who they are. And they were great.
0: And then there's the Something Wild, there's the crew who sing at the gas station, the rat band.
1: The band he met down in Florida.
0: Yeah. And then who's the band playing in the club in Married to the Mob? It's like, is that a Haitian band?
1: That actually was Petit Boy. Petit Boy.
0: Yeah.
1: P-E-D-B-O-I-E. A Brazilian band who, you know, he needed a live band for that club, and that's what he got.
0: Well, it certainly works. It brings a whole sort of new... I mean, it's definitely justified soundtrack music. Well, what do you think about all these... the amazing sort of emergence of soundtracks now in... You know, I mean, they're like a critical part of the movie for a lot of people.
1: A critical part of the movie you're viewing?
0: Not the movie, but the whole package. It's like, we'll do this movie and we'll have a soundtrack and it'll go out on, you know.
1: Yeah, I find it really doesn't work. That
0: it seems to be forced in a lot of the time.
1: Absolutely. And that's the problem, is that film companies on a film that they're pretty concerned about and worried about will try to really jam to make a soundtrack deal happening, thinking that a hit record will break their movie.
0: Right.
1: And the record companies pretty much do soundtracks because they love a movie and they want the movie to break the record. So there's always this kind of thing you get caught between the two of them. And to me, it either works or it doesn't. If there's 10 great slots where you can put great original stuff and it kind of holds a thread, then it works.
0: Yeah, which is seldom the case,
1: very
0: unfortunately.
1: Seldom. Yeah.
0: Another one movie where it definitely works is Colors. Mm-hmm. And you were involved in that, not with Jonathan, but... I guess this time working with Dennis Hopper.
1: Right.
0: Now, Colors was obviously, well, presumably was written specially for the movie.
1: Yes, it was.
0: Yeah.
1: By Ice-T.
0: And then Six Gun, which we heard, was came in through Island Records, right?
1: Right. I don't know if they had a full-fledged record deal at that time or not.
0: They appeared on a compilation that Kim Bowie put together of music from Austin...
1: Mm-hmm.
0: I think it was. Mm-hmm. I might be getting into big trouble here, not big trouble, but making a mistake. But
1: I know that there were plans of that. I don't know if it ever happened. Yeah. Or
0: no, it came out. The record definitely came out. I'm just trying to remember where it was from. But it was a.
1: It was Austin.
0: Yeah. Well, good. I'm right then. And then that came out as a single, but unfortunately, and they actually came down as I mentioned before, but then they've since disbanded. But we heard that, and then there's that great Rick James track, which we'll play later on.
1: I'm so glad you mentioned that. Nobody ever mentions that track because it wasn't a pure rap thing. We put it as the last song on the album. Right. But Rick, who I love,
0: this album was
1: songs.
0: Amazing with all those rap guys and you know, the East LA scene. This was definitely the theme tune for them for last year, I think. Now we've got a new a track queued up from a new soundtrack that's coming out.
1: All right.
0: Called Lost Angels.
1: And this is Hugh Hudson's new film.
0: Starring
1: Adam Horowitz.
0: From the Beastie Boys.
1: And Donald Sutherland.
0: Right.
1: From Montreal.
0: Right. And the first track is Tony Childs doing Many Rivers to Cross.
1: Right. This is the end title song of the film. Everything else on this album is very hard edge, college alternative kind of stuff. Tony's is probably the closest to mainstream that's on this LP, and it kind of is the big turnaround at the end of the movie. So I think she did a really good rendition of it. Of course.
0: Now, how did this come about? I mean, is this for the movie or?
1: You know, what's funny is because we've been pretty tight with UB40, and I love their version of it. It was a Jimmy Cliff song, right. And Jimmy's version's great. But it was one of those things where we had access to Tony Childs. And Hugh Hudson was definitely hung up that the song he wanted at the end title was Many Rivers to Cross. Who would sing it? He didn't know how it would work, whether we'd buy the Jimmy Cliff record or the UB40 one. And then it turned out that Tony wanted to do it, and so great. So
0: let's listen to that. Tony Childs doing Many Rivers to Cross here on Stepping Out, KCRW. My name's Michael Hudson. My guest today in the studio, Gary Getzman.

0: Yeah. There you go. That was Rick James, the track that we mentioned from the Colors soundtrack, "Everywhere I Go," Colors. And was that used as at the end of the movie? I can't remember. You can't remember either.
1: No, we used Ice-T's Colors at the end. Actually, he played within the body of the film.
0: Okay. Before that, Yellow Man, Nobody Move, Nobody Get Hurt. It's borrowing a riff there from the Toots song, 54, 46, what's my number? Yellow Man adds 10, makes it 64, 46 BMW. And UB40, a track recorded specially for the soundtrack up in Seattle, doing 007 Charlie, which is also a very funny scene in the movie, and started off with Tony Childs doing Many Rivers to Cross from the soundtrack to Lost Angels. My name is Michael Hodgson. The show's stepping out. Don't forget that Chuck Taggart's in between 8 and 9.30 tonight doing the best Cajun Zydeco and New Orleans music on the show called Gumbo Yaya. That's right, here on KCRW. Tim Hauser, of course, is in tomorrow afternoon between 12 and 2 doing Sunday Sings Jazz. And we have, we should tell you, there's a couple of Amnesty things here. One is our monthly human rights urgent action campaign in conjunction with Amnesty International. This month, our prisoner of conscience is a leading Tibetan monk who's been sentenced to a 14-year prison term by the Chinese for merely engaging in a peaceful discussion about the possible return of the Dalai Lama to Tibet. The monk's name is Yulodhawa Chenling, and we would like you to help us participate in this urgent action. If you call us now, the number is 450-5183. We'll send you background information on this case and letter writing instructions, and then it's from then on, it's up to you. It's an amazing thing to do if you haven't yet taken part in our Amnesty campaign. You should do so with this one. The number, once again, is 450-5183. And Alex is on the phone, and she'll give you more information. If you're out driving around now or simply can't get to a phone, we're here all the time. So call us at any time and ask for the Amnesty International packet. And there's a benefit today out at Cal State Northridge in the Student Union until 4 o'clock in the afternoon, a benefit for Amnesty International. So there you go. What else do I have to tell you about? Oh, another thing that can wait until later. That can go over there. And we're back on track. So now we get to some more unreleased stuff. And this is a compilation that Jonathan has put together, right?
1: Right.
0: Did you actually work with him on this, or this is just
1: Actually, all it was that I guess we should say it's about Haiti.
0: Right.
1: And Jonathan has a great love for Haiti and really cares about the plight of the people down there. So he kept...
0: He's actually made a documentary about it.
1: Right, which was on Channel 4 in England, and I think PBS has played here. And he kept going down and... you know, filming and talking to people and the whole thing. And then finally decided that he was going to try to do something instead of just filming his little movies down there. So he decided that the biggest thing they needed was to get closer to water, because a lot of the villages down there, the kids' whole job is to wake up in the morning, walk 5-10 miles, however long it is, come back with a couple of gallons of water, and they go to bed and they do the same thing the next day. So it's called for right now the Haitian Water Project, and Jonathan enlisted my services, and we talked to A&M Records, and they said, great, we're in. And so all the money is being donated to People to People, which is a St. Louis organization that donates to a lot of Haitian causes, but we're going to go to this particular thing of getting water wells, actually, closer to the villages. So that's what Jonathan cares about, and I guess the first thing you're going to play is called Comb Beat, and this is actually not a mixed track. This is a rough. In New Orleans, the Neville Brothers and Les Frères Parent, a Haitian band, got together and did this collaboration. You'll hear the Nevilles singing the background vocals and doing the answers to Frère Perrant. And it's the main video and the song from the album.
0: I have an even better idea. Why don't we start with the Neville brothers?
1: Hey, that's a great idea.
0: Yellow Moon from their brand new... Yellow Moon. Do My Blood from their new album on A&M called Yellow Moon. And then we'll hear the track that you were talking
1: like
0: about.
1: Like I said, Michael, that's the way I wanted to do it from the beginning.
0: Okay. So here's the Neville brothers. And this is going to be on... This is on their album, and this is also on the compilation, right?
1: It's going to be on the compilation with Frère Perrant guesting on it with them.
0: Okay, right? So here's the original version.
1: Okay.

0: All right, that's the sound there of a Taboo Combo doing Mayu Ya. And that's going to be on a new compilation coming out on A&M Records, put together by Jonathan Demme with the help of my guest today in the studio, Gary Getzman. And joining us now, a little before her show starts, is Cece. Hi, Cece.
1: Gee, Michael, it's real good to hear somebody else besides me playing that. I hope some of the Haitians out there were tuning in early.
0: Right.
1: That's one of my favorite songs from all time, Mabuya. When I first discovered it, I would wake up in the middle of the night like it would be roaring through my brain, and I'd be dancing in bed, you know. It's like I couldn't get it out of my head.
0: Yeah, it's
1: so
0: a really
1: strong
0: track. And what you just told me, which I never realized, is that Sukwe Kou, which was the... probably the first track, the track through which we as a station discovered Kassav, was just a medley of Taboo Combo hits.
1: Exactly.
0: Yeah.
1: That's why it's called New York City Ameliore, because New York City was Taboo Combo's huge hit. And,
0: oh, I see.
1: Yeah, Ameliore means they've made it better. So they're improving on something that's already great.
0: There you go. Well, I asked you to come on and join us a little early here so we can just... get a little more info out of Gary before he's whisked off by Joe, who's waiting on the sidelines there.
2: Frank Dell.
0: But we started off with the Neville Brothers doing Yellow Moon, and then after that we heard...
2: My Blood.
0: Sorry, from Yellow Moon, which is their song about Haiti.
2: Right.
0: And then after that we heard a rough mix.
2: Of Comb Beat.
0: Right.
2: Which is the Frere Parent with the Nevilles doing the background vocals and playing the instruments.
0: Yeah.
2: Produced by Cyril Neville.
0: Yeah, what did you think of that, Cece?
1: I missed it somehow. I think
0: you were
1: in
0: running
1: the car.
0: Backwards
1: yeah.
0: and forwards.
1: Yeah, sorry. I want to hear it again, though.
0: Are you familiar with that band, Les Frères Parents?
1: Only from Jonathan Demme's first documentary on Haiti. I believe they were featured in that.
0: Right.
1: But I don't have any other records.
0: Right. Well, it looks like a real interesting compilation. And we look forward to that coming out. And speaking of compilations, we got a track queued up here from we got Loco de Mor actually queued up from Something Wild,
2: right?
0: Which is David Byrne with Celia Cruz, and he has a... You were telling me he has two albums coming out now.
2: Right. His plans are... you're familiar, of course, with his Brazilian compilation,
0: right?
2: That's out.
0: Feliz Tropical, yeah.
2: Right, and he's going to do a samba compilation similar to that. And then he's going to do A La Loco de Amor, an entire album of him duetting with different Latin artists. And it should be real interesting.
0: So do you know when those are coming out?
2: I know the samba album should be out within the next 3 months, and probably, I would think, by Christmas he would have the duet album done, knowing how fast he works.
0: Right. Great. Well, we'll have to see if maybe we can get him down here. So
2: absolutely.
0: Thanks, Gary.
2: Buddy, pleasure.
0: Took a while to hook up and get it together, but you were off... making babies and stuff. So.
2: That's right, in Miami and New York.
0: Yeah, right.
2: It was painless, though, buddy. Thanks a lot.
0: Thank you very much for coming down. Thanks for joining us, Cece. We're going to hear Loco de Mor and a track from Belize Tropical.

0: There you go, Wild Thing from not Wild Thing. They sing Wild Thing in the lyrics, but Loco de Amor from the soundtrack to Something Wild. And there's once Gary pointed out that there were 50 songs in that thing, it sort of explained to me why it's such a compelling film, especially as a lot of them are reggae. Anyway, that's Loco de Amor, Crazy for Love, David Byrne and Celia Cruz from the soundtrack to Something Wild. My name is Michael Hodgson. This has been Stepping Out with my good friend Gary Getzman, who's whisked off already. And I hope that sounded cohesive enough to be entertaining for a Saturday lunchtime. We certainly had fun down here, crazy as it was. Couple of things to quickly tell you about. Don't forget, as I said, Tom Linton still has room on his package deals down to New Orleans Jazz and Heritage Festival, May the 5th through the 8th. It's $589 per person per double occupancy, and it includes round-trip airfare from L.A. to New Orleans, 3 nights at the hotel, admission to the fairgrounds, transfers, etc., etc., and it's going to be a pretty amazing lineup. Canda Bongo Man, as I mentioned before, Robert Cray, Ivan Neville, Yosa Ndour, Ali Fakaturi, a whole bunch of people. And the other thing is, I don't know whether you've heard about this, Cece, but I heard yesterday that Mutt Latini and the Mahotella Queens are coming to town, which is something I was hoping for on the air last week. So I don't know whether I have magic powers, but anyway, they're going to be here later on, I think in June or July. Also, De La Soul are going to be playing at the end of May. So some good music coming up, and some good music coming up now in the African beats. So stay tuned.
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2: And we're still waiting for Ross Michael. Perhaps he's somewhere between here and there, but soon come. Meantime, we have a special treat for you. We were able to get hold of the soundtrack to the movie Rockers. Not the Island Record version of it, but the real soundtrack. And for those of you who saw the film at Filmex last year, you'll remember in the opening scenes, the Abyssinians and Ross Michael and the Sons of Negus appeared singing and testifying up in the hills the classic Abyssinian song, Sata Masagana.

0: Yes, the bongo man has come. Really, that was Jimmy Cliff with Ross Michael and the Sons of Negus doing Bongo Man off his most recent album. Before that, from the real soundtrack to the movie Rockers, the Abyssinians and Ross Michael and the Sons of Negus doing Sata Masa. Hello, Ross Michael. Guess who just walked in the studio? Irie, give thanks. Ross Michael, welcome to the Reggae Beat.
1: Wadada. Wadada. Welcome. Wadada means love. And I saw one art. I know everyone was sharpening up the first week, which was last week. But, you know, feel no... I know I don't lose anything for the roots rock. So right now, I have a new song, at least on my first album I produced named Movements. It's the Ethiopian national anthem. It's the anthem that the Honorable Marcus Garvey really formulated from the UNIA. That means United Negro Improvement Association. So let's hear it. The anthem.

0: Yes, and that was the Ethiopian national anthem. As Anna is saying, you know, that is a song where, you know, is a roots cultural grow nation, you know, where everyone, as it is said, every vine, you know, twin fig tree, the fatherhood of God and the brotherhood of man. So, you know, this one is one named Unicy.
1: Eternal life, I think.
0: Eternal life, still Unicy, you know. So just sit within and hold it, for this one don't really come out yet. So I'm going to sketch or something. Rastafari.

Yes, this one says stop pay the price for sin and live. So, you know, say, this song come out for a meditation, you know, for just say the wages of sin.

So, I hear people say, you know, that them are really dead first and then them go out April and all them business then. But here where I stay, and I know, say, I want to look nice too. What's the use of dying when you have to live again? So praise Jah, stop pay the price of sin and live. Rastafari, Almighty. So, you remember, you know, I and I will be coming. I'm playing some nice

Yeah, and that is stop paying the price of sin and live. Well, listening, you know, just say is one love. And I come to make everyone know, say, you see, Rasta people and the world is a loving set of people. But it's true, I want not really to, you know, check within, you know. For anyone who really come for really, for deal with justice and equality, there's always a fight. For everyone talk about, and I say, Jesus, Jesus Christus, Rastafari. Some people say Jesus. Yet still the reason why that man was even crucified and suffer and feel all them things there. Actually, him there deal with what? Justice is part of philosophy. It was different than the scribes and Pharisees. So true knowledge increase and experience really teaches wisdom. You know, do the right thing. For right now, this one named Tena in Love, Amharic Sound, with Horns of Africa. Remember, it's a versatile group, this, you know, Ras Michael and the Sons of Negroes. Ja! Ras

Yeah, and that one is Tena in love. Tena Stilling means greetings, how are you? You know. Well, right now, and I have one say, Jah got the whole world in his hand. And it's a reality, for it is even a special request from, you know, Ayat and some brethren, you know, and a whole. So I say right now, say just remember, as everyone seated say, Jah really got the whole world in his hand. Rastafari, live.

Yes, and that one is Jagat the whole world in his hand. Now listen, as I say, it's a versatile, and this program is a roots one, where is equality and justice comes for all, who knows that Satan's kingdom must fall. So right now, with special, from I and I, you know, I'm on scene, say, I brother is here, name Burning Spear, Winston. So right now, I play this one, where I love, and I go play some more still, but this one name, take it. For the judgment is no more water, it is a fire. So it's fire down below, Winston Burning Spear. Ja! Rastafari.

Yes, I remember, you know, as I and I said, it's one love and it's one heart really rule creation this day. So, you and I remember, said, just say, let your light so shine that everyone will see a good work and glorify the Father who art in Zion. So right now, we have this one, say, marching on. And I know in due time, you know, far is that we are though, marching on to victory. So listen to it, Naya Bingi, from the album, Naya Bingi, Ras Michael.

Yes. And that one say marching on to victory, to identification. I. Now, right now, you know, so much things happen, so much suffering, so much frustration, you know, segregation, victimization. That, remember, the roots music is the people's music, which is the roots rock, reggae music, cultural. For is where the people them feel and see, and the things will happen to them, them really sing about. And when it happen, you see the whole world have to respond for its universal tribulation. You see, so every reggae sound that I want to hear, someone, some part of the world passing through that said, the Lord just said, moment the record has been. So listen, this one name woke up. So, is when I wake up one morning, you know, how I feel. Rastafari.

hear that sound there? Listen to it. That's how I feel when I wake up that man. So listen to this man now. Listen to this one now. You hear it, sir? For that drama, you know. It's a drama, you know. Just so right, we

Eh, River Jordan roll. So I know say, from everyone I do good, and I strive to do it, and really mean it. Here what Jado. Him wipe all the weeping eyes. But each and every man say, and I seek peace. But it's a personal responsibility of each individual. That means say, you have to really mean what you say. As Jah say, let a ye be ye, and your nay be nay. So listen to this one. We say, none of Jah's children don't cry. Rastafari.

0: The love no partial. 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You know, she named Jackie. It's a fullness and pray that the Lord still, you know, make everything get over. And she can ride high again and come. And good love to our grandparents for their full love and full hospitality. And we live to see many, many more here, as just say, gift of God is eternal life. So this one say, listen to it, one heart.
1: Great Lion!
0: Rastafari.
1: Great Lion!
0: Listen to it. Msewa, him feel like me right now. Him say, listen to it, you know, for him feel like I and I right now. For it's a reality, you know, this is a life thing, you know, where just say, one heart, one love, one way. The church is one foundation, which is the heart of man. So listen to it. Right? One heart, one love.

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0: Tony and all family and sisters, Tony G, plain to see, and the sister Tida and all the brethren, and everyone, sister Karen, everyone, Jamayel. 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Yes. Yes.
1: Blue skies. 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
0: Yeah.
1: Corn is gold.
0: I remember, you know, it's a
1: springtime
0: musical.
1: Trees are green,
0: when I say exploration, I say I create and I rotate aeration.
1: And the wind comes roaring through.
0: Ja! Ja!
1: Rastafari. Smite room. No.
0: I say, when you're talking about

0: Conciliare.
1: Rastafari, the most high, King of kings.
0: Yeah, yeah.

Yes. And then I say, you know, it's just a cultural vibration in a musical, you know, intensified, you know, vibes. So right now, just keep the art a tune and remember, we have this one say, you know, there's a place where everyone knows the best. And your art have a carrier there. And then you go to the real place. Its name, Zion. In Zion.

0: That one was in Zion. So listen, keep your thought and heart right there. Meanwhile, now I'm just putting a slight little brother, Raja.
1: Yes, I give thanks. Hey, Ross Michael, bravo. All right, well, that's 1 hour down and one more to go. Ross Michael, as you are obviously aware, is here in the studio with us, and we have to take care of just a couple of seconds of business, and then we'll go back to another uninterrupted hour of Ross Michael. We want to send that entire first hour with love to Reen, to Dozier and Jane, to Rose and Anne, and a special congratulations to a friend of reggae and Jamaica, Del Rose, of the Act One restaurant. If you've been by there recently, you've found it closed. It's not out of business. Del Rose just had a baby. And we want to congratulate Del Rose and her new son, Nathan Richard, and she'll reopen Act One shortly. Next week, everyone, I would like to strongly encourage you all, if you're at all interested in reggae music, to plan a Sunday house party, because we are going to be on here on KCRW for 5 straight, uninterrupted, righteous, rhythm-filled reggae hours. And we're going to have disc jockeys from as far away as Vancouver, Canada, San Francisco, Santa Cruz, Berkeley, and other parts of California. They'll all be bringing some of their most special treasures, live tapes from all over the world. It will be 5 hours of mind-blowing stuff, a battle of the disc jockeys and the sound systems right here on KCRW. If you love reggae, plan to be with us from noon to 5, uninterrupted. And we're going to have a lot of surprises, too. We don't want to tell you about them, but you'll be real sorry if you miss next week's 5-hour special. Hank, anything to add to that?
2: No, just should be good, with maybe a couple of surprises. No promises, but a couple of surprises.
1: All right, well, 2 more things, and then back to Ross Michael. The Specials, the ska revival group on Two Tone from England, will be at the Whiskey on the 8th and 9th, Friday and Saturday, and there's talk that there will be a special added show on Sunday. Digby's tonight, possibility of another Jamaican live DJ from 8 o'clock on, 1600 South La Cienega. Ron Miller, as always, playing great sounds old and new from Jamaica, and if you enjoy dancing live to reggae and rockers and rock steady, check out Digby's, 1600 South La Cienega. And right now, Damon on the phone, so right now, we go on to another unreleased tape of Ross Michael, and this one is introduced by one of Ross Michael's brethren, and it's called Woke Up.
3: Why? I'd love to know that too. But I'm glad them put them on before it too late.
4: Oh, sister. Yeah, me now. Me no like how them deal with it, you know, because, you know, long time I want to listen to Roots music, but they never do that. Them always play the far old music without no taste in a Jamaica feel. You understand? So give thanks and praise to the Dread and the Lion. Dread Lion!

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But I hear all the things that we say. We know.

0: Remember, when we say, we mean all wickedness, you know.
1: We know the Pope,
0: remember,
1: the Lord, we treat you say,
0: I like one individual. The evil system, the minds of evil, have got to be destroyed.
1: Feeling sad and low.
0: For you see too much oppression, victimization,
1: no
0: discrimination,
1: no food to
0: and
1: eat.
0: Unfriendly attitudes
1: all
0: towards one another.
1: Around
0: so all them things have to cut out
1: of this morning.
0: And then we won't, you know, feel no
1: feeling
0: way. Like how me feel all now, this man.

0: C'est la CIA, Adonia, Bastana.
1: You're filled with contentment and scorn, but I know that won't keep you on.

We say all evil system have to get a blow. 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Teach the people on the right.

0: there couldn't be my home.
1: And you have so much things in the land.
0: I got to go on, oh.
1: Far is not on the war, can't stop
0: and
1: war,
0: there
1: you
0: couldn't
1: know.
0: Be my home.
1: But man of goodwill can't just have
0: for
1: the mission. Can deal with such a deadly enemy that cause such frustration and death and sorrow upon the land.
0: And he get a blow. I know. That the Pope must get a blow. Pope of his mother.

0: Yes. Keeper and I on the go. So this one, you know, I want to know, say, just keep no spirit right there on the go with a steady meditation, for this is a musical purification. Well, we have this one, say, Glory Dawn, from Ras Michael and Sons of Negus album, Rastafari. I remember, you know, me say my brother is here, which is Burning Spear. So, you have some more sounds again here from such a power. If I remember Spear, you know, yeah, set him in certain things as everyone. The man who chant up most of music from the Honorable Marcus Garvey, Messiah's spirit, has just set it. So remember. And the fullness of the glory again is to know, say, that such a man born in the said parish where such a prophet born and come from. This one is a Naya Bingi, you know. It's a churchical sound. Tell you what make Rastaman happy. I want to make everyone really have a true self, not themselves, really happy. True spirit.
1: I'm so happy to know each moment that things are going along.
0: If I remember, you know, some people just phone in and say them want really hear Mr. Brown. So anything you know want hear, just phone in, you know, anything while it come from Ras Michael albums. Rastafari.

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0: Some call him the Rose of Sharon. Some call him the Prince of Peace. But I Rasta call him Rasta Far High.
1: And to the rest that are waiting,
0: first and last, reigning monarch of the Solomonic Dynasty. A nation without its culture is like a flock without its shepherd. Like a sheep without its rod, a cast to and fro in the sea. So remember, get your roots together. For the Honorable Marcus Garvey is the 20th century.

Selassie, you know, if I'm say clap your hands, all ye people, shout unto God with the voice of triumph. For the Lord Most High is terrible. He's a great king over all the earth. The Lord shall subdue the people under us and the nations under our feet when he maketh inquisition for blood. Remember it, I and I and everyone that put their trust in him. So, listen now. This one say, I shall sing. It's an inspirational song, so take it in as it comes.

0: Chatalan,
1: il Jaja Ja Happy Song.
0: Jaja. 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

0: Janis, you know, is a Islami known as Jalimi. Ja-ilim from all his lameness.
1: Sings a song.
0: Ja-ja-ja-ja.
1: He is right.
0: Rastafari
1: is wrong.
0: The devil knew him wrong.

0: by special meditation and request. Ras Michael and the Sons of Negro.
1: Hey, Mr. Brown.
0: Whoa.

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So, you know, sit yourselves there, you know, and make Jah be right inside, teach man and guide from this day on henceforth and forevermore. Jah Rastafari. 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

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So I'm soon hear him in due time, coming through with some terrible roots. For him have all a gift there for good, you know, I know, you know. So when I get it, just sip it. Yes, yes, live up in the hill, yeah.

0: Yeah. Yes. Yes. And so, as I say, Jaspier, with this one.
1: People get ready.
0: Get
1: for the time.
0: Get ready now.

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Oh, walk with the wise, and you'll ever be in Jaja beehive. For the bee make honey, but the

Yes. So listen, you have to really understand all these messages that are coming from these ancient Deptaras. I mean, Deptaras mean people who chant music or scold the wicked and push down all aggression and suppression off of the land. So, you know, music gladdens the heart to those who really love equality. And to the heart who can't start in P-H-A-R-T-Z. So, you know, R, you know, the other way. So let Jah arise now and let his enemies be scattered. This one is from Peter saying, them want tell me about the funeral procession where we don't really go. So we want them to understand it proper. Say them go to feel, say, them are the general to them.

Yes, this one is the churchical sound from the Rastaman Ground Nation, known as If You Only Knew, The Blessing. So, Rasta gone in them heavens again, for I tell you, Ras Michael and Sons of Negroes group is a first time group. Churchical with them now, If You Only Knew, The Blessing.

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0: cha, cha, cha, cha. 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And I say, no, I go spiritual, not Negro. No. Yeah, I go spiritual. Ja, Rastafari, if I'm saying, you know, until each and every one is just equally the heart and thoughts of everyone. You know, the dream of peace will only be a fleeting illusion. For the whole world now I seek to peace. But peace is a continuous struggle, it's a problem to the heart of man won't come to that. You know, so until every heart come to that oneness you are living, and really mean peace. You know, far. Them have all the organisms set up for that already. You know? His Majesty was the head of the League of Nations. And right now from the League of Nations come the United Nations, which is, you know, they call it now the follow-up. You know, see, at the League of Nations. So right now, the United Nations, they're there to solve all things. But is everyone really united want to solve everything? You know? For it's like you have the saying, say, God in every man, but is every man in God? You know? So hear this one, where I say, where them can't take. A new name, you know, see?
1: Yeah!
0: Rastafari, 1977 bestseller, and the longest from the Jamaica, top 10, number one.
1: Out of the mouth, you know, of see,
0: this one, take it or leave it. I'm going to tell you, so you can't leave it. By Rastafari,
1: with thy new name, oh.
0: Ja! Rastafari. So listen, musical vibration. And I say one love.

0: So all you have to do is just tune in upon the time. So right now, I say one heart to everyone in everywhere. Right now, universally, and one love for the Father out of God and the Brother out of man. Right now, it's Brother Raja, you know, and Mr. Spear and Tida, everyone, and Jackie and Jamil, and all the Rasta, and all who no Rasta, and all who a Fasta. We say, one love, one heart. Ja, Rastafari. I money, that's ya. Brother Raja.
1: 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Hank and I want to thank you from the bottom of our heart for everything you've done today to make this wonderful. We'll be back next week, folks, with 5 hours of Jah music. 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
2: And now, Man in the Moon, a mix of spoken music. Tonight's program is called Drown, starring Wanda Coleman, Laurie Arden, William S. Burroughs, Nicole Blackman, Jessica Lauren, the GTOs, and Conrad James Jumpin' Bean Diego Spin Around Jimmy Flip Flop Tom. It's Man in the Moon on KCRW.

Jazzadelica. 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
1: Soul Train and Liberation. Whatever happened to the brown-eyed me? A mini-skirted womb weeping soft red candle light. She reappears occasionally between motel doors, takes her lover's wallet while he sleeps, and steals away.
2: Everyone is off tilt, says the Irish counterboy at the bakery. This boy, whose a silver pierced through the room's heavy wood. Smell of a nerve cutting the odor of butter while pastries slumber under plastic. Pies lose their figures. Steam rises off a new flan and out the open door into the rain. This boy is slender and tendon-raced, and wired as you are, still at the Gramercy packing. Last night you said, if we could do it without our heads, we would get so much farther. We didn't think. I knew what you meant. You were thinking of someone, is what you meant. I thought only of the park gates, kicked open by my happy boots, the scent of the carpet under me. I pressed into it like a hand into a back. We would get so much farther, you said, but I got there. I just didn't fly. I just didn't whistle. I watched you leap up and open the window and lean out like a restless kid. And the air, somewhere between night and morning, as I lay under that breeze of Gramercy Park air, that classy oxygen you need a key for, I felt myself buy the ticket to where you want me to live, a trouble hammock strung between you and a tree I know only by name. You and Constance and the trouble hammock where I'm supposed to recline, odaliskish and ready, and yes, the shape of my thighs was even more voluptuous from above, and yes, the shape of my lips was even more je ne regrette pas from above. And yes, the sweat on your brow was jewelry to me dripping down like gems. And yes, I was reclining. And I laid all the money on the table. But it is raining now, and I am not ready. I hold a ticket to a fearful place. I hold a ticket to a time-honored place. I hold a ticket to be an incline, to be a mound of Venus, to be inedible over and over. And Bakery Joe racing through my temple now makes me inclined to decline, to decline. To climb out of the trouble swing, that broad open weave place, and back to my street. And meanwhile, you are still packing at the hotel, and perhaps you have called her. Rain declines to rain. The sun comes out like a virgin in a new dress. The polo shirts release themselves from a bar and arrive like soldiers in the wedge of light. They bear toys. Red-faced, they laugh at their own slide-whistle concertos. Their midsections are flab, knifed by club-stripe belts. Welcome, tyrant stereotype. My lips chapped with distaste. The girl passing flashes her vile teeth. But we will forgive them, these power brokers practicing their only form of levitation. Their mom is in a blue blazer and blonde in headband. And son Chandler already in trouble at Dartmouth for date rape. Oh, Chandler. To be raised idiotically, like a hot dog boiled and then released into the bun of the city, lying in the stove like a red fuck. Sure, we will forgive them, since we are a sweet heap on the Ethiopian sandwich of recent sex memory, still fragrant and warm, like curried squash. You are perhaps done packing and down in the hotel lobby, and you are perhaps calling a cab. You have called or not called her. I am still holding this ticket. I am still holding this ticket.
3: Music beam back to base. Stay out of that time plaque. All pilots, ride panpipes back to base.
4: Short time to go, minutes to go. Go, go, go, go, go, go, go, go, go, go, go, go, go, go.
3: You are cut off.

sick with this. His scent swims around me like a perfume too heavy for summer. Me, lost thing, intoxicated, curled within him, drowning over and over. Charmed, disarmed. He comes when least expected and claims me with something I cannot name. Smitten. It vibrates, makes tricks, trembles. Cigarettes are for curling smoke and drawing me in. Talk goes no deeper than tonight. Words are tickets to spend time. Lightheaded and clean, this is a gift. Biting tongue until blood, I am sick with him. Guilt makes for poor postcards. So he comes in for a while. What do we know of this? This woman is no man's. This man is no one's. This one is mine. Skin is talking to skin under night waves. He comes to me in the deep end, pushes me under. This is bloody business. Water is for excuses and temptation. Crushed in too deep to breathe. Swoon against skin you do not know. With hands that know too much of what you must never say. Flesh to girl, to grind, to feign sleep, to balance wishes on teeth and wait for the time now. Cozy, he calls me, nestling like a seahorse, says I smell like sweet cream. Closed eyes bring on a luscious film of time and silence. He tastes like stars, he feels like thunder. Apart, his shadow calls from the deep end. Regret makes you bitter, he says. Come in and swim. Open-mouthed, he waits for me. Only water licks the back of his tongue. He will exist. He will evaporate. I am sick with him. Gone. In regret dreams, he is low and sweet. Dark like a drift storm, holding me down under the waves, telling me

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1: 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Gold teeth, gold hair, gold chain, gold shame. What will you do if the price of gold skyrockets?
0: There are so many. So many words in the universe. So many words of greetings, of love, of praise. So many words that can raise our spirits and erase our pain.
2: I guess it's like smoking crack for the very first time. When the hit explodes deep in the recess of your mind.

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1: Just that I love you this time.
2: I fly to school at 12 midnight. I run to lunch at 9. I go underground to go home at 11. My name is Conrad James, Jumping Bean Diego, Spin Around Jimmy, and Flip Flop Tom. My head was born in Saturn. My arms were born in the moon. My legs in Pluto, and the rest of me was born on the Earth. My friend the bee zoomed me.

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I run to lunch at 9. I go underground to go home at 11. My name is Clown Round James, Jumping Bean Diego, Spin Around Jimmy, and Flip Flop Tom. My head was born in Saturn, my arms were born in the moon, my legs in Pluto, and the rest of me was born on the Earth. My friend the bee zoomed me home.

have been listening to a mix of spoken music. It's Man in the Moon on KCRW. I'm Liza Richardson. Tonight's program was called Drown, and it starred Primal Scream, Conrad James Jumpin' Bean Diego, Spin Around Jimmy Flip Flop Tom, the GTOs, DJ Crush and DJ Shadow, Jessica Lauren and the Rhythm Riders, Nicole Blackman, Jeffrey Roden, William S. Burroughs, Lori Arden, Wanda Coleman, Akasha, the Insect Musicians with Graham Ravel, featuring Screech Beetle, African Cicada, Woodboring Beetle, Conehead Grasshopper, and the Death's Head Hawk Moth. Also, Tracy Thieland at the top

I'm Liza Richardson. Man in the Moon is back every Friday night at midnight for a half an hour mix of spoken music. Special thanks tonight to Kavi and Bruno. Coming up next, it's Meantime with Kevin Lincoln.

0: It's Snap on KCRW number 1209 on this Monday night, the 10th of June. That's a group called Tribe After Tribe, who come out of South Africa, living here in Southern California now. And they've just released their first album, simply called Tribe After Tribe, on Megaforce Records. White Boys in the Jungle, the name of that song. And it looks like late July they're going to come in here and play live on Snap, which should be pretty interesting. Before that, the Pixies. Not the Pixies, just Pixies. The four of them who make such a planet of sound. That was the name of the song that we heard, which is the title track of their new EP. And I've just read a review. Joey Santiago, what a guitar player. I want to kiss that man's knees. I don't mean that literally. It's merely an affirmation of respect and astonishment. But Lord, what a guitar player. What a troupe of people entirely. And apparently in some recent concert dates they've done in Europe, Joey's little brother Bob Santiago has been coming along and playing as well. So we can look forward to that. From the Mighty Lemon Drops, from their new Sound ... album, we heard the track called Always, which features Angelo Bruschini of the Blue Airplanes, whose new album is due out later this summer as well. From Buffalo Tom, an extra track from their new Fortune Teller single, George Harrison's Wawa, and from Levitation, Terry Bickers and his gang that he's assembled. They have an EP out called Capella, and they just recorded a new one last week. We shall see what that is like. I like this one that we have, and we heard Rosemary Jones. And what you will hear, should you care to come along and join us for our picnic, our festivity, our benefit on the 30th of June, is a 10-piece dance band. Perhaps we can foxtrot together. There's also going to be, once you buy your $50 ticket, which seems a bit steep, but think about this, 60 wineries, fine wineries from all around the world, and some over two dozen of the best restaurants in Los Angeles have donated wine and food. Once you pay your ticket, all the wine, all the wine you can drink, all the food you can eat, and all the dancing you can do. So come along and join us for KCRW Summer Day, okay?
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0: Here is your announcer with the details. You don't have to be a member of KCRW in order to participate in this. If you are a member, you've probably received an invitation in the mail, to which we hope you will respond. If you threw it away, as so many of us do, with so much of the junk mail that comes into our hands, give a call now. Sandra's here, helping to answer the phones, 213-450-5183. If you're not a member, give a call and ask for the information. Just sign yourself up and come on along. It's going to be a fun Sunday afternoon. I'm Deirdre O'Donohue. About an hour from now, John Wesley Harding and the strikingly handsome Deceivers will be playing here live on Snap, along with special unnamed surprise guests. And I'll tell you that support for this broadcast time is made possible in part by Interview Magazine, where the artistic and the famous speak for themselves in a question and answer format. On newsstands now, the June issue with Susan Sarandon, Tony Curtis, Vanessa Paradis, and many more, and me, and them, and you, here on KCRW Santa Monica, Community Service of Santa Monica College, at 89.9 FM or National Public Radio, for most of Southern California, doing our best to keep you safe from harm tonight.

0: Nice bit of wordplay there by Sam Phillips on Snap 1209 on KCRW Santa Monica on a Monday night in June. Tis, well, you wouldn't have known it from being down here at the beach today. It's supposedly just about summer. I can't quite tell. I'm Deirdre O'Donoghue, and that woman who was our guest last week, whose work I have enjoyed very much on albums, on her first The Incredible Wow and then this new one for Virgin, Cruel Inventions, but Lord, she herself as a presence was quite something. My esteem went up by a zillion million points. Way cool woman. Get this album, Cruel Inventions. Lying was the name of the song, and the only line with which I disagree, and that was when she says, when she talks about science, because in my particular case, science can move my soul. I love it to bits. As I do the Jazz Butcher conspiracy, the Jazz Butcher and his Sikorsky's from Hell, the Jazz Butcher, whatever, and the Sonic Tabernacle, who knows. From the Cult of the Basement album, that was the song called Girl Go. And it looks like, it sounds like, we're going to have a new Jazz Butcher album on our hands a little bit later this year. And from what I hear, it sounds very, very good. Jesus Jones, before that, from their live appearance here on Snap last September with a track from their first album, Someone to Blame. From the group called Moby, we heard the Woodtick mix of Go, a 12-inch single from Belgium. From Richard Thompson's new LP, Rumor Inside, the song was I Misunderstood. And Massive Attack, a very solid group from Bristol, whose album Blue Lines is due to be released in this country about a month or so from now. That was the 12-inch mix of the song Safe from Harm. About half an hour from now, John Wesley Harding and the Deceivers are going to be playing for us. In the meantime, I want to invite you to participate in a human rights urgent action in conjunction with Amnesty International. The prisoner of conscience we're telling you about this month, and a prisoner of conscience, I'll remind you, is not someone who's committed a crime or an act of violence. It's someone who has spoken their mind. And this month we're talking about Aung San Suu Kyi, a very remarkable woman who is the central figure in Burma's struggle for democratic reform, even though she's the leader of a party, and her party won a landslide election victory. She's been kept in isolation and under house arrest for 2 years. That's the state of things there, and Amnesty has been very successful in alleviating these situations for decades now. To participate, all you do is write a letter. To get started, you just give me a call at 213-450-5183. I will send you a background sheet that describes a little more of this woman's situation, the name and the address of the person in Burma to whom you should write, and some ideas about writing a letter that you can either follow word for word or elaborate upon in your own manner. You do not have to be a member of Amnesty International. You don't have to be a member of KCRW. And I'm not going to use your name for any KCRW mailing list. You just have to be willing to take a small step in a really wacko world. So I hope you will. 450-5183. Call and ask for the Amnesty International Urgent Action Material.
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0: And here's a gang that have been past live performers here on Snap. Robert Fripp and the League of Crafty Guitarists have a studio album out entitled Show of Hands. And from it, this is Bicycling to Afghanistan on Snap.

0: going a little glassy there on us at the end. That's a man named Seal on Snap on Thursday night here on KCRW. His debut album, simply called Seal. As I said last week, I don't know anything about him. I do have a magazine article, and I've actually progressed to the stage where I've got the magazine open, and it's sitting on the couch, just waiting for me to read it. And I shall very soon. And then I'll tell you everything that I uncover and unearth about this man. Actually, I don't care. I just love the way the music sounds. Someone said to me the other night, I ran into a friend and said, it's a very commercial album, but I love it that you're playing it. It's very, very good. We don't care about whether it's commercial or not. We just care about whether it's good. And it is. It's good fun. Good summer music from Seal. Before that, the Stone Roses, who gave us some good summer music the last couple of summers. And I'm just resurrecting this first album because it's so much fun that we're going to have them back in action again. That was the song called This Is the One. That first album is still available and highly recommended. And in the first place, a completely unknown band from Dublin called Azure Days, D-A-Y. I thought it was Azure Days. Don't you say the word A-Z-U-R-E, Azure? Well, we talked to their management, who said, oh, you mean Azure Days. And that was the name of the song as well, although in that case spelled D-A-Z-E. Gala is the vocalist and guitarist. Ray Lowry plays bass. Jer Farrell is the drummer, and on that particular track, Azure Days, Dave Carey was doing guitar work as well. The EP is called Anything For You, which is what we do here at KCRW, and we say thanks to the Lemley Theaters for their support, and let you know that now at the Lemley Royal in West Los Angeles, the late John Cassavetes' classic film opening night. Ruth Hirschman will be here with us in just a few minutes. In the meantime, I'm going to play a couple, three pieces for us from the Young Gods album. The Young Gods play Kurt Vile on Snap.
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0: On Snap on KCRW, Santa Monica from the Young Gods. Three pieces from their album. Young Gods play Kurt Vile, and all three of those from the Three Penny Opera on Snap on a Thursday night, with the prologue and then the Salomon song and then Mackie Messer, that last being the one sort of a lament, with the audience being invited to identify with the hero and to explain the shark showing his teeth, but Mac hiding his knife. I love this program. I love KCRW a lot, too. This is a very special place to me, and I think for you, too. And we've devised, I can't say we, because I had nothing to do with the devising of this, but something has been devised by the clever people down in the office at KCRW, and Ruth Hirschman, our general manager, is here to tell you about it.
1: Actually, Deirdre, you know, the inspiration for this event, which I really look forward to talking to your audience about, the inspiration for Summer Day came from Monet Giverny. I went out
0: How
1: there.
0: So?
1: Yeah, can I? Let me tell you the story, because it's a wonderful story. I went out there last spring to see it, and I want to tell you just a little bit about the background. Claude Monet was so impoverished that at one point he had to stop painting because he didn't have enough money to buy paints and brushes. And he had a patron with whom he was involved, and the patron lost all his money and began also to lose his mind and flip out. And Monet got involved with the patron's wife, and the patron sort of disappeared. And Monet and the patron's wife decided they had both, between both of them, there were 10 mouths to feed. They both had families. So these two people decided to get together. And Monet went off into the countryside to look for an affordable place to live. And that's how he stumbled upon Giverny. And when he got there, the peasants were not at all enamored of artists. And when he first came out into the fields.
0: Oh, we know
1: fields,
0: this feeling, don't we?
1: Right. When he first came out into the fields with his easel and his brushes, and he began to paint the haystacks that were going to make him immortal, the peasants burned them down to chase him away.
0: And in the haystacks, not the paintings.
1: The haystacks. So in this bleak beginning with, you know, 8 kids to feed, these two people in this strange house in the country because it was cheap began one of the great celebrations of the bounty of nature, of fine food and fine wine and fine art. And when I saw this all at Giverny and learned about it, it seemed to me that our celebration, Summer Day, which is a wine tasting, gourmet feasting, dancing event, it was just terribly suitable to us. It was our first coming out party.
0: And it's an event of camaraderie, too.
1: Yes, it is. We really want to toast our fine friends, and we hope that you are one of them. We want to give you the opportunity. We get to crawl out of the basement here at Santa Monica College into the sun. And as everybody knows about radio people, they live in dark corners and in front of solitary microphones. So it's our opportunity to greet you on a bright and shining day and to help KCRW build a new performance radio drama studio, because that's what this is a benefit for. And we have more than 60 different wineries from the great wine countries of Napa and Sonoma and Santa Barbara and San Luis Obispo, all of whom will be coming down, as well as wineries from Italy, France, Germany, even Chile. I want to just read, if I can, just some of the wineries. By the way, if you don't drink wine, Eureka Brewery will be there. Wolfgang Puck's Brewery, serving beer. But some of the wineries, the Wild Horse Winery, the Shadow Creek Cellars, the Ojai Vineyards, the Sanford Winery, the Louis Martini Winery, the Firestone Vineyard, Flora Springs Wine Company, the Clos de Bois Winery, the Bonnie Dune Vineyard. They're all kinds. They're big wineries and very small wineries. They'll be pouring their great whites and their great reds. That plus our commemorative wine glass and about 24 restaurants, and maybe I could just begin with the A's. Angeli's, Aunt Kizzy's Back Porch, Campanile, Chaya, Cutter's, Dale's Bistro, El Porton, Hal's, L.A. Nicola, Michael's, Nucleus Nuance, Orso, Patina. I'm not even through the list. They will be serving all afternoon, and we have a 10-piece dance band. They'll be called Swing Savant. They'll be playing Foxtrot, Sync Back to the Age of Cole Porter. We're going to put a canopy over the amphitheater floor, and have dancing all afternoon. And the whole thing is only $50. And all the wine and the food and the dancing is complimentary. But time is running out and tickets are limited. And this event is Sunday, June 30th, the last Sunday in June, from 1 to 5 in the Elegant Garden Plaza of the Pacific Design Center.
0: So that's just a little more than 2 weeks away.
1: A little more than 2 weeks. And if you call us at area code 213-450-5183, just pick up the phone and call 213-450-5183. You can charge it on your Visa or your MasterCard. Ask for the tickets. People have been calling in all afternoon, and they've been asking for 2 tickets, 4 tickets, 6 tickets. And one of the suggestions that I make is that you fill up a car with people, and you get one person who is the designated driver, and that person promises to only drink China Mist iced tea and Olympia water or San Pellegrino. Great. Or Starbucks coffee while the rest of you imbibe. And he becomes the designated driver. And people have been calling with following that suggestion. So that's Sunday, June 30th, the last Sunday in June, and all of KCRW's programmers and staff will be there on hand to toast you, to meet you, to greet you, and to invite you to our first, it's our first coming out party, Summer
0: this
1: Day.
0: This is going to be a lot like, you know, we have our staff picnics once a year. And this is, and it's actually the rare time during the year when we all see each other. There are people who work in the morning that I never see from picnic to picnic. But this is a picnic with our listeners. I love it.
1: And with 60 of the finest wineries in the world.
0: You mentioned one in there, one of my absolute favorite in the world, Clos du Bois.
1: Yes.
0: Brilliant winery. Yeah. Yay.
1: I've just come back from the wine country of Northern California. And interestingly enough, many of the wineries that I visited, and I went after the small wineries in the Healdsburg area, are coming to this event. So once again, it's 450-5183, area code 213.
0: Yeah, just explain again to people about the reservations. They may think we're just doing an interview or something here.
1: You need to make your reservations.
0: Seating is
1: because,
0: limited. Space is limited.
1: Space is limited, and we are filling up very quickly for the Summer Day event. Because it's only $50, and it includes all the wine and all the food and the dancing,
0: It's cheap. And it's for a good cause.
1: Right. And it's a It's a casual but elegant event. It's going to be a wonderful afternoon. I just want to explain, if I can, about the auction. We have a special wine auction as well, and we'll be auctioning off 155 lots of some of the great wines in the world, many special and limited bottlings, BV Private Reserve Multiple Vintages, Heights Fay Vineyard. This makes a lot of sense, Deirdre, if you know your wine. To someone like you and me, it sounds like Chinese. But if you're into wine, you understand this is a secret language. Ridge Montebello, Inglenook Cask, Diamond Creek, Red Rock Terrace, Mondavi Unfined. Those are some of the bottlings. Wines from famous French regions like Médoc, wines like Lafite, Palmer, Léoville-Las Cases, and wines from regions like the Côte d'Ivoire, wines like Clos de Vougeot. There are single bottle lots with a minimum bid as low as $20. We have special artist-designed bottles by Peter Shire and Carrie Feldman, and we have some extraordinary trips to the wine countries of California and France, including round-trip air transportation from Los Angeles for two to Orly, and then first-class rail passes, and we have medieval, I mean, you won't believe this, the Chateau Coeur d'Alene in the heart of the Médoc. It's 17th century style. It's situated in 5 acres of vineyards, and we will give you full pension at the Chateau's world-class restaurant and a special day and night tour, Saint-Emilion. We have Sonoma wine, crush season winery tours. We're giving away special gourmet classes, the Robert Mondavi Food and Wine Center in Costa Mesa. We'll be giving those. All of those are going to be up for the auction. Now, the auction is 100 because the seating is very limited. It's upstairs in the garden. Upstairs in the Pacific Design Center in the fuchsia plush dramatic theater that they have up there. We have one of the finest auctioneers, Dennis Foley from Butterfield & Butterfield. He will be pounding the gavel. And the auction and Summer Day is $150, but you can deduct $100 from any purchase that you make. So if you bid and you buy one of the wine trips or the wine classes or one of the special wine bottlings or the special designer bottles, in effect, you take the admission price to the auction right off the price that you've paid. So it's $150 for Summer Day and the wine auction, $50 just for Summer Day. That's all the wine tasting, the gourmet food, and the dancing. And in both cases, we have a limited amount of space and time is running short. This is Sunday, June 30th. So we're encouraging people, if you have an invitation, to send back that RSVP. Or if you're listening to us now, you don't have to be a subscriber. You can call and come anyway. All the people who are listening who are wondering about this, because we have to remember that a lot of people who listen out there are not subscribers. We want to meet you anyway. And we're sure you're charming, and we assure you we are too. So it's 450-5183. That's our telephone number. Call us. We've got people here who will take your Visa or MasterCard number and send you the tickets. Please do it. It's Sunday, June 30th, 1 to 5 p.m. in the afternoon at the Pacific Design Center for Summer Day. 450-5183.
0: It's a nice surprise for a friend. Bring a friend along, order a pair of tickets, bring a friend, and support KCRW. And have a great time. You know, it sounds like a lot of money when you say $50, but when you think about when you go out to a restaurant and have wine with lunch or dinner for a couple of people,
1: this
0: you
1: is
0: know,
1: going just, to be one of the great, great wine tasting festivals. And there really aren't many public wine tasting festivals in Southern California.
0: No, there's like, you know, there's the one you can go to at the Santa Monica Civic they do every year, but it's like $15 to get in, and you pay like $1.50, $2, $5
1: all
0: a plate.
1: All of this is complimentary.
0: This is all free.
1: All of this is free.
0: This
1: all
0: is
1: the
0: a
1: wine
0: deal.
1: Tasting and all the food and, of course, the dancing is all complimentary with your $50 ticket.
0: Get so on the really, phone. Make your reservation right now. What are you waiting for?
1: Meet Deirdre. 450-5183. Yeah, you know, one of the...
0: Will you dance with me?
1: Yeah, but you know, I got to tell you something.
0: What?
1: It's terrifying for those of us who are in radio. We're in radio precisely so that people don't know.
0: Can we can be anonymous? Exactly.
1: That's right. They don't know what
0: we look
1: like.
0: She had to twist my arm.
1: Right. Now we have
0: to
1: come out there. And we'll do it. We want to shake your hand and raise a glass with us. So come on.
0: No, it'll be the right atmosphere, too. The right environment for meeting
1: people. Oh, I think so.
0: Yeah.
1: I think so.
0: Yeah.
1: And after a few sips of the white and the red,
0: Ruth and I will definitely be dancing on the tables.
1: Right. 5183. We hope to see you at Summer Day, but please do call. I know that people are calling around. I've had calls from people today who are trying to put together groups of people, and it is a nice idea to have a designated driver in your car. 450-5183, area code 213. Call, make your reservation, charge it. We'll take your Visa and MasterCard on the phone, but our space is limited, so please get on the phone and charge it today. 450-5183.
0: Do it tonight. 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

0: 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We are National Public Radio for most of Southern California. I'm Deirdre O'Donohue on this Thursday night, the 13th of June. The James album, which originally came out last year in England, entitled Gold Mother, and was sort of released here. It was released the way a prefab Sprout Records gets released. You know, like three people know about it, except for Snap listeners. And happily, it's being re-released, and they may well be coming around this country later on this year. Tim Booth is the vocalist and writes the songs. Jim Glennie, lovely bass guitar. Larry Gott, the six-string guitar. Saul Davies, whose violin playing I just completely love. Mark Hunter plays the keyboards. David Baton Power is the drummer. And Andy Diagram is the brass, the trumpet man. And I believe, when I was listening to this album again yesterday, because I'm happy it's going to be re-released, although it's going to be released in a slightly different form. It's going to have Sit Down on it, which it didn't have last year. So you'll be able to have that, not have to go hunting, scrounging around for the import single, as I know you have been. Andy Diagram not only plays trumpet, I believe he plays the first real rock and roll trumpet. There have been lots of horns used in rock and roll songs, but they've always been used as a soul instrument or an R&B or in a jazz vein. Andy Diagram plays a rock and roll trumpet. Listen, I'm right. Just take my word for it and listen. And listen to Gail Eichenthal talking about what's coming up tomorrow on the LA Philharmonic.
1: Few composers in history suffered such agony at the hands of critics and well-meaning advisors as Anton Bruckner. Most of his works have come down to us in a bewildering array of revised and re-revised editions. Not so the powerful Seventh Symphony, the only major work of Bruckner's to receive instant popular and critical acclaim. On the next broadcast concert by the Los Angeles Philharmonic, the orchestra's music director-designate, Esa-Pekka Salonen, conducts the Bruckner Seventh. He'll open the program on a lighter note with the effervescent Concerto No. 1 for piano and trumpet by Shostakovich. Piano soloist Juliana Markova and trumpeter Thomas Stevens will join the orchestra. This is Gail Eichenthal reminding you to tune in for the Los Angeles Philharmonic from National Public Radio. 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
0: Tomorrow morning, spend it with Gail. Weekday mornings, Chris DeRidis does Morning Becomes Eclectic from 9 until noon. I do Snap Monday, Wednesday, Thursday, and Friday nights from 7 to 10 p.m. here on KCRW, where we regularly urge you to participate in a human rights urgent action in conjunction with Amnesty International. Our prisoner of conscience this month is Aung San Suu Kyi, a woman who has been the central figure in Burma's struggle for democratic reform. And even though the party that she heads won a landslide election victory, she's been in isolation and under house arrest for over 2 years. Amnesty International wants to fix that situation. A prisoner of conscience is not someone who's committed a crime or an act of violence. They've spoken up for human rights and democratic reforms and been punished in some way for it, as has this remarkable woman. All you do to participate in Urge Action is to write a letter. And the way you get started is by calling me here at KCRW 213-450-5183. I will send you a one-page background sheet with information. You don't have to be a member. I'm not going to use your name for any KCRW mailing lists or anything. Just call, take a minute out of your busy life to take like maybe 30, 60 seconds to just get this woman's, the address of the person in Burma you're going to write to on this woman's behalf. You don't have to be a member of Amnesty or KCRW, member of the human race, willing to take a couple of minutes of your time to help her. Just call 450-5183 and ask for the urgent action material.

0: from Perth on the west coast of Australia. That's the group called the Triffids on Snap on a Thursday night here on KCRW from their Calenture album of a couple of years ago. Actually, I think it's looking like it's turning out to be their penultimate album. Don't think we're going to hear from them. We may have some David McComb solo material before the end of the year, though, the man who does the singing and songwriting on that piece, Save What You Can. Before that, Susie and the Banshees from their brand new album, Superstition, that was Softly. And they're, of course, coming into town late July with the Lollapalooza gang and Galliano in the first place from their new album, In Pursuit of the 13th Note. Welcome to the story. Welcome to the studio, General Manager Ruth Hirschman.
1: Good evening, Deirdre. I feel such an obligation to tell your listeners that they'll have an opportunity to meet you.
0: Don't scare me.
1: But I do, because Deirdre's sort of the penultimate radio person.
0: But, you know, people ask me a lot to introduce concerts and things like that or whatever, to do public things, and I'm very, very shy of that kind of stuff. I think Michael Meister got me to do it once, and, you know, maybe twice in my life. And people say, what do you mean you're shy? You talk to thousands of people every night. I say, no, I don't. I sit in a small, dark room and talk to machinery.
1: That's right.
0: I do radio on purpose. Right, yeah, there's, right. But it's an obstacle that I'm trying to learn to overcome. I figure if anything scares you that much, you should try and do it.
1: Okay.
0: So I'm excited about this.
1: Yeah, well, Summer Day is a wonderful event.
0: It's going to be practice.
1: All right. Well, first of all, they'll always, in order to give you courage, there'll be 60 wineries pouring from all over Southern California. That's a lot of courage, red courage, white courage. And we have a list of 60 wineries that will be joining us for Summer Day. And they come from all over California, as well as the world, from France and Germany and Chile. But mostly they come from Sonoma and Napa and Santa Barbara and San Luis Obispo, Au Bon Climat Winery, the Babcock Vineyards, Bonnie Dune Vineyard, Brut d'Argent, Burgess Cellars, Byron Vineyard and Winery, Chapelet Winery, Chateau Neuf Imports. The list goes on, and they will be pouring some of my favorites. Firestone, Flora Springs Wine Company, Food and Wines of France is here, and the Martini Winery, Sanford Winery, Stag's Leaps Wine Cellars, Wild
0: Ooh,
1: Horse Winery.
0: That's one of my favorites. Stag's Leaps, great.
1: Yeah, terrific. Terrific. And there are Shadow Creek Cellars. There's some wonderful wineries here that you will have never, I'll make you bet that you have never tasted their wines before, because there are some of the wonderful small wineries from Sonoma and Napa that are coming down. Eureka Brewery will be at the Summer Day Festival, and they'll be pouring all kinds of beer. All of the wine and beer is complimentary with your $50 donation to KCRW Summer Day. We have about 24 restaurants that are participating, and the names are extraordinary. Valentino's, the Bakery on Melrose, Rosebud, St. Mark, Sophie, Remy, Raja, Premi, Patina, Michael's, Hal's, Angeli's, Campanile. These are just some of the restaurants. They will be serving gourmet snacks all throughout the afternoon. And the day is June 30th, Sunday, June 30th, in the Garden Plaza of the Pacific Design Center in Hollywood. We hope to meet you on that bright and shining day and raise a glass together in honor of KCRW and help us build our new radio theater and performance studio. 450-5183, area code 213 is a telephone number for you to call to charge it to your Visa or your MasterCard. I know I'm speaking to some people because some of them have called to tell us that they have RSVPs. 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Time is short and we're running out of space. So if you have a RSVP, make out your check and put it in the mail to KCRW. And if you want tickets, call us at area code 213-450-5183. That's 450-5183, and you can charge it to your Visa or MasterCard. We've also been telling people, get a group together, and one of you be the designated driver. We have a lot of non-alcoholic complimentary drinks as well, everything from coffee and tea to sparkling waters, and the rest of them will imbibe. We also have a 10-piece swing band, swing savant, and they're going to be playing Cole
0: Do you know
1: Porter
0: how to foxtrot?
1: Oh, sure, I know how to foxtrot. I know how to
0: Will
1: Lindy
0: you teach
1: hop.
0: Me?
1: Yeah, don't you know how to foxtrot?
0: No, I'd love to. It's one of those mysteries of life.
1: I don't know if I can lead, though, Deirdre. This is really funny, but
0: well,
1: I grew up
0: you.
1: In the day when the ladies only followed. I'm a great follower in a foxtrot. Do you know how to dip?
0: That's a question that's going to make me bite my tongue.
1: Okay. Well, it's going to be an afternoon of dips and foxtrots, and it's all outside and in the amphitheater. We're going to put a canopy over it, but we want to meet you, and I know that many of you want to meet us. So once again, $50 for all the food, the wine, the entertainment, the dancing, and all the KCRW programmers will be there and help Deirdre overcome her shyness. Come up and ask us who Deirdre is, and we will introduce you. You'll get a chance to meet all of the people that you listen to on the air, which is a shattering experience for those of us on the air, because we know that you have different fantasies, right?
0: And we never look like what we sound like.
1: No,
0: people always say to me, the most common comment I get is, I thought you were a lot taller.
1: Yes.
0: I'm the little stumpy, fat one, chubby one.
1: Right. I always get the comment, I thought you were a lot darker. It used to be a lot blonder. Actually, I'm a lot darker now. In the old days when I was much blonder than I am now, I'm still kind of blonde, but people would just say, oh, that can't be what she looks like. I mean, it's not anybody's vision. So I want to just mention the auction as well. You don't have to be a collector to attend the auction. We'll be auctioning 155 auction lots of some of the great wines in the world, special and limited bottlings, including things like BV Private Reserve Multiple Vintages, wines from famous French regions like Medoc and Côte d'Nuits, and we will also be auctioning specially commissioned artist's bottles by Kerry Feldman and Peter Shire, as well as great trips to France, to the wine country during the crush, as they call it, the crush season. Isn't that wonderful? That's when they crush the grapes. We have a great trip to...
0: It's virtually a religious ceremony when they do that in many of these fine vineyards.
1: And it's the most beautiful time to go up. But they've put together a special winemaker tour, Russian River, Dry Creek, Alexander Valley, and the Sonoma Valley areas. And we have round-trip air to Paris from Los Angeles, and you can stay at the Bordeaux wine country in a 17th century chateau.
0: And these items are part of the auction, yeah?
1: These are part of
0: the
1: auction.
0: So you'd be bidding.
1: We even have classes in Costa Mesa at the Robert Mondavi Food and Wine Center. We have outstanding gourmet dining at some of the finest restaurants who will be participating in the auction, and private tastings, and even a touring bicycle to travel the back roads. And all of the stuff at the auction, which is $150, that's for summer day and the wine auction, that's upstairs, the auction, in the plush fuchsia, you have to see it to believe it, fuchsia red theater of the Pacific Design Center. We have one of the great auctioneers in wine to host it, from Butterfield and Butterfield. And he will be auctioning off the wine, the vacations, the specially commissioned artist bottles. And the entire event, including the wine auction, is $150. And $100 is deductible from anything that you may purchase at the wine auction. So in effect, your wine auction ticket is free. If you purchase something, you can deduct $100 from it, whether it's a trip, whether it's a wine bottle, whatever. And there are wine bottles as low as $20 in the wine auction. Of course, you get a catalog as well, because wine collectors are very fastidious about wanting to know what's going to be available. So we send you the catalog along with your tickets. That's $150. Our number is 450-5183, area code 213. I'm going to get off the air now. I know people like to think about this. Someone said to me, you know, you're not just asking the audience for money. You're asking them for time, and I am. And I want you to come and enjoy it and meet us all.
0: Come have a picnic with us.
1: Celebrate on a bright and shining day, summer day, our first coming out party, Sunday, June 30th, 1 to 5 p.m., the last Sunday in June at the Pacific Design Center. We want to meet you. Please come, 450-5183, to call us and reserve your tickets. Time is short and our space is limited. So but give us
0: and
1: a ring.
0: And you have to have a ticket to get in. You can't walk up and
1: at
0: walk in.
1: At this point, we are selling tickets like popcorn. So I really want
0: sell
1: to.
0: Out soon.
1: Yeah.
0: Yeah.
1: So
0: if you're
1: please.
0: You're thinking about doing it, do it now.
1: Please call 450-5183, area code 213. The wine auction is extremely limited seating. That's upstairs in the theater. And downstairs, we only have a limited capacity as
0: in
1: well.
0: The garden center, yeah.
1: Right, and we have a lot of people coming at the moment. We have almost 700 folks coming right now. So 450 5183, area code 213. Please don't put it off. And if you can give us your MasterCard or Visa, we'll just reserve it. Many of you who are listening have received an RSVP. Please send it back with your check because we're counting heads now. 450-5183, area code 213. Help us build that new radio theater, radio drama, first radio drama studio to be built in L.A. in 50 years. 50 years is a long, long time, and we're going to use it for performance as well, so that when the LA Theater Works is in here, the band can play at the same time. There's always this, you know, real
0: juggling. This is an audience that should appreciate that this is for the benefit of the studios, because there have been any number of nights when we haven't been able to, because we share the studio with the dramatic people.
1: Well, they're knocking down the walls in August, guys. So this is the first down payment on the studios. 450-5183, area code 213. Come on.
0: Speaking of live performances, let me mention, and this is in support of it, tomorrow night at the last minute, we've put this together, Para Ubu, who are at the Roxy tonight, are going to come in and play live on Snap. Next Friday night is going to be the rebroadcast on the night of the summer solstice of the amazing live show that REM did here, the 3rd of April, right after we ended our fund drive. It was just a spectacular night. And what's coming up after that? In early July, 10th of July, Julian Cope's coming in, and he's going to do a completely different show to the one he's doing at the Roxy. He's plotting it out for you already, so let's make him welcome. 450-5183. Call and make your reservations. And
1: come and meet
0: Ruth
1: Deirdre.
0: Will teach us to foxtrot.
1: Come on, 450-5183 and dip.
0: I think it's and dip. I'm going to learn to dip from Ruth.
1: And I want to just mention one last thing, Deirdre. People are talking about this. It's a great idea, so I want to just pass it along, that you get a group of people together, like six folks, and one of you is the designated driver. And that person drinks all of the free non-alcoholic drinks that will be available along with the complimentary wine. But that designated driver drinks the tea, the coffee, the sparkling waters,
0: and eats
1: Pellegrino,
0: great food.
1: Olympia, eats the great fruit, dances, and that's your designated driver, so the rest of you can just drink up a storm and taste some of the great wines of California and the world. 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
0: Don't delay. Get your tickets. 450-5183. Supporting KCRW and new studios that we're going to build so that we have even more freedom to do live performances here. And I enjoy those. Perhaps these fellows will come in before the year is out. I shall continue Snap right now with School of Fish.

Okay, well, the nightmare is happening. That's the last track on the album, so it won't do anything. And just as I pushed the button for CD player number one to play this song that I'm going to queue up for you and should have immediately followed, that song called Euphoria by School of Fish, it just spat it back out at me. It doesn't seem to want to work, so I'm going to queue up Julian Cope. And just remember that last note that we just heard at the end of Euphoria. You know, it's kind of a sustain there. Okay, and imagine that this came right after it.

Public radio for most of Southern California. That's Pere Ubu, and they're playing at the Roxy tonight, tomorrow night, just about 24 hours from now. Actually, I think we're going to try and go on about 8:30 with Pere Ubu live on Snap tomorrow night. That's the title track of their new album, Worlds in Collision, produced by Gil Norton. Prior to that, New Fast Automatic Daffodils with Partial from their Pigeonhole album, which is just coming out in this country, and they should be coming through Southern California late in July. As I mentioned earlier, Julian Cope is coming into town the 8th and the 9th of July at the Roxy. He'll be performing two completely different shows each night. And tickets for that are going to go on sale this weekend, this Saturday, and you know that's going to sell out. So get your tickets for that ASAP, and don't miss it, don't miss it, don't miss it. I saw him do Safe Surfer when I got to see him live in England, and he just completely lost it on that song. It was, and I mean that in the most positive way, just took right off. Has a very good touring band with him, and he's a man at the top of his form. Peggy Suicide is the new album, and the 10th of July, Julian Cope's going to come in here to Snap and do a completely different show than the ones the 8th and the 9th of July at the Roxy. School of Fish was in the first place with Euphoria from their debut album, simply called School of Fish. I want to let you know that support for this broadcast time is made possible in part by Interview Magazine, where the artistic and famous speak for themselves in a question and answer format. On newsstands now, the June issue with Susan Sarandon, Tony Curtis, Vanessa Paradis, and many more. And coming into town this weekend, Sunday night, June 16th, at Madame Wong's in West L.A., Madame Wong's West in West L.A. I guess we just say Madame Wong's now because there is no more downtown Madame Wong's, just West. Monks of Doom are coming. You know them, a bunch of the guys who have been in Kemper Van Beethoven and some of that other damage from up there around Santa Cruz. They're playing at Wong's Sunday night at 9 p.m. this Sunday. If you'd like to be my guest, if you're a KCRW member and you haven't received tickets from us in the past 90 days and you'd like to go see Monks of Doom on Sunday night, on me, call now, 213-450-3524. Tickets available to our members on a first-come, first-served basis for the Monks of Doom this Sunday night at Madame Wong's West. Pere Ubu tomorrow night. Isn't that fun? We're going to have a good time with them. David Thomas has been here before as a solo performer. But now we're going to get the whole crew of them, and I'm going to play for us a band which seems to draw a lot of reactions and commentary whenever I play it, and everybody seems to be falling massively in love with Massive Attack, which is appropriate. This is the remixed version of Safe From Harm on Snap.

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0: Yes, Alton Ellis is still trying. That's a beautiful old rock steady song on the Coxone label by him. Before that, the dub side of a brand new Weed Beat single by Devin Lyon. The A-side's called Shadow After Dark, and the dub that we heard is called Saxes in dub. And we started it off with a disco 45 called Chuny, You Are Number One by Gregory Isaacs and Trinity. And that goes out from Rick, who says, Amy, you're my number one. We got the first two records we played, courtesy of Neville Chung, who carried them back by hand from Jamaica about 10 days ago. And Neville and Ron Miller are part of an experiment at Digby's on La Cienega Boulevard. And tonight, again, from 6 o'clock onward, they're going to be playing nothing but Jamaican music. And we applaud this experiment because it's one of the few places where you can go in town and hear Jamaican music and buy some of it, too. They are making available a lot of the records, the albums and singles that they play at the club in the club lobby. So good work, gentlemen, and keep it up. Our number here at the Reggae Beat Show is 450-5183. I'm Roger Steffens, and I'm here in the very capable company of my partner, Hank Holmes. Hi, Hank.
1: Hi, Roger. Made it in a little late today.
0: What do we have coming up?
1: First song in this set I'll do here will be called... It's a remake by Freddie McKay of the old Dennis Brown hit called Here I Come Again with Love and Not Hate.

0: Yeah, Living Truth doing The Missing Link. Before that, we had a remake by the Wailing Souls of their old classic, Mr. Fire Coal Man, in a slower version there. Before that, we had the Morwells doing You've Got to Be Holy. And starting off with Freddie McKay, Here I Come Again.
1: All right. Well, I hope you have your tape recorders running, because we have some rare and exciting material now for all you hardcore reggae fans who've been tuning into us for the past 9 weeks. Some of you, I'm sure, are new listeners as a result of my article this week in the LA Weekly, and we thank you for tuning in. If you have any requests or dedications, we're at 450-5183. And I've just come off one of the most exciting weeks of my life. We ended up spending the better part of 3 days with Bob Marley, the Wailers, Rita Marley, Judy Mowat, Tyrone Downey, a whole bunch of the fine people in the Wailers organization. And for the next half hour or so, we're going to play excerpts from our interviews and some very exciting live material as well. Hank, we started off on the bus. What was that like for you?
0: Well, nothing much. You know, we just rode on the bus, and everybody did their little thing in the back of the bus, sitting around talking. There's one guy rapping Rastafari to some women there, trying to make a little inroad there, and there was everybody just kind of joking around in the back of the bus. Pulled over to the side of the road twice because of delays and people running down the street that were supposed to be on the bus, and pulling over to wait for them when they already had a ride to begin with. So it was kind of crazy.
1: We were an hour late leaving town because one of the band members thought he saw a Jamaican guitar player walking down Sunset Strip, and by the time he decided to stop the bus, we were 5 blocks past, and Bob dispatched one of the band, whose hair was not in his dread cap at the time, to run back along Sunset Boulevard and try to find the other Jamaican guitar player, and he didn't. And then we stopped again at SIR and waited for two people who had already left. And finally, we got on the highway an hour later at 3 o'clock. About 4 o'clock, we drove by San Clemente, past Nixon's house. And Marley's only comment at that time was, "What year him president?" He seemed to know a lot more about American politics Saturday night in San Diego, because in Exodus, when he started to sing, "Set the captives free, set the captives free," it was almost as if he was America's premier folk singer, and his music really hit home. We found ourselves about 6:30 in the dressing room of Judy Mowat and Rita Marley. And at this point, we're going to go right into several excerpts from the interview with Rita and Judy, and we'll pick them up right now in the dressing room.
2: Three, in my opinion, best female vocalists in Jamaica. Very lucky, thank you. I have seen his show 6 times now, and he's never given you a solo spot. Why don't the I3s come out and do at least an opening song or a set by yourselves? People should hear each of you alone, because
3: yes, the management, he doesn't want that. Bob's manager, he doesn't want, he doesn't even want an opening act before Bob, so, it, you know.
2: But he has,
3: what's her name? Pretty Rye.
2: What does she have to do with reggae?
3: Maybe she has something to do with the place that we have. I don't know if we going out there to the reggae before Bob, it would sort of take away from his act. You know, so then
2: I think it would add to it, isn't it?
3: Yeah, because
4: That's what's needed, is a little variety.
3: Yeah.
4: Because everybody knows Bob. You know, now they want to keep looking for something else.
5: Yeah.
4: I don't see why he doesn't bring another act with him. Or yes, have you guys stay.
6: Yeah. When in the near future?
3: And I got shot in my hand.
2: Did they ever catch the people?
3: No.
2: Do they have any idea who it was?
3: I think some of the people died the same night. You know, the same people killed them because they might talk. So you know, I think majority of the guys who came to me, they're on the
6: ground. We wanted to tell the tale, but what is concealed will be revealed. You know, we'll find out.
4: Mm-hmm. Yes, Diana, did that make you think personally about anything? I mean, that must have been a dramatic thing for each of everybody personally, as far as why that would happen to you.
3: Well, we know it was politically motivated, you know. Sometimes it makes blood chill to know that, wow, that was gross, you know?
4: Mm-hmm.
3: God bless, no man curse, and then God gave us life to live.
4: Mm-hmm.
3: So no man can.
6: We can't take it from you, if it is of God.
4: Mm-hmm.
6: Because we have read and we have known of prophets that has come on this earth to do God's work.
4: Mm-hmm.
6: Isaiah was beheaded,
4: mm-hmm.
6: John the Baptist was beheaded, and a whole lot of those other prophets were mm-hmm. killed because of this work, just to deliver the message of truth to the people.
4: Mm-hmm.
6: So then we know that, who are we that they won't try the same thing with us? But then El Selassie in this time says, he will not give us up as any sacrifices, as in those times.
4: Mm-hmm.
6: You understand?
4: No more lamb.
6: No more lamb unto the slaughter, because he is not called as Christ anymore, but in his kingly character, as the conquering lamb.
3: Yeah.
6: I mean, we are here with him to conquer, regardless of the fight and what we are going through. But we are here to overcome.
4: And that's the message of Rasta reggae music?
6: That's right.
3: Exactly.
4: Yeah.
3: For good to overcome evil.
6: Yes.
4: If you could say one thing to people in Los Angeles, what would you say, Julie?
6: Well, I'd like to say to all my brothers and sisters that now is the time for all of us to come together. First of all, my people, I'm appealing to as black people, because we are the ones that we have to gather first. And then when we gather together, when we are fully united, then we can go out and unite others. You understand?
4: Mm-hmm.
6: But we still need for the unity of black people. That
4: yeah.
6: when we are strong, we are able to say, come, Japheth, come, Shem, into the temple of Ham. You know, because it's three different nations, let's face it.
4: Yes.
6: It's Ham, Shem, and Japheth. And each have their own territory. You understand me? And it was Japheth who then went and enslaved our people. But then, as His Majesty said, until the color of your skin is of no more to the significance of the color of your eyes, which is three colors, black, brown, and white. And if you should take out the white, then you spoil the eye. So then we have to come together.
4: Mm-hmm.
6: But what I'm saying to my people first is that we first must come together, then we can unite others.
4: Well, it's because you weren't unified that you were taken away.
6: That's right. But it's not because God has forsaken us, but it's because of our transgressions.
4: Right.
6: You understand? And it's for us now to come together, as I said, that we can what? Allow others to come together also.
4: What would you want to say to people in Los Angeles, Rita Martin?
3: Yes, what I'd like to say is peace, love, and harmony. Because without that trinity, you get nowhere. And for the future, you know, we want everyone to be together as one, in a oneness.
6: Mm-hmm.
3: Not fighting, not trying to be above or beneath, but everyone is on one level. And that we, the people in Jamaica, brothers and sisters there, we are fighting for the survival of them and for everybody, everyone universally, the black race, the white race, the pink race, the Indian race, whatever. To bring in a one is that we may stand before our Father one day in peace, love, and harmony, and God's blessing.
4: Amen.

0: Mellow Mood Has Got Me. It sure does. That's Judy Mowat from her album of the same name. Before that, an interview with Judy and Rita, and we'll be playing more excerpts from that in future shows, including some talk about their upcoming tour of France with Serge Gainsbourg, whose album with the Wailers and the I3s has gone gold in France. All right, now the next piece of music we're going to share after the interview excerpt, it comes right up after the Marley interview, is Jamming, from the historic One Love concert. In April of 1978, Bob Marley returned from exile following the shooting attempt on his life in December of 76. He headlined an eight-hour national concert. And at the very end, Bob Marley joined on stage with Prime Minister Michael Manley and the opposition leader Eddie Sciaga and made a benediction to Jah. Visually, it's one of the most exciting moments in musical history, I think. I've seen it nine times now, and I never fail to get chills from it.
1: It's also one of the few moments where Peter Tosh got to the point where he started out classing Marley. One of the instrumental people in putting the peace concert together was Bucky Marshall. And during some of his concert, he was singing, "We don't want no more Bucky Marshall philosophy." And right. Meanwhile, Marley was on stage patting them on the back. So there was a little difference in tastes there.
0: But privately, Marley indicates his extreme displeasure with politicians of any stripe. Extreme, and we'll be hearing some of that. We interviewed Marley about a half hour after we interviewed the women in Marley's dressing room. We were unable to really talk to him much on the bus going down to San Diego. He sat next to us and one seat back toward the back of the bus, but he had become so exhausted by the rigors of this tour that his voice wasn't holding up very well at all. In fact, he was ultimately forced last Monday to cancel an appearance on Don Kirshner's rock concert. So we didn't want to bother him, but we figured if we didn't strike at least sometime before the concert, we wouldn't have anything with him at all, and it would have been a shame to spend 12 or 13 hours with Bob and not have something on tape. So we walked into his dressing room hoping to interview Family Man and one or two of the other band members, and Bob was sitting way off in the corner all by himself, and I looked at him and I said, "This is all your fault, Bob, because in Melody Maker recently you said, 'Why do people always interview me? Why don't they interview Family Man or Rita?' And I said, 'We just interviewed Rita and Judy, and now we're in here to interview Family Man.' So Family Man came over into the center of the room, put his chair down. The reporters arranged their chairs around him. There were several people there, including Jeff Silberman from the Music Connection, and you'll hear his voice on this tape too. And just as we started to talk to Family Man...
1: Yeah, we set our tape recorders down right in front of him. He was kind of smiling, you know, ready to do a little interview. And Bob Marley picks up his chair real quick and walks over and sets it down practically right in front of Family Man and took over the whole conversation. I don't think he was too happy about this snub.
0: But it was fun because we got some good things out of him. I started by asking Marley if... what the reason was for his set the night before at UCLA. It was almost without exception a set of militant, politicized songs. The only two exceptions were kinky reggae and then an overt love song called Is This Love? And it came as the 17th song in the show. And I suggested to Bob that that acted as a kind of benediction, that after all this trouble that he spoke of in his songs so poetically, that the answer to it all was love.
2: Love is the answer. See, love is God, you know. God is the answer to love. That is the solution to our world.
3: Now you came back to Jamaica after you were shot. You appeared at the One Love concert. And it seemed that as peace had finally come to Jamaica, was that a false peace?
2: Which one?
3: Last year in April,
2: 1970,
3: One Love.
2: It's Paris, please. So watch me. Society set up themselves that the youth and youth must get a thing here called frustrating and fight against one another. Now, we say we will fight with the youth, let the youth come together. So you're gonna always have a force what try and make them fight, because if they come together, then they won't know themselves, and then they might go on like a retola.
4: Yeah, we take them right up to the door of peace.
2: You know what I mean? Because everyone guilty now. Now that peace come, everyone see what the guy was doing.
4: If what this man said, it is a false peace.
2: Because if you hide and do it, it can't be false. Revelation.
4: But still,
5: there's
4: still some war going on, if it's not
5: physically tight.
4: Of course, it's not
5: evil.
4: It's not
5: trying to ignite
4: a few. Will there
5: be any way to end all wars?
4: Or
5: will there always be wars? That's
4: human
5: nature.
4: Yeah. You can't take a donkey to the water and get them to drink. We bring them right up to the people and say, well, peace, we want peace. But it's up to them to really bring about the peace. They don't want to know peace. That means they hate the people. You know what I mean? So if once the people realize that, then the politicians are able, then they have to do something about the politicians.
3: Music is the force that can overcome the political. Lock them off the pride of righteousness.
2: One him, one God, one destiny.
4: Yeah, music can overcome the mentality, but I don't think music alone.
2: Music is a part of the world's struggle, right?
4: Yeah.
2: Music.
3: But I think people want to know if the other part of the struggle that the Rastas want is an armed struggle.
4: Which comes to serve? I mean, Zimbabwe already said they don't really want an armed struggle.
2: Yeah.
4: And Kromo, they don't want armed struggles. They've lost enough people, but if Smith and Boston and all of them don't want to give up the land, then I have to say, like, fight for it. I think America has the right idea of how the world should be. Because America... No, but America, right? America is one of the few places in the world where you find all races are living, right? White race, black race, Indian race, everyone is here. So America is like an experiment ground where everyone has a chance to prove that man can live together in unity and harmony. But because what America's gross is that Russia doesn't know how it works, how people should live, and Russia's gross is America doesn't know. So,
3: works. Some Americans do, but it is not the official American policy.
4: What is the official American policy?
3: Me first, money, flus, darjan, capitalism, bottom line, dollar.
4: The money people control the army.
3: Now, Peter Tosh told us in September that he's writing a song called Here We Are Together Again for you and Bunny to sing with him. Would you sing that with him if he voted to you?
2: Well, sure.
3: There are a lot of people who hope someday to see Bunny and Bob and Peter reunited. Is there any hope?
2: Because I would like you to sleep too.
4: I would love you to do
2: the same thing, right? It was a different road. Not the same road.
1: Bob, one thing I wanted to ask you. I've heard a lot of things from a lot of strict Nyabingi Rastas that say, they think it's bad that you supported the 12 tribe system, you know, taking some attention away from Selassie. How do you feel?
2: Take away the
1: attention. You mean by saying I'm from the tribe of Judah?
2: No, his majesty said, Jacob had 12 sons. From Reuben to Benjamin.
4: His majesty was a Judah, you know?
2: What are the skippers? The 12 tribes, man. From Reuben to Benjamin. His majesty said, you are Judah. That means you have left more tribes.
4: Conquering land.
2: So, when the 12 tribes gathered and fought for 1,000, and then the Lord Palestinian, I personally think that is true.
1: Yeah, but they say that it's like to draw attention to the tribes is to take that much of division away.
2: No,
1: so
2: but
1: last
2: not much. Judah said, the blessing said, unto Judah shall the people gather. And Judah, the Judah, will thy brethren praise. For Selassie and Judah have a king will cry. Everyone knows that he's my God, but now a man, certain man now, no one really know the real truth about everything. Let me just say, well, you don't know I've been coming out, I've been having time to study nothing more hard. But there is plenty more to it now.
6: You have to learn more. I mean, no one has...
2: All by organize and come together. Every man has stand up saying, his mother's come already. He's ever organized and centralized. And himself knows that we come from many different tribes. And he himself is
6: He called himself in his time the conquering lion of the tribe of Judah. Now, if he recognizes Israel, why shouldn't he? He doesn't want to be the central point. He doesn't want to be like...
2: The whole thing is
6: the 12 tenets of man. But the Naya being, the Christian 12 tribe, and he said, what is him from the wise and prudent shall reveal to Babe and suckling? No, the Naya being is the elder dread who have been around for quite a while. But prophecy, there is no end to prophecy or revelation. It's always something new. But as long as it's in the right direction, it's positive and it's true. You can't fight it. Now when you get the revelation, you get the revelation now of Israel, which has always been there. It has always been there, but now our eyes have seen it. So we have to express it. Maybe our children show us something new, because none of us know everything. That's why God made more than one man, so we can all come together and share.
0: The voice of Tyrone Downey. A little later, Bob Marley began to talk about the Pope.
2: Pope is a dangerous guy, right? He worship Christ, but him go like him don't know who Christ is.
6: Him to the mother.
2: God has
7: Christ.
2: He just go like him don't know who Christ is. You know what I mean? Pope. I just come and tell you, Christ is coming. Christ come. Who come as the King of Kings and the Lord of Lords? Come to the Lord of Lords. Truly, I live of King Solomon and King David. I listen to last.

0: the most exciting moments in Bob Marley's career, uniting Prime Minister Michael Manley and Eddie Sciaga on stage with him, making an invocation to Jah on the night of a full moon on the 12th anniversary to the day of Haile Selassie's landing in Jamaica. Hank, there was a lot of talk there among Bob and Tyrone Downey and some of the dreads in the dressing room about the differences between Nyabingi Rasta, 12 Tribes Rasta. Can you explain any of that in simple terms so people could get a handle on it?
1: Well, it's kind of hard to explain simply, but Bob Marley, their 12 tribe system was of no consequence at all, started by this man named Gad. And until Bob Marley threw his support behind it, it was a minor little thing. It's the same differences that started out in the Council of Churches in 400 AD when the Ethiopian and the Coptic churches split off of the Roman Catholic, which was to become the Roman Catholic Church. The differences in the doctrinal dispute is the exact differences between the 12 tribes and the Nyabingi. Nyabingi man says, Haile Selassie.

0: Selassie is God. The 12 tribes man says Haile Selassie is either the son of God or an agent of God or some kind of God sent down in a physical form, whereas the Nyabingi says it is God, the creator, the almighty. And you'll often hear 12 tribes people talk about Selassie, and they'll say King Selassie and Emperor Selassie and his imperial majesty, but they'll never say the almighty God, or very occasionally anyway. The Nyabingi man always says the almighty God. It is no representative. It is the almighty creator. And I personally can't support any of the 12 tribe system folly. A lot of them just make excuses for doing wrongs. And the strict Nyabingi man will always lives righteously as well as talks righteously. A lot of times the 12 tribes will give you a lot of jive, but they don't live it.
1: Where could somebody in Los Angeles get information about the strict Nyabingi interpretations?
0: Well, look in the history books. You can look in anywhere. Talk to a good righteous Nyabingi Rasta, or most of the people you run into in reggae that are Rastas are mostly the 12 tribes groups people. A lot of the people who used to run Tony G, people like that, who used to run stores down here, all 12 tribes type people.
1: What about that new store, INI Records, down on Vernon that Tony Doman is running? Where are his allegiances?
0: The most righteous Rasta man. Nyabingi all the way.
1: All right, that'll give you a little more background. We've had so many letters in the past 3 or 4 weeks from people saying, hey, explain some of this music to us and some of the background. And I think you're beginning to see that it is much closer to the spirit of a religious revival than it is to your normal rock and roll tour.
0: One other thing I wanted to add, too, is that Nyabingi man were the first Rastas. And this 12 tribes business and the RMA, which is the Rastafari Movement Association, which is politically oriented, trying to get Rastas elected into government and stuff like that. All these other splinter groups came after the Nyabingi. The Nyabingi is not even a tribe. It's not even a type of Rasta. It's the original. I mean, it's Nyabingi is another term for saying foundation Rasta, among the first of, you know, the original Rastas. And all these other groups try to do is expand on it, which isn't really necessary at all. Just give thanks and praises to Jah. And that's all there is to it.
1: All right. Thank you, Hank Holmes. You're tuned to KCRW in Santa Monica at 89.9 FM, a community service of Santa Monica College. And let's get back to our Bob Marley and the Wailers feature. The interview continued for several minutes after that, despite Dee Dee McNeil's concern for Bob Marley's voice. As you can hear on that tape, Bob's voice is really, really shot. And yet he came out on stage and did 22 songs, and there was never a moment where his energy flagged. His dancing this time was more of the bongo board variety, the quicksand leg lifts. He didn't get into the histrionics that we've seen him do on film and Jamaican performances, but it was absolutely amazing to me that a man could draw on such reservoirs of strength and put out as much as Bob Marley did, knowing firsthand how tired he really was. I suggested when he got back on the bus that Jah guide, and he said, no, Jah work. We watched the show from first the second row and then the 14th row, thanks to Bernice Sanders, who arranged for us to travel on the junket with Bob. And it was very different from the Pauley Pavilion. I can't really say much about the Pauley. Everyone I talked to who was on the floor loved the show, thought it was one of the greatest shows that Bob had ever done. But I was stuck up in the concourse, and the sound there was almost non-existent. It was as if someone had thrown a blanket over the speakers. And to my mind, Pauley Pavilion should never be used for anything except sports events, and I certainly will never set foot inside there again to see anybody. I wouldn't care if the Pope was coming to do his top 40 hits. All right, so we saw the concert. The concert differed, I think, very much from the L.A. concert, because several of the songs were different from what he did here, and the mixes were different. There is a man who travels with them, an ace sound engineer named Carl Pitterson, who's worked on most of Marley's records and produced the last two Steel Pulse albums and worked with most of the major people in Jamaica. And Carl started giving a kind of Channel One mix to Bob Marley's songs. Hank, will you describe a Channel One mix?
0: I can't describe that, but the difference in the Marley sound that night, he put an echo on, I don't know the exact drum you call, the one that's right in front of you that you knock with a, you know, with a flat stick and hit the edge of the drum and hit the metal rim. He put an echo on the metal rim, so every time he hit that thing, it would have this echoing sound within the music, which he usually don't hear from the Wailers.
1: And we got back on the bus after the concert, walked to the rear of it, and Tyrone Downey was sitting there with a lady from USC named Terry, and a man named Ketch came on, Ketch as in sloop or dinghy, and he works sound for the Wailers, a young American guy. You'll hear his voice on this excerpt coming up. And we started to talk about how it differed. Now, during the course of this next piece of tape, you'll hear bells ringing. The bells rang for the rear door of the San Diego Sports Arena to rise. The bus through Babylon took off, and by the end of the tape, we were on I-5 heading north to Los Angeles once more.
0: In the dark.
1: It was pitch black.
0: Kind of relaxing after the concert.
1: There was only one pin spot on in front of the bathroom door at the very back of the bus. Beating on the bathroom door was Carl Pitterson. Banging time on his guitar case was Tyrone Downey. And Glenn DaCosta, the soprano sax player, who was joined on stage by another member of Zap Pow, his group, Dave Madden, on trumpet. Glenn DaCosta picked up his soprano sax and started blowing some Nyabingi music, and people settled into their seats. Bob sat down alongside us and lay on his back and pulled on a spliff and just generally relaxed. And we're going to give you some feeling for what it's like after a Wailers concert on the bus. Hank?
0: I'd hardly call it Nyabingi, but it was a nice little African tune.
1: All right. Let's go on the bus after the concert in San Diego with Bob Marley and the Wailers, and the first voice you'll hear will be Tyrone Downey and me.
2: Was Carl mixing you differently tonight from the way he mixed you last night?
3: Something depends on the vibe that he gets from the music, you know.
2: Because tonight you sounded like a Channel One band, and you didn't last night.
3: Some of our earlier shows on the tour did, but sometimes Bob complains about the difference of the sound.
2: Oh.
3: So we have to try and keep it.
2: Do you listen to the tape after every show?
3: Oh, yeah, we have.
2: And criticize it?
3: Yeah, most of them.
2: You look for flaws?
3: Yeah, well, not even flaws, but you want to hear everyone is conscious of what's happening. You know what I mean?
2: Like a football team?
3: Yeah, all right. Yeah. You know, because sometimes you could be there playing and you're just playing without a purpose or without a direction, you know, concept. You're just playing because it's an instrument and it's a song. But if everyone's energy and concentration is directed on how it should be, then it would be, you know,
2: it's magic.
3: Yeah.
2: You hit that a couple of times tonight.
3: Oh, yeah. Oh, you're searching for it. Music is such a trip. It's like fishing, you know?
2: Searching for the perfect audience, because the audience makes such a difference.
3: Oh yeah.
2: You can work your tail off, but if the audience isn't there, it doesn't matter how good you are.
3: You know, it's weird. Sometimes the people downstairs aren't boogieing, but the people upstairs are. You know? And there's these people right in front of you. And then some people, yeah. You know what I mean? And they're burning up this energy, man, because you're feeling it coming from somewhere, you know. And these people just, plus the security, man, the people are a bit tense too. Because people don't want to be held, you know, restricted.
2: Yeah.
3: They want to just move.
2: They were making people sit down. And
3: yeah, it wasn't natural then. The people weren't acting natural. They were controlled.
2: Yes.
3: Their emotions were controlled. Wherein, if you just allow people to just
2: listen,
3: you'd have people all over the stage.
2: Carl Pitterson, did you consciously mix this set differently tonight from the way you mixed it in L.A. last night? Because it sounded very different to me tonight. You're nodding yes. Not for the record, though.
4: As far as can't call any band in reggae, because reggae, every night's different because it's non-written music.
3: Mm-hmm.
4: You know, so it's like, it's just, if the feeling is right that night.
2: Well, you're constantly making the songs in your repertoire new, as you did tonight. You did a very different version of Get Up, Stand Up tonight.
3: Oh, yeah, that is it. It's a feeling that you get. Our music had a lot to do with the feeling at the time. Mm-hmm. Like a lot of people just go, like a lot of American bands, they go out and they just do the show like a kind of Vegas thing, you know what I mean? Tune one, tune
4: all
3: two.
4: Flash.
3: Yeah, you know.
4: And
3: I mean?
4: They know
3: what
4: it
3: is. Yeah, you know what I mean? I know that this guy has to spin at this time and this guy has to sit at that time.
5: Like, at times, you may feel like somebody's
2: instead of Carly.
3: Yeah.
2: Who decides that, or does it just happen?
3: It does happen.
2: Do you know everything you're going to do before you go out?
3: No.
2: What happens
3: is we have a basic set of tunes, right? Because, you know, you have to play certain tunes all the time that people know, right?
2: Like Sheriff?
3: Yeah, right? So you set them out We used to have a program, remember? But what used to happen now is that the program is there and you look at the next sound to come in and say, you can't play that now. That won't fit right now.
6: Mm-hmm.
3: So naturally you'll feel the kind of sound that would come in good there. Mm-hmm. You know?
6: And sometimes Carly calls the shot? Or does Bob always call the shot?
3: Well, between me and Bob, our family man.
6: Uh-huh.
3: You know what I mean?
4: Conference. There's going to be a change. You see a couple people get together halfway through a song, you know? It's like, no, we can't go into that one.
3: Yeah, you know what I mean?
4: No?
3: If you really want to follow your emotion and your feeling, which I think you should, it's hard to just stick to a pattern, you know, a set, anything set. Even in a war, right? They go out to fight, they go out to invade, but it's not everything that they planned to do. They do, you know what I mean? Something else happened, you say, oh, we have to divert, you know what I mean? Yeah. Yeah, same thing, because music is like an invasion of the mind, an invasion of the body and the soul, you know what I mean?
6: A benign invasion.
3: Yeah. So what do you think of the show compared to last night?
7: Well, part of my problem was last night, I was in the second balcony, so stage right, and the sound was terrible. We couldn't understand anything that Bob said.
3: Oh yeah, all the time.
7: It's a basketball court.
3: I'm really sorry.
7: It was all muddy. The mix was all muddy up there, and every time Bob talked, you couldn't understand a word.
3: Yeah, I really feel it for some of those people sometimes because
4: I thought it was great.
3: At our sound checks, right, when they're balancing, I move around in the hall and I listen. And every foot that you move, the sound is different.
7: Yes.
3: Whether it's up, down, or sideways, anywhere you move, man, the sound just changes.
4: It's when they have the mid-range and the high horns, and they put them next to each other. The same program overlaps. You see, because those horns are designed for certain radiant patterns. And so there are two like theories behind sound. One's where you can let it overlap, and the other is where you stack them up linearly, and you leave kind of dead zones where there might not be anything. But it's better than having it over each other, because then if they're not aligned just right in time, it cancels and you get these big standing waves where, like, you were sitting, you couldn't hear it because those frequencies.
7: I was just getting a muddy bottom mix. I couldn't hear any lies.
4: Well, this sound engineer's a lot of tools. He says he's never seen on this, you know, a spectral analyzer, the whole bottom end, I mean, down to 50 cycles. Most rock bass is up around 150, 200 cycles in there. And this is like from 40 cycles to 125 is just pinned at the top. No headroom left, you know. Just doesn't move. Usually the things are moving up and down. And
3: about
4: 3 days ago at one of the shows, he comes up to me and he starts laughing and he points at me and he says, look at this. I've never seen this. This thing doesn't move. And he had heard, like, you know, people say, no, we need more weight. We need more weight.
1: Now you'll hear Tyrone Downey on guitar case, Carl Pitterson on bathroom door, and Glenn DaCosta on soprano sax.

0: Babylon by Bus with Bob and the Band. That was Glenn DaCosta on soprano sax. We got back in town about 2 o'clock in the morning on Sunday morning. Stayed up most of the night telling our wives about the trip and putting tape together for last Sunday's show. And Monday, we spent time with the Wailers again. We had arranged to show them one of the two movies about Bob that are here in Los Angeles. First movie is called Heartland Reggae. We had an excerpt from it earlier from the One Love concert, and we want to thank Jim Lewis and Randy Torno for making that available to us. Bob had never seen the footage of the One Love concert before, and finally, 3.5 hours later, after we got there, about 6:30, the band and the singers and a lot of the people traveling with Bob, I guess about 50 strong, crowded into his house in the hotel where he was staying just off Sunset Strip. And we sat down and watched Bob Marley watch Heartland Reggae. What was that like for you, Hank?
1: Oh, I thought it was kind of funny, really. A lot of folly and vanity going on. They enjoyed themselves the most, of course. And during Peter Tosh and some of the other artists, they would take little breaks and talk amongst each other, you know, get things taken care of. Real funny. One guy fell over in the middle of the room, landed on his head, passed out.
0: He wasn't with the band. He was a white guy.
1: Right, just some bystander. Also, during the middle of Peter Tosh's most militant moments, during the concert, one of the smoke alarms went off and sent everybody into a panic. Well, most of the paranoids into a panic. And it was just kind of a funny evening, a lot of folly.
0: There was a point, where there are four numbers by Peter Tosh in the film Heartland Reggae, and during all four numbers, Bob relaxed back on the couch and didn't show much emotion, except during Legalize It, when he started to sing along with Peter, and that was fun for me to see. They didn't particularly care for Jacob Miller. I think they felt there was too much commercialization of Rasta on Jacob's part. They considered him folly boy.
1: But they had fun laughing at him, and, you know, I noticed a lot of them enjoying his ridiculousness.
0: And the next day, those of you who listen to our show regularly will recall 4 shows ago we had Jeff Walker on, and he played an excerpt from an unfinished documentary that he made during the period of time in December of 1976 when Bob and Rita and Don Taylor were shot by unknown terrorists. And he also filmed the Smile Jamaica concert 2 nights later. Bob had never seen that footage, even though it's 2.5 years now since it happened. So Tuesday, we showed that to Bob after the concert. We were very, very fortunate earlier in the day to have been able to join Bob for a 3-hour sound check at the Roxy Theater. We ran into a fellow named Greg Rue from Orange County there who had stayed up all night to get tickets and took him into the sound check with us, another good friend of reggae. Say hi to Greg now. And he played 1.5 hours of dub music before he started to sing, and the final part of the sound check was a 20-minute unreleased song, I imagine called Redemption Song. And so we didn't bother struggling back into the Roxy that night. After 4 concerts in 3 days, we didn't want to be greedy. But we did go back to his house after the Roxy concert and showed him the footage of the shooting attempt and the part of the Smile Jamaica concert. The upshot is that both these projects have been rocked off dead center, and it appears as if Heartland Reggae will be released intact soon, and Jeff Walker's film will be released in some form or another, and we'll be telling you more about that very soon, just as soon as we have some confirmation. I don't want to ruin any of the deals in progress, but you reggae fans in Los Angeles, take heart, because there is a lot of extraordinary reggae footage about to be released on the public. We want to say thank you to people at Warner Brothers who helped us on the past week, Annette, Mike Stone, Larry Butler, and a special hi to all of you folks out there in Rhino Records listening to us right now. That's another good place to look for reggae music, along with Muscadine in Santa Monica and several other stores. Let me just make sure I've said thank you to everybody before I turn it back over to Hank Holmes. We have a couple of dedications that came in. Let's send that Marley set out, especially to Michelle from Kent, also to Michelle and Scott, to Rick Braverman, and to Rick Jenkins. Thanks for the pictures. Hank, it's in your hands now.
1: Yeah, back to the music, finally. Now coming up, we'll start off with Ross Michael and the Sons of Negus doing Mr. Wicked Men.

Yeah, that was the almighty Maytals doing Sit Right Down. Another person I met in person a couple of years ago, and a real nice guy with love and joy in his heart. Always liked them better than the Wailers as a group, too. They have a lot of great records over the years. Before that, we had Chatty Chatty Mouth by the Gladiators off the single. Before that, You Can Run, But You Cannot Hide by the Hurricanes. Unusual group by out of Lee Perry's Upsetter Studios. Before that, Mr. Wicked Man by the Sons of Negus. Onward and forward into some relaxation and Virgin.

0: That was Set Your Face at Ease by Big Joe, playing the backside on that. Backside of Old Man Say. Well, it's actually the backside of Hear What the Old Man Say by the Lyrics. Before that, we had the backside of Jah Will Guide by the Silver Shadows. And we started off with a backside of a Jah Youth song called The World is a Stage.
1: And we've come to the part of the show every week where we tell you about the free KCRW calendar. It's a little bigger than a normal size sheet of paper when you look at the calendar itself. It tells you at a glance what's playing from 6 in the morning till 6 the next morning, 7 days a week. It's a beautiful piece. It's something you'd be proud to have on your wall, and it won't take you 5 minutes to find a listing. If you'd like a free copy of our KCRW guide and you're not currently a subscriber, please give us a ring here at 450-5183. We'd like to hear from you. Our number again is 450-5183. We have about 30 copies of the Reggae News in the mail. If you'd like a copy of it, drop us a line, the Reggae Beat, for a free copy of the Reggae News. That's KCRW 1900 Pico Boulevard, Santa Monica, 90405. I'd like to make a personal note here. I lost a friend very recently, a man named Alex Jacobs. There's a very eloquent piece in the calendar today by Michael Dempsey about Alex, and Alex and I wrote a book together last year, and I miss him. I want to dedicate this whole show to the memory of Alex Jacobs, a remarkable man and fine screenwriter. Hank, you're going to take us out the rest of the show, and we thank all of you for calling and writing to us, and we'll be here every week from noon to 2. This is Roger Steffens turning it over to Hank Holmes.
0: Yeah. All right. Next coming up, we got an old tune by Lee Perry and the Soulettes, who are probably Rita Marley and the backup crew there. It's an old ska tune, which we've had some requests for, called Please Don't Go, with Lee Perry singing.

0: Yeah, that was Larry Marshall with an old rock steady song called No One to Give Me Love. Before that, we had heard Please Don't Go by Lee Perry and the Soulettes.
1: Okay, the end of another very fast 2 hours on a Sunday afternoon here at KCRW in Santa Monica. Remember, if you'd like to talk to us about reggae, we're here every Sunday from noon to two. And we're looking for people with big collections. If you have a huge collection of reggae and would like to share it with some more people, give us a ring at 450-5183 or write us at the station and tell us about it. Hank, any final business?
0: Nope. Just a couple of more seconds of music, I guess.
1: All right. We'll take it out with an extended version of our theme song. This is called The Right Side by Pavlov Black, who is a member of Jimmy Cliff's band.

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This is a band, the band that we just heard, just finished, called Just a Band. 82 is the name of it. This is music, I think, from, well, it's from a band by Peña Africa. And I think they may be from Kenya. This is a band put out by Benjamin Labrov, who has a company called Aquaba Music, which searches out African music that otherwise would never get outside of Africa. He travels through Africa. So Benjamin Labrov, Just a Band, fantastic stuff. A classic from Cachao, the great bass player and mambo king, Cachao y su ritmo caliente. The piece is called Descarga Cubana. He was one of the greats. Music from Caravan Palace, the French gypsy group, had a show on Friday night at Grand Performances downtown, great venue, and the band was so completely infectious and wonderful that everybody got into the water, and it has to be really good for people to get into the water. It wasn't just the heat that got them in, it was the heat of Caravan Palace that got them in. It didn't last long, but the only other band that's gotten people into the water has been Ozo Motley, so they're up there in good company. Caravan Palace will be running something probably in the next week. We heard Jolie Coquine, and if you go to YouTube and put in Caravan Palace and then select the video for Jolie Coquine, you will see one of the most delightful music videos, certainly that I've ever seen. Caravan Palace, terrific group. Music from Slim Gaylord, Summer Song, I think, called Potato Chip from Laughing in Rhythm, Best of the Verve Years. We heard Fatal Mambo, a French group, with their version of Mungo Jerry's in the summertime. They call it Mago Cherie, and I think it might be it's in a Cajun style. Maybe the song originally was Cajun. I don't know. Began with an inspirational little piece called Close to Everything from a group called Pacifica. Interesting group. They're on 6 Degrees. The new album is called Super Magique from Pacifica. I'm Tom Schnabel, in the background music from Curaçao, in the Caribbean, Randall Corson and friends. It's called Dulzura de Corso, contemporary music from Curaçao. Here's a track by the Cocteau Twins. It goes back a few years from a little 3-track CD called Evangeline. This is called Summer Blink.

When I got to this track, which is almost at the end of Arch Android, Janelle Monáe's new record, and I heard the little sample, the little quote from Claude Debussy's Clair de Lune, I said, this is a really interesting record, all the different elements. It took me a little bit longer than all the other KCRW DJs to really get into this record, but I have. It's a really strong record, wonderful stuff, and also the most played album on KCRW. Music before Janelle Monáe, we heard something from Tivaca. It's called simply Hau Loto. They are from Pacific Oceania, from Fiji, Maoris from New Zealand, and other Pacific Islanders putting together this very, very strong band that sometimes tours around. Tivaca is the name of it. Hau Loto is the name of it. Fool's Gold, with an Ethiopian-sounding song from their album called Fool's Gold. Great, great band. Really, really like them a lot. The piece that we heard was called Nadine from Fool's Gold. We began with a summer song from Cocteau Twins from the Evangeline three-track EP. We heard Summer Blink.

The big sound of Brother Yusef Lateef from the Golden Flute, Straighten Up and Fly Right, a Nat Cole classic. We'll put the next two tracks out to CeCe Smith, the one-time host of the African Beat here at KCRW. Some Congolese rumba, that was a genre she specialized in. This is a record called Bumba Massa. Actually, that is the name of the artist, and he does old-school Cuban-style Congolese rumba. This piece is called Apostolo.

Music by an Italian group called The Invisible Session. The piece, an instrumental piece, is called Invisible Blessing. This is put together by a bunch of good Italian session players. It's on the Schema label, The Invisible Session. Before that, music from Carlo D. Musiker is the name of it. He is from Senegal. We heard the piece called Ye Fall. Music from Bumba Massa. We heard Apostolo, Congolese rumba, to start the set. I'm Tom Schnabel. 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
1: 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I'm Tom Schnabel. We have a special show for you today featuring music from Nina Simone and Charlie Hayden and Charmaine Clamor, Bent, Vanessa DeMata, Thievery Corporation, Nightmares on Wax, a lot of new things, and some classics on today's show. So please stay with us here as the music block begins here at 89.9 KCRW with Uman from France in the background. Welcome.

0: Her name is Vanessa da Mata, and she is one of the most popular singers in Brazil now. We heard something called Meu Deus, My God, from her new album, which is called Sin. Sin, S-I-M, means without. Toots Thielemann, a very moving version of the Jacques Brel classic Ne Me Quitte Pas from an album of the same name, Fred Hirsch at the keyboard. Nina Simone, My Baby Just Cares For Me, her first hit from 1958. This is from taken from the Nina Simone story. We began with the French group Human from their album Chaleur Humaine. We heard something called Atmosphere. Charlie Hayden is not only one of the best bassists in the jazz world, a guy with a very rich, big sound, and someone who has just so much experience and is very much in demand. He got his start in hillbilly music, playing with his family, the Hayden family, on the back of a flatbed truck. They would wander around Springfield, Missouri, and do these shows. And there is a new record that has not only him, but his family, his dad, his triplet daughters, his wife, so many other people on it. It's called Rambling Boy. We're going to hear two pieces next. The old Hayden family show from around 1937, something like that, featuring him as a two-year-old cowboy, Charlie, who can not sing very well, but he can already yodel pretty well. Couldn't sing because he probably didn't know what the words were. And then a beautiful version with Pat Metheny, who grew up in Missouri, very similar surroundings, a piece, Old Shenandoah. We'll follow that with something 180 degrees different, and that is Ramblin' from Ornette Coleman's album Change of the Century, where Charlie Hayden came out from Missouri and joined the most modern band around. We'll put them back to back, opening up set number two here in the Music Block on 89.9 KCRW.
1: Good morning, friends. Howdy, howdy, everybody, everywhere. The Hayden children, Carl Jr., 13 with his guitar, who sings the baritone, Mary Elizabeth Levin with her mandolin, who sings the lead, little Jimmy, 7 years old, who sings the high tenor, and last but not least, the little two-year-old yodeling cowboy, Charles Edward. Honey, say good morning to all the little boys and girls. Say hello, all you little boys and girls. Say, I'm just fine.
2: I'm fine.
1: Just fine. And say, I've got a brand new song to sing for you this morning. This morning. There you are. All right. Little Charlie has had so many, many requests to sing that dandy little song, Row Us Over the Tide, and then Mama's going to take him out and get his big bottle of soda pop. So you sing real loud and nice here, and a nice yodel. All right.

0: Omara Portuondo, her latest record. This one features bassist Richard Bona. Drume Negrita, a classic Cuban lullaby, ends this set. We heard Ornette Coleman from Change of the Century and Ramblin' with Charlie Hayden playing bass, playing an old hillbilly song with Billy Higgins playing along with him. Brilliant stuff. Charlie Hayden, Family and Friends, Rambling Boy, his new album. We heard O Shenandoah and an old Hayden Family show from the 1930s. Charlie Hayden, the new album, Rambling Boy. I'm Tom Schnabel, and you're listening to 89.9 KCRW. Here is a Tuvan throat singing version of a song about fast food, done by a guy named James Cunningham from Florida, from a university in Florida. It's from an album called Didgeridoo Diversions, and it's next.
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0: And a side of fries.
1: Okay, bye-bye.

This is music put together by Louis Vega, who is a house music and sort of New Yorican producer in New York. Luisito Quintero, Percussion Madness Revisited. There's another collection that has some similar things as well. This came out on BBE Records. Music from Jimmy Rushing before that, a classic Mr. 5x5. We heard A Filial, a group from Brazil, with a song about food and cooking and things called Baião 1-2. We heard a song by the Orquestra Guayacan from Colombia called Arroz con Coco, Rice and Coconut. And we began with music from a professor at Florida Atlantic University named James Cunningham with the Hamburger Song. I'm Tom Schnabel, and let's continue with some drumming by an African drummer named Jean-Claude Carignac. The album is called Mamba Percussions.

Speaking of drumming, on Thursday, October 9th, Global Drum Project musicians Mickey Hart, Zakir Hussain, Sikiru Adepoju, and Giovanni Hidalgo will perform at UCLA's Royce Hall. 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
1: 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And before I go any further, don't forget that right now is it's time for the summer sign-up. We were just talking about the T-shirt, and I just actually saw someone wearing one at down on the pier Thursday, Billy.
2: You did?
1: Yeah. Wow. Nice show, by the way. Congratulations. How many people? 15,000.
2: 15,000, they tell me.
1: Yeah, you said to me last week, just come and say hello. It's like, that was a, you know, ordeal in itself. I didn't even try. You were having a good time. I was having a good time, but we were a few hundred yards apart and 15,000 people apart, right? But that was fun down there.
2: Yeah, it was a ball.
1: Yeah. So anyway, we are in the middle of the summer sign-up, and we need your support at this time of the year. We don't do more than one subscription drive a year here at KCRW, or we do. The second one's a silent kind. You just call in now at 450-3524. 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We'll send you out a program guide, and there's a T-shirt and tote bags and all sorts of odd things that you can get. So number once again is 450-3524. Anybody who's started listening to the show in the last few months or the station in the last few months, now's the time to join the family. Anyway, having said that, good afternoon. My name's Michael Hodgson. The show is Stepping Out on KCRW, and we have one hot show today. Nina Cher is on the way. They just called me from the car driving along, and she's going to be here in a few minutes, and we're going to talk with her about her amazing new album and what else she's got planned and things like that. And then Dave Hucker's here as well, my good friend, who seems to be almost a resident at KCRW today. We were here less than 12 hours ago on Latin Dimensions, and Dave Hucker will be on my show, and then going over into Cece's show, The African Beat, and then we're off to Alma del Barrio down at the next station on the left, minus one. Anyway, start off the show today with a band that did a killer show last night at the Music Machine, and they're playing again tonight. Tabu Combo from Haiti.

0: There we go, finishing up the first set of music today on Stepping Out. Started off with Taboo Combo playing tonight down at the Music Machine on West Pico Boulevard between Sentinella and Bundy, doing Allo Allo from their album a couple of years ago. After that, some classic dancehall from the Trojan label. Keep On Coming Through the Doors, the name of the album, King Stitt and Clancy Eccles doing Dance Beat. De La Soul after that doing Say No Go, 3 Feet High and Rising, their album that well established them in the charts over here. And finished up with a track from Nina Cherry, So Here I Come, from her brand new album, just released on Virgin. There you go, Nina, you're on now.
1: I'm on. Good morning. Good morning.
0: Welcome to Santa Monica.
1: Thank you.
0: Welcome to KCRW.
1: Thank you. I love you too.
0: You're just about to leave to go to New York, right?
1: Yeah. We're going to stay there for a couple of months, preparing ourselves for this tour that we're going to do in September.
0: And how big's the tour?
1: Big.
0: Yeah?
1: Yeah. Starts in September, finishes in October.
0: Are you ready for that?
1: Yeah. We'll be, when it happens, we'll be ready.
0: Everything's happened really quickly, huh? In a funny sort of way, although you've been, how old were you when you're in the Slits?
1: Well, it hasn't happened that quick. I just found an old buddy of mine, Joe Blocker, outside on the street. And it's like, we worked together, like, how long ago? Like, 8 years?
2: Yeah, 82.
1: 80, so, you know, it hasn't been that quick, but...
0: Was that when you were in the Slits or after that?
1: That was with the Slits.
0: Right.
1: And then we went and did another record called Stop the War.
0: Right.
1: Which came out on Island. And the label that I'm signed to now, the guy that sort of runs it, Ashley Newton.
0: Right. Circa Records.
1: Circa Records, exactly. He was the guy that got us to do it for Island.
0: Yeah.
1: He was A&R man there. So we were just laughing about him now.
0: Now, was it that album, the second one, is that the second Slits album or is that the Rip, Rig and Panic?
1: No, that was the thing that we did with the Slits was this tune called Shoulda, Coulda, Woulda, which was never released.
0: Right.
1: It should have been released. It could have been released.
2: It
1: would have been released, but it wasn't. It was just like one of those, you know, stories. And like we'd done a tour here and we stayed in LA for a while. And I found Joe Blocker through this guy called Frank Serafini. Hi, Frank, if you're tuned in. And we went and made this record in Compton, which is like right down in the hood with the posse. And it was wild.
0: Right.
1: It was live.
0: Because, in fact, another, I can't remember her name, but the first night that Dick got here, there was a friend of yours who
1: Tessa.
0: Was in. Tessa was in the Slits as well,
1: yeah,
0: right?
1: Yeah, she was the bassie.
0: Yeah, right. And then Rip, Rig and Panic came after that, which Dave was saying was well ahead of its time as a band.
1: Yeah, in playing some sort of ways, I suppose.
0: Jazz, funk. African influence,
1: yeah,
0: on the music.
1: Combining all kind of different kinds of music.
0: Right.
1: But the funny thing was, it was like music that I'd grown up with. That's why it came so easy to me.
0: Right.
1: But I suppose it was just the way that, I mean, we were kind of into music then that people are sort of really getting into now.
0: Right.
1: And mind you, people have been into it, like jazz and African stuff. Here and there for a long time.
0: So yeah, but it's just gone sort of getting more crossover
1: more,
0: or whatever
1: exactly.
0: You want to call it. I mean, you must have grown up with an amazing exposure to music through your stepfather, right? Don Cherry. How was that?
1: It was.
0: I mean, you were on the road with him at times when you were young.
1: Yeah, there were times we traveled. I mean, it wasn't like that all the time.
0: Right.
1: But it was just the way, that was like our lives.
0: Yeah.
1: You know, they didn't really go out of our way to show us all these things. But, you know, my dad has always been dedicated to his music in a way where it's always been his life.
0: Right.
1: So that's how we lived. And the sort of people that he's played with were the same about the music that they went to.
0: Right.
1: You know, so it was just there. And at home, you know, we'd listen to all kind of stuff. But it's like when you're there and you're a kid, it isn't really a big deal.
0: Right.
1: But obviously it goes in and... you know, makes you into the person that you are.
0: Because people, when people think of Don Cherry, they sort of think of him more as a jazz musician. But I mean, he's played pretty much across the board, isn't he? He was with, I think, made an album.
1: He played with Lou Reed
0: and Ian Dury.
1: Yeah,
0: yeah.
1: So he's done all kind of stuff, and I think the reason that's one of the things that's kept him exciting, you know, is the fact that he's always been into taking in
0: the all new kind stuff, of things. Right.
1: Yeah. And he was always into like what we were listening to. He'd be, oh, what's that?
0: Right.
1: Come home with the latest Chaka Khan record. And
0: do you see him much now?
1: Yeah, we've just been seeing each other a bit more lately. We did an interview together the other day, which was like real funny.
0: Yeah. What does he think of your record?
1: He's into it.
0: Yeah.
1: You know, I mean, I think that any parent is going to get excited by their kids doing kind of okay.
0: Right. And you are doing kind of okay.
1: Every little thing counts, you know.
0: Right.
1: But it's nice because, you know, we share a lot, so it's fun.
0: Well, we got Cameron over there as well. I don't know if he's going to join us on the mic at some point, but he's very much a part of your team. And one of the products of that part of that partnership is Lil Tyson over there. So
1: Tyson.
0: Seems like a good time to maybe play The Next Generation.
1: Yeah, let's hear that. Go for it.
3: Breeze, a spring tease, summer days and winter nights. The seasons change, and that's a fact. Is it not? Domarigato. Ha. Danke.

next generation. And do you know what comes from the best love in the world you could possibly ever have? Yes, it's the next generation.

Sure.

they just can't.

0: Yeah, there you go. Dad.
1: Daddy,
0: Doing
1: taking
0: his
1: care
0: thing.
1: of business, right? I love that.
0: Doing his thing in Paris. That's a great album that sort of shows what we were talking about, the fact that he's not straight ahead jazz. And he has a new one out just on that new A&M Modern
1: That's
0: Masters.
1: That's right, Art Deco.
0: Right.
1: That's a straighter kind of jazz record, but it's
0: Right.
1: still got flavor and that edge to it, you
0: Absolutely.
1: know?
0: Doing well as well.
1: Yeah.
0: Which is nice.
1: Yes, yeah, better than nice, as a matter of fact.
0: That's great. So you have quite an entourage that you travel with. Cameron, or is it Booger Bear?
1: There's no telling. Now
0: And
1: Cameron's here with
0: right.
1: Tyson.
0: And he's seems to be happy to sit in the background, but how do you guys work together when it comes to writing them songs and stuff? Because Cameron was that your Buffalo Stance first came out on the back of a 12-inch that Cameron put out with Jamie Morgan, is that right?
1: Yeah, that was looking good diving.
0: Don't sound too happy
1: We're
0: about
1: just getting
0: that.
1: into sort of very, very touchy ground here. This is
0: Okay,
1: like
0: okay.
1: shaky, shaky, shaky,
0: Okay,
1: shaky
0: let's
1: ground.
0: change
1: You are sticking your nose into business, which I don't know if we should talk about. But going
0: Okay,
1: back to the top, we could talk about the entourage, which
0: let's
1: is like it's important to have a family
0: Right.
1: that you're with, that you're
0: True.
1: surrounded with and traveling with. Otherwise, it's like, you know, you wake up one day and you're just surrounded by people that you don't
0: No,
1: know.
0: right.
1: And it's important to have a good time. Unless you're having a good time, it just isn't worth doing it.
0: So who have we got in there? We've got a in the family.
1: In the family, well, this time on this trip,
0: Judy Blame.
1: Judy Blame came along. Tessa Pollitt came along. Dick Jewell came along. Judy, no, not your Judy.
0: And what do they all do?
1: Tessa is a really good friend, and she needed to get out of London, so she came along to help me with the baby because I was obviously going to need a nanny,
0: Right.
1: right? Judy Blame is the man who sort of designed all the sleeves, and he's my personal stylist. He gets me dressed in the morning,
0: Right. That's
1: which
0: a
1: is
0: luxury.
1: takes a load off
0: Yeah,
1: my
0: right.
1: takes a load off my backside. And it's all pretty casual though. Dick Jewell has been documenting everything that's gone down
0: For
1: since
0: how long?
1: before Buffalo Stance
0: Yeah.
1: came out. And it was like the rise and fall. He had me from like when my stomach was just sticking out a little bit when I was pregnant with Tyson. And then right out to the end, he was like there the first day after she was born. He got 22 hours of film here in the States
0: Really?
1: over like a 3 week period. So
0: How did
1: we've
0: you
1: got
0: hook up with Dick?
1: I've known Dick from
0: For years.
1: just, you know,
0: Yeah.
1: around town,
0: Right.
1: London.
0: The London Posse.
1: Yeah. And the first thing I did was a thing for him. He's working on this documentary called
0: But
1: Head Cases, where he just like did a 5-10 minute piece on different people in London.
0: Right.
1: In all different kinds of walks of life, you know, and that's the first
0: Yeah.
1: thing that we did. And then it just seemed obvious to kind of use him on this stuff.
0: He's gone back now, unfortunately, because it would have been nice to have him down here. But he's for people who for the listening audience, I guess he's a guy who I was actually at college, who started me DJing in a way years ago in Brighton, and then had his own record label pre with working
2: Right.
0: with
1: Yeah, he's done some good things.
0: with like Ashanti Roy and Far Eye and all those people.
1: Gregory Isaacs.
0: Yeah. So, good man. And then Phil
1: Yep.
0: Chill.
1: Phil Chill, eh? Let's not forget our brother, Phil Chill. He's the beat master.
0: Right.
1: And he is the third person in the Foundation Posse, which is like there's like three of us that write the songs and put them together, basically. And then if anyone else is going to come in, they'll come in and like put the frosting on the cake. But we're like the yeah, the foundation.
0: So by the frosting on the cake, you mean when you use people like
1: Tim
0: Zimmerman
1: Simonon or Slam City
0: Right.
1: on the Ultra Risque track. You know, it's important. I don't particularly want to get into a scene where it's like working with the same
0: And
1: people
0: people
1: and
0: that
1: like where it's a band where you can't do anything else or work with anybody else. It's important to get an input from output from the outside, right?
0: Right. So you lay down the basic tracks and then
1: work with different people. We stay there all the way through. I mean, I think that we've learned from the experiences that we've had where we've sent off the tracks to be mixed by other people without us being there. None of them have ever worked. You know, so I think that it's important for us to be there and to be part of the music all the way through.
0: Which Buffalo Stance remix were you happiest with?
1: Sucker Mix is my favorite.
0: Okay, is that on here?
1: Sucker Mix is on there.
0: Should we listen to that?
1: There's some bad language in there.
0: Yeah, I know.
1: Don't take offense, anybody out there. It's positive bad language.
0: Okay, here we go.
1: Okay, so. Ready? Here we go. Sucker Mix. Give me a beat. Nothing's happening. We're having a little crisis. There goes. Right. Check it.

0: That's a track from an album called Wild there by it's a compilation of female vocals. It's Raining from Irma Thomas, and before that we heard the Sucker remix of Buffalo Stance from Nina Cherry, who's just going through some albums here, pulled out of Bootsy Collins. We'll play that in a minute. So the compilation was put together by Dave. Dave, why don't you come around the other side there and have a seat?
1: I just found a song on here that I've been singing for the last 2 days because Bootsy has been on the tip of our tongues. And the song that reminds me most of him is, how does it go? Let me see. Where is it? Oh, I got the munchies for your love. Your love is kind of sweet. It's sweet enough to eat. So you're going to have to play this in a minute.
0: Okay.
1: Because now I'm really excited. Sorry, Dave.
0: That sounded good. I mean, that was better than the version I remember Bootsy doing.
1: So. No way. No, that's like a real baby-making version, this right. One here. Baby boom music, right?
0: Okay.
1: So,
0: welcome, Dave.
2: Hi there, Michael.
0: How are you? Oh, here we go. That would be better. Try that one.
3: Hi, Michael.
0: There you go.
3: Pretty groovy.
0: So, we were just talking about the club scene inadvertently, because you used to DJ, right, Nina?
1: Yeah, that's how I made my living for years.
0: Yeah.
1: Social security and DJing.
3: And the classic one.
0: Right.
3: Yeah. Classic mixture.
0: And playing the kind of things that are now being sampled to death, but then weren't as popular, I guess.
1: What, like James Brown? James Brown.
0: I guess he's always
1: JBs,
0: been popular, yeah.
1: Pass the Peas.
3: Pass the Peas.
1: Parliament.
0: Cross the Tracks.
1: Right.
0: All those.
1: And, I used to have, like, 10 records that I used to boom right at the end. It was Sweet Tea. You know that Tanya Tucker?
0: Right.
1: The Vicious Rap, James Brown, One Nation Under a Groove, and Funky Jamaica, Funkin' for Jamaica, and there was like, and a few others, and I would just always tear the house right down to pieces.
3: Yeah, yeah, that was a great club, that was, the Hot Star.
1: The Hot Star, yeah.
3: Yeah, yeah, yeah, one of the great clubs of London.
1: It definitely was, it was a classic. On Monday nights, it was a real sweat pit.
3: It was the only place to go out on Monday night.
1: Yeah.
3: Definitely.
0: Obviously, I mean, the music is like very dance orientated. In fact, John Perales in the New York Times said that you've done for dance pop what Marvin Gaye's What's Going On and Stevie Wonder's Talking Book did for Motown. How do you feel about such accolades?
1: Speechless.
0: She proves that dance music can get down to earth without dropping that beat. I mean, it's funny because... I think one of the great things about your album is that it's like legitimized dance music. I mean, it's like the next, I hate to say this, but it's like the next step after Madonna, but in a very different way. Do you know what I mean?
1: I'm speechless.
0: Still speechless.
1: I'm still speechless. I think that, you know, you've got to be able to dance
0: right
1: to it. That's like the most important thing for me always is the beat.
0: Right.
1: And the attitude of the beat. So like the beats have almost come first. Even when the melodies were written first and the lyrics, it's the beat that's really made it happen. And that's why we've stuck to the raw and the hard, because I think that positive raw attitude in the rhythms is what's going to keep it more honest.
0: Raw like
1: and
0: sushi.
1: Real. So it's raw like sushi, yeah. And therefore, it's raw like sushi.
0: Now, growing up on the Lower East Side, you were listening to a lot of Latin music.
1: Mm. Well, we were just saying here, as we were talking about Latin music a few minutes ago, that I love the kind of ragamuffin Latin sounds, and they always bring me back to the Lower East Side. I always see, like, you know, Avenue C in front of me, rather than, you know, Puerto Rico
0: or
1: Cuba or something. I'm like right down on 6th Street and
0: right. C. When was this? What period of your life was that?
1: Well, we moved around all the time, but between me being about 2 and about 11, we used to live there mostly. Then my family got a place just over the bridge in Long Island City, so we've been there ever since.
0: Okay, so what have, you've queued something up, Dave, from your Latin collection?
3: Yeah, yeah. This is Wilfredo Vargas, who's a Dominican merengue star of many years standing.
1: Okay.
3: And this is a dancehall merengue.
0: Okay.
1: Can't wait.

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0: I was going to be outside.
1: Okay, go for it.
0: Temptation. A wicked tale of seduction and betrayal by Vaclav Havel will be performed at the Mark Taper Forum at the Music Center through August 27th. 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Right, Tyson?
2: Now she's quiet.
1: Now she's quiet. She didn't like you doing two things at the same time.
0: No.
1: Right.
0: It's like her eating time.
1: I'm right.
0: Getting busy down here with Tyson.
1: That was some serious P-funk there on that album, Bootsy, with the whole band there.
0: I know, I love that.
1: Yeah, Macy.
0: The harmony's outrageous. Yeah, and it goes into that like...
1: horny horns and the just what a full sound they used to get. That's from the 77, the name is Bootsy Baby album. And
0: he's out of
1: a
0: job now. It's a crime, isn't it?
1: Really? He's not working?
0: No. No, apparently not.
1: Yep, well.
3: I thought he'd done something with, what's his name, old Malcolm McLaren. Was that, he was working on something with him?
0: Was he?
1: Was it?
0: Oh, this is, yeah, that's right. I think he played on the latest Malcolm Nightmare ripoff.
3: Well, I mean, we don't disagree. Yeah.
0: The man who invented voguing, right?
1: Yeah.
0: And double Dutch and...
3: Oh, he invented punk, you know.
0: He
3: invented it himself, right? It was a Sunday afternoon, he told me.
0: Okay, let's not get bitchy now. This is getting dangerous.
1: Right. And before that, we heard some. What did you call it, Dave?
3: Dancehall merengue.
1: Dancehall merengue. Yes, serious.
0: That was wild. It was a melody in there that was just like a reggae.
1: Like a dancehall track.
3: Yeah. I mean, it's he. Oh, Wilfredo Vargas. He kind of does like a pan Caribbean mix at times. You know. So it really is a mixture of all different styles of music. I mean, he does a lot of zouk and Caribbean and merengue mixes, you know. He's done all kinds of stuff in his long, varied career.
0: Right. I like that.
1: You two, by the way, well, we haven't told anybody, but the you two kind of go back for a while, right?
0: Yeah, I got to know Dave through a friend of mine called Vivian Goldman. This is like in talk. What's it like, people out there listening on the radio?
1: Well, the thing is that actually Vivian's been down here as well. So
0: has
1: sort
0: she?
1: Of, yeah, she's been on the show.
0: Well, Vivian is a very close.
1: Well, I think Dave came up with a good description for her last night when we were talking about it as being the sort of mother figure to the whole crowd, you know, and
0: right.
1: Everyone used to stay around at her place.
0: That's right. Well, her place is like a capital of, you know.
1: She's an important person in the London, in that whole London, you know, Ladbroke Grove scene, I think.
0: For sure.
1: I mean, she's been very pioneering and put
3: I mean, she was the first person to kind of publicise and bring reggae to a wide audience, right, way back in 70...
1: When she was working for Ireland.
3: Yeah, well, when she was an Ireland PR person. And then when she was a journalist writing all about reggae and... Her enthusiasm and knowledge, you know, helped reggae sort of get established in the UK outside of the sort of West Indian community.
0: Mm.
1: Right. And the same for Zouk, really.
3: Yeah. Well, I mean, she's gone through all, you know, African music, all kind of things, you know.
1: And she worked with your brother on the disastrous
0: Big World Cafe. Yeah. Which is going to be shown here on Bravo. Actually,
1: what now? What is Bravo? It's a cable channel.
0: And it's, I don't know when they're gonna start running it, but they've bought up. I don't know if they bought the whole series, but definitely some of the shows.
1: Let's hope the better ones.
3: Well, I should imagine they just bought white rock group bits. You know, forget everything else. You know,
1: yeah.
0: Oh, there was some good stuff on there. It wasn't all bad.
3: Oh, no.
0: It was just, you know, you could really feel that it was like a first series.
1: We should briefly describe it to the listeners, which is the original idea of it was what?
3: Well, it was just to look at the whole world music and of the world, you know, and take all of the music of the world and you know, have 1 minute have an African group, next minute have Fishbone, for instance,
1: right.
3: Then Gaylan Dorsey, you know, all kind
0: KRS-One.
3: Of things. Yeah, yeah, mix it all up, you know. But the, you know, as usual, money talks the loudest, and
1: right,
3: the white pop groups
1: won out.
3: Yeah.
1: Oh well. Tyson's getting
0: C'est la vie.
1: Right.
0: Not for long, though.
1: Tyson's getting restless over there. Nina, yeah. Thanks for coming down. I know that this was officially a sort of day off for you, and it's been great to have you down here.
0: It was meant to be. You know,
1: a great pleasure.
0: Lots of family down here. I found Joe Blocker outside the building. Thank you. Thanks for getting me down here.
1: Playing tennis.
0: Thanks. And, thank you.
1: Come back maybe when you're on tour or whatever, and just bring some records.
0: Definitely. I've loved it. It's real casual.
1: Good.
0: Much more my style.
1: Good, good. Thank you very much. We're gonna finish up with another track from your album, Outre. Is it Outre Risque?
0: Outre Risque Locomotive.
1: Okay. And good luck with everything. Have fun in New York. I'm sure you will. And have fun on the tour.
0: See you there.
1: Bye.
0: Bye.

0: Well, I said it was going to be a London jam, and a London jam it is down here today. My thanks once again to Nina Cherry for coming down, and Cameron and Tyson and Joe. And also I should send a big thanks out to all the people at over at Virgin who helped pull this together. Jeff Aeroff, Lydia Sarno, Paul, the whole gang, and say hi to Iris Dillon if she's listening. A great label and great music. And talking of great music, I should also thank my other guest, Dave Hucker, for being here. Thanks, Dave.
1: You're welcome.
0: We tried to get some clubs together, but we got one party which people can call us about. We can't give out the information over the air that we're going to be jamming at tonight, along with Steve LeClaire and some other wicked house mixers.
1: Yeah, some load of English DJs again. You know.
0: Yeah, now, Dave, not wishing to put you on the spot, but I know that you're not a big house and hip-hop fan, but give me your honest opinion of Steve LeClaire.
1: Oh, great. Fantastic. I mean, you see, with house music, I mean, it's so kind of stripped down and minimal, right, and unrelentingly monotonous at times that you've got to sort of you've got to change it around and twist things around and put sort of a new little meanings to things with cutting breaks in and changing things around and keeping the beat, but keeping a kind of craziness going, you know, which he's very good at. Fantastic. Really good. Yeah. Really good.
0: He's off to Europe, and when he gets back, he's going to come down and mix this place up for a Saturday lunchtime, which will be fun. I've kind of been waiting for him to have a club, so, because I know that once people hear him, they'll want to go out and see him. So.
1: Oh, yeah, yeah, wicked DJ, wicked yeah. DJ.
0: So, so welcome again. We're sort of getting close to the African beat. CC's hovering on the side, but no problem. We've got the whole afternoon until... around a four when we have to go off down to KXLU. So what did we just hear? We started off with another track from her great album Raw Like Sushi, and the track was called Ultra Risque Locomotive, and then Snowboy.
1: Yeah, Snowboy's House of Latin. Snowboy is this English white percussion player, right. Who that's a fantastic record. I mean, it keeps the house beat as under control, right? And free, you know, so lets the rhythm flow a lot. And the percussion's great. Then we went into Simon Jurad, a track called Valerie from Martinique. And then there was Joe Arroyo, La Noche, and Joe Arroyo is a big
0: Colombian
1: star. And that track is a kind of shows a Haitian, very strong Haitian influence in that track. So we were sort of keeping in the Caribbean group.
0: Now tell us about Colombia, Dave, or Colombian music at least.
1: Yeah, well, I mean, Colombian music is something which I've been digging deep into over the last 10 years now. And indeed, you can dig very, very deeply into Colombian music. There's so much, and it's fantastic stuff, right? And because they've been, this one, the main record label in Colombia called Disco Fuentes has been recording now since about 1935, you know, so there's huge amounts of really wicked stuff. And the cumbia style, which is one of the Caribbean coast music, people often come up to me and say, wow, that's just like Spanish reggae. Right. And I say, well, you got to look at it a different way. I mean, reggae is like a Jamaican version of cumbia.
0: Right.
1: And it's wild bass line, and we're going to play a track in a second, La Coligiala, which is one of the biggest hits of Colombian music all through Europe. It was used as an advert for coffee on TV.
0: Right.
1: It was a number one record in France, in Europe, in Italy, and it's one of those records which, you know, is just massive crossover record, a fantastic record.
0: Okay, well, talking of a dance, which we kind of were, time to mention that Dance Kaleidoscope 2, the Festival of Dance and Performance Art, will present three different programs at Cal State LA, July the 21st to the 30th. The two-weekend festival will feature some of the most promising emerging artists, as well as more established soloists and companies of the Southern California dance and performance art vanguard. If you're a KCRW subscriber and would like to see Dance Kaleidoscope 2 on July the 20th, I don't know whether that's, oh, it's the 8th. I know it's the 8th. July the 28th, Friday at 8 p.m. Call us now at 213-520-KCRW. The first five subscribers to name this event who have not received a gift from us in the past 30 days will receive a pair of tickets courtesy of KCRW 89.9 FM. And if you're not a subscriber, I'll make you a deal. You can call up now and join and get these tickets as well. But if you're not a subscriber, think about it. You just heard a woman who's come from, who spent a long time actually working on this record, but had a brilliant smasher debut album, Raw Like Sushi, just coming down and spending a couple of hours with Stepping Out and saying how much she enjoyed it. And that's the kind of radio we try and bring you. And there's no charge. We just like your support if we can get it. So the number to join is 450-3524. The number for tickets is 520-KCRW. And Dave, once again, having rattled on for a minute or two, we're about to hear a cumbia by...
1: Rodolfo Isutipica.

0: There you go. And before I go any further, just to once again give you the number for the Dance Kaleidoscope 2. It's 520 KCRW. And that is on Friday, July the 28th at 8 p.m. at Cal State, L.A. Tickets for the first five callers who are KCRW subscribers and would like to see Kaleidoscope 2. Call us now. Masako is back on the phones today. Welcome back to her. My thanks to her for being down here. So once again, that number is 520-KCRW. And Dave, you're not going anywhere, but I'm kind of stepping aside from this chair. So before I do that, we heard a cumbia, favorite music that my favorite of the music that you've been playing recently. I guess because I, like a lot of other people, think that it's Spanish reggae.
1: Well, that one's not a particularly reggae-ish song, that one. I'll be playing some more, which, you know, just sound exactly like ska.
0: Right.
1: And it predates ska, actually, in its recording. You know?
0: Yeah. And then after that, we heard...
1: Peggy and the Mahatella Queens from about 74. I can't remember what the track's called.
0: Yeah.
1: But
0: Who's, you know, Peggy?
1: She was one of the lead singers. And now they were back in Macklatini.
0: Right.
1: Fantastic show, that.
0: Yeah, yeah. That was also at the Music Machine about 2 weeks ago. So, my name's Michael Hodgson. The show is Stepping Out. And just to remind you that we are in the middle of our summer sign-up. And we... thank you very much, CC. Thanks. I'm looking for a cart, but the way the station runs and is that in January or February, I'm not sure, I can't remember exactly where it is, we come on and we do a 10-day subscription drive, which is just a lot of fun, and we have a lot of premiums, and most people join then and become a member of KCRW, get the program guide every month and a bumper sticker for the back of the car and just the 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And here is another message along those same lines. My name is Michael Hodgson. You've been listening to Stepping Out, and I'll be back with you next week. 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

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Good morning. Morning becomes eclectic after 5 minutes of news from National Public Radio. I'm Liza Richardson, sitting in for Chris Derides. Chris will be with us every morning live from New York, where he's taping sessions at West 54th. This morning, Tio Macero was scheduled for a visit, which has been postponed, and on Monday, it'll be a Labor Day special. On Tuesday, Chris will join us from New York with his guest, Corner Shop. Stay tuned. Coming up this morning, as morning becomes eclectic, brand new music from R. Carna, also trombonist Delfio Marsalis. Music from Cuba from Ruben Gonzalez, also Forest for the Trees, Jamiroquai, Radiohead, Transistor, as well as two tracks from the new End of Violence soundtrack, the new Wim Wenders film. We'll hear from Bono and Sinead O'Connor, as well as brand new Tom Waits. It's all ahead as morning becomes eclectic after this news from NPR. This broadcast time is made possible in part by Virgin Megastore and the soundtrack to 187 on Atlantic Records. Available now at the Virgin Megastore at 8000 Sunset Boulevard in West Hollywood. Chris Derides is away for a couple of weeks. He'll be back in Los Angeles during the second week of September. Till then, he is in New York City taping the final leg of sessions at West 54th, a series for public television stations nationwide. He'll join us as morning becomes eclectic in the 11 o'clock hour from New York every day. It starts on Tuesday with his guest, the band Corner Shop, and they'll be stepping through the new Corner Shop release, which is due in store September 16th. Today, Tio Macero was scheduled for an 11 o'clock visit. That's been postponed. Monday, it's a Labor Day special from 9 until 4 p.m. in the afternoon. It starts at 9. It's called Labor of Live, and it features some of the finest live performances and interviews from Morning Becomes Eclectic, including Fiona Apple, James Taylor, Live, Cafe Tacuba, Modesky Martin and Wood, Natalie Merchant, Ted Hawkins, Tindersticks, Joan Osborne, Ali Farkatoure and Ry Cooder, Joni Mitchell, and Beck. I'm Liza Richardson, sitting in for Chris Derides. It's 8 minutes after 9 o'clock.

0: It's a new rendition of a classic. Angel Eyes is the tune, and it's performed there by trombonist Delfio Marcellus, one of the younger members of the Marcellus clan. Musashi is the name of this new recording on Evidence Records. It was recorded in Japan, and that's Angel Eyes from Delfio Marcellus. To follow something new from Sinead O'Connor, collaborating with Bono, it's from The End of Violence soundtrack, the new Wim Wenders film. And let's see, I think Wim Wenders is going to be in Los Angeles and talking with Chris Derides, in fact, on Monday, September 22nd in the 11 o'clock hour. That's Wim Wenders on KCRW on Monday the 22nd. We'll hear something else from this soundtrack by Tom Waits. Also, stay tuned for new music from Transistor as well as Arcana. And next, we'll hear from Michelle and Diego Cello. That's from the soundtrack to the film Money Talks. That's coming up next. KCRW thanks Landmark Theaters for their support. Now on screen at the New Art Theater in West Los Angeles is East Side Story, a collection of film clips from East Block musicals never before seen by Western eyes.
1: Hello, I'm Lisa Mullins. 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It's the Air Guitar World Championships, and we'll take you there. 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
3: 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The Flying Elephants are here. OC Biza from Ghana, the Afro-rock veterans of Pan-African music, headline a festive African show which also features Sambo Ingo and the Ingoma players, Chaluza boot dancers from South Africa, and other special guests. 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
0: Also, stay tuned because we'll have tickets to that coming up as morning becomes eclectic. That's the African Village, the African Music Festival, the John Anson Ford Amphitheater on Monday, September 1st. Tickets on the way. Also, tickets, stay tuned, coming up to see the Honolulu Symphony at the Hollywood Bowl this Sunday. And we'll also have passes for Frequency. That's happening tonight at the Hollywood Athletic Club. Ha!
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0: I'm Liza Richardson. I'm sitting in for Chris Derides as morning becomes eclectic on KCRW 89.9.

This is new from Arcana. Fresh Meat is the name of the album. New on Reprise Records. The Future's Overrated is the name of the tune. New from Arcana. And right before this, something brand new from Michelle Andege Otello. You can find The Teaching on the new soundtrack to the film Money Talks. New from Michelle Andege Otello. She will be guesting on Sessions at West 54th on September 13th, along with Cafe de Cuba. Over the next 2 weeks, Chris DeRitas will be joining us from New York during the third hour of the show next Tuesday. He will be joined by Tejinder Singh of Corner Shop. They'll be stepping through the brand new album, When I Was Born for the Seventh Time, which is due in store September 16th. Chris is in New York hosting Sessions at West 54th, which is currently airing on KCET on Saturday nights at 11 p.m. Simulcast on KCRW. This Saturday, the show will feature The Eels and Philip Glass. And then in the coming weeks, catch Emmylou Harris and Daniel Lanois.

0: I'm Elvis Mitchell, host of The Treatment. Director Guillermo del Toro makes gothic, romantic, old-fashioned horror movies. He talks about his latest, Mimic, on The Treatment, Friday at 2:30 p.m. on KCRW 89.9.
1: KCRW thanks American Cinematheque for its support. Screening tonight at the Chaplin Theater at Raleigh Studios as part of the series, the films of Maverick director Sam Fuller, is Dead Pigeon on Beethoven Street, a thriller about an American private eye sucked into a German blackmail ring. Also, The Typewriter, The Rifle, and The Movie Camera, a Fuller biography film which features interviews with Martin Scorsese and Quentin Tarantino, and Pick Up on South Street, a Cold War adventure film starring Richard Widmark as a pickpocket who steals microfilm that the commies and the feds both want.
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1: Stay tuned. Coming up, tickets to the African Village, the African Musical Festival at the John Anson Ford Theater on Monday, September 1st, beginning at 5 o'clock. Jazz producer extraordinaire Teo Macero was scheduled for a visit this morning, which has in fact already been recorded, but due to the production intensity of Monday's Labor Day special, and Chris feels terrible about this and apologizes for the inconvenience, he was not able to edit the Teo Macero interview. We will be rescheduling it for sure, and we will let you know when that will be.
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And 29 Palms and Yucca Valley at 90.7. 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Career Girls, a story of friendship, youth, love, and memories, is playing at the Samuel Goldwyn Pavilion and Lemley's Monica and Sunset 5. Stay tuned. Coming up, we will hear from Ruben Gonzalez from Cuba, Jamiroquai on the way, Radiohead, Transistor, brand new Tom Waits. I'm Liza Richardson sitting in for Chris Tarides as Morning Becomes Eclectic, which continues after 5 minutes of news from NPR. KCRW thanks Don Francisco Whole Bean Coffee for its support. 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

0: I'm Liza Richardson, sitting in for Chris Derides. Chris will be with us every morning, live from New York, where he's taping sessions at West 54th. This morning, Tio Macero was scheduled for a visit, which has been postponed, unfortunately. And on Monday...
1: Hi, I'm Chris Derides. Please join us for A Labor of Live, a retrospective of some of the more memorable live performances from Morning Becomes Eclectic. The debuts of Fiona Apple and Beck, along with James Taylor, Joni Mitchell, Ali Farkature with Rye Cooter, Medeski Martin and Wood, Tindersticks, Ted Hawkins, Natalie Merchant, and more. 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

busco. ¿Y qué? ¿Te puedo llamar?

0: the new single from Mor Chibok. Shoulder Holster is the name of the single, and that's a remix by Bex DJ, DJ Swamp. It's Mor Chibok. By the way, Beck will be part of the Labor of Live special coming up on Monday, starting at 9 a.m. right here on KCRW, going until 4 o'clock, featuring some of Morning Becomes Eclectic's finest live performances. It's quite special, and it features Fiona Apple, James Taylor, Live, Café de Cuba, Medeski Martin and Wood, Natalie Merchant, Ted Hawkins, Tindersticks, Joan Osborne, Ali Farka Touré with Rye Cooter, Joni Mitchell, and like I just mentioned, Beck will also be part of that. I don't know about DJ Swamp, but we'll see. We'll just have to wait and see. That's Monday, the Labor of Live special for Labor Day, Monday 9 to 4 on KCRW. Right before Mor Chibok, we heard from the group from Colombia. They're called Aterciopelados, number one rock band in Colombia. And you can find their music on the new Star Maps soundtrack. And at the top of the set, brand new Tom Waits. This is from the forthcoming film, the soundtrack to the film, The End of Violence. It is a Wim Wenders film. And in fact, Wim Wenders will be in the studio, pardon me, to talk about this film on Monday, September 22nd, joining Chris in the 11 o'clock hour. That's Wim Wenders from The End of Violence soundtrack to start the set. 19 minutes after 10 o'clock, I'm Liza Richardson sitting in for Chris. Coming up next, we'll hear from Transistor. It's new. And we'd like to thank LA Weekly and OC Weekly for their support. 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
1: California's eternal questions. Is there a shortage or a maldistribution? And whose water is it anyway? I'm Orman Alney. Today on Which Way LA, San Diego wants to break out of the Metropolitan Water District and seek a different source of supply. Will the rest of Southern California end up paying the bill? That's Which Way LA, today from 1 to 2 in the afternoon, repeated at 7 on KCRW.
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0: Stay tuned. Coming up, tickets to see the show tonight happening at the Hollywood Athletic Club. It's called Frequency. It's a weekly event featuring DJs, including Jason Bentley. That's tonight. And that's at the Hollywood Athletic Club. We'll have tickets coming up as Morning Becomes Eclectic. Also, stay tuned for your chance at tickets to the Honolulu Symphony happening this Sunday at the Hollywood Bowl. 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

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Are you there? Pick up. Come on. Look, I've got loads of your stuff around there.

Martin Denny on KCRW 89.9. From Forbidden Island, we heard Exotica, and before that, Transistor. The album is self-titled and forthcoming from Interscope Records. That started the set. Give us a call. This Sunday, August 31st, the Sounds of Hawaii come to Los Angeles as the Honolulu Symphony performs at the Hollywood Bowl with a special evening of traditional and contemporary island favorites. A number of renowned singers and slack key guitars will make appearances, including Ke'ali'i Rachel and Keith Ikaya Purdy, George Kuo and Dennis Kamakahi. The Honolulu Symphony music director Samuel Wong and special guest Aaron Mahi will conduct. 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

So

0: Jazz producer Tio Macero was scheduled for a visit this morning during Morning Becomes Eclectic in the 11 o'clock hour. It has, in fact, already been recorded, but due to the production intensity of Monday's Labor Day special, Chris feels terrible about this and apologizes for the inconvenience. He was not able to edit the Tio Macero interview, and we will be rescheduling it for sure, and we'll let you know when that will be.
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these years I find I've just been wasting my time. You know what I'm gonna do? I'm gonna take my foolish pride, get it on a southbound freight and let it ride. I'm gonna go back to the loved ones, the ones I left waiting so far behind. I wanna go home. Yeah.

We are all skanking here at KCRW. Won't you join us? Come along for the party. That's Jamiroquai. From Traveling Without Moving, Drifting Along is the name of the tune. And before that, Tom Jones from It's Not Unusual. This is my special German import of all Tom Jones hits and great songs. And we heard Detroit City. At the very top, we heard one of my favorite remixes of Sneaker Pimp 6 Underground. The remix is by Paul Oakenfold, and that started out the set. Stay tuned. Tickets to Frequency, that's happening tonight at the Hollywood Bowl. Tickets on the way as morning becomes eclectic. I'm Eliza Richardson, sitting in for Chris Derides. We continue with Ruben Gonzalez.

0: avarice, adultery, death, and a dying blackbird, all part of the volatile mix of Ross McDonald's Sleeping Beauty.
1: I drove up the ramp onto the freeway. The traffic going north with us wasn't heavy, but an unbroken stream of headlights poured toward us from Los Angeles, as if the city was leaking light through a hole in its side.
0: Hear a cast of over 50 outstanding actors headed by Harris Yulin in a day-long reading of Ross McDonald's classic crime novel, Sleeping Beauty, New Year's Day, beginning at 9 a.m. on KCRW.
2: Coming up next, it's Man in the Moon, a mix of spoken music. Tonight's program highlights some of the best moon mixes of 1995. It stars Tommy Swerdlow, Reggie Gaines, Wanda Coleman, Beth Orton, William Orbit, Dean Kuypers, Billy Joe Shaver, Edwin Torres, Arnold Palmer, and Matthew Courtney. I'm Liza Richardson. It's Man in the Moon.

0: yo, yo, man, don't shoot.
1: Now, when Shellen offered this idea, I was surprised, you see, that of all the scribes who scrib out there, he'd want to deal with me because I'm sorry, Kimo Sabi. I write to live, you write for hobby. I'm the penthouse, you're the lobby. I'm Brando, Marlin, you're Benson, Robbie. You hear what I'm saying? 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

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Out of the dark, a phone rings. His erotic need, it fills the space called bedroom. Gives birth to obeah, voodoo, jazz. Is for escapists to dress in. I move through dark, waters quail, free my imagination. I hear sunset, a lone sax wail, pulse, compels, tremors, night wakes. I welcome the dark.

Hi, it's kind of early in the morning to scream. I don't think I'll scream, but I'm going to tell you a story. I was thinking about how screams sometimes come later, much later, like a kind of delayed reaction. And so this is a true story that happened long ago when I was a teenager. And I was on this train, like I'd run away, I think, with this guy. And we were on this train and we'd been going for days and nights. And it had got really steamy in this train and this kind of seedy atmosphere. And like everybody was playing cards all the time, playing cards and smoking. And then suddenly this fight broke out, like out of nowhere. And it was kind of, first it was just these sounds. It was like really muffled sounds of bodies kind of colliding and ricocheting down the corridors and stuff. And then these kind of muffled shouts. And we pulled the door across our compartment and this body kind of rolled over, rolled past, stumbled past, and there was blood just smeared all over the glass. And you couldn't see anything because of that. It's like the sounds and the vision and everything was muffled. But it took like hours and hours before we reached the next town. It was going through the small desert. But when we eventually got there, the train stopped. And there was a scene kind of took place in like absolute silence. It was extraordinary. Nothing, no one seemed to speak. And it was incredibly hot and hazy. And there was just this desert all around. And they took the body off the train, and then the guy who'd killed him was taken off with handcuffs, and these kind of few cops appeared from nowhere, and it was just like this platform in the middle of nowhere. And then suddenly, like out of the silence, this scream came. It was just like something between a wail and a scream. And it's like it just went right through the whole kind of landscape. And it's like the dust sort of settled in the air. As the scream kind of just hung there. It just seemed like for ages. I don't know if I can do that scream. I can hear it really, really clearly. I'll try, but I think it won't be like that. Anyway, it was something like this.

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It's Man on the Moon.

stop tearing your hairs out of my mouth. There's a bear in the road, the color of run-over chocolate, humping across the cold perfume of this bright canyon to

I see a Browning Polaroid of myself passing this phone booth in the dark, asking, what do I want from this heart? There's a 70-mile-an-hour hare warming up out of my heart, 70-mile-an-hour salt water leaking off the edge of my tongue. Look at that dead Christmas tree rolling in the wind across Wilshire Boulevard. It looked just like a bear, lunging off to no place, no moon, no shadow, only perfume for cover.

vastness of space. In your low radio voice, you said, only the heartache of friendship separates us now. You said, only the heartache of friendship comes between us now. You said to me, in the soft tug of your lips is a shotgun, wrapped in thick phone calls not returned. In the teary smell of your lips is no one, stopping where you stand by the side of

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In your milky radio voice, you said, I'll play all this back for you, mañana. I'll play it back on the air. 70 mile an hour breaths ripped out my body, Christmas lights winkle.

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0: got down to the end of my rope. 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Ways, and I was doing everything that I shouldn't be doing. I was drinking, doping, running around with my wife and everything that a man ought not do. And I was just about dead. I was having a hard time writing songs. I couldn't even hardly put a good sentence together. And I had a vision this particular night in my room. I saw Jesus sitting on the end of my bed. And he had his head in his hand, and he was kind of doing it from side to side like, how long are you going to do this? And I got in my truck and drove out to the Narrows, the Harper. We were living in Nashville at the time. I was still married then. Kid was there in the house. Eddie had shown me this place out by the Narrows of the Harpeth where this big cliff was, and there was up on top of the cliff is altars, like where the rain, wind, or something had hewn out this one big one especially, and it was about 2 foot between it and the sheer drop off the cliff. And I'd come to that
1: expanding.
0: Whether it's either I knew I was going on to another world or this world, and something was going to happen to me. And I wound up on my knees asking God to forgive me.
1: And
0: Jesus Christ came back into my heart. And I came down that cliff by this pretty treacherous path back then. And I was singing

quadrant of E. A keep, incompletelessness sleeps, peels seep on my own impow of met sleep. Peril sweeping keep, imperiled point allowing wow, Sethers raised waist high E. Some time ago gave it to me, a book, complete in she-ness, less a leap into toing. This is complete in her, makes it complete in me. A go one, sure of stand of dragons I've fallen, whence one says in sleep civil keeps left me open mouthy wow, the earthy of and striper curve lets me why peasants the wuthrance of E. Descend me love Alana, witherance Elizabana, sleep loops of ofs might you whistle Hana, my wuthrance of E. A low sleep, waftward, keep slow time, is peeled as a grateful fruit. She guides those together to say together things. A one collects, completes, and in that 1 hour is come save 1 hour for bunches of hours that buckled E so mentioned once but ever and of that suckle that slies me, twills E, tries me twice and more than twice E was always sharp and hard and now another curves E. Whence E, some E, sills E, sense, essence E.

e then, e bold, e might, you told, e could, e can, e once, grow old, to rose whence risen, complete in completelessness. A hand, in a night lifelong, does day reach, so does one wonder for long.

0: I would like to emphasize several very important things that will help your game. First, the grip. As I have mentioned in this series of lessons, I think the grip is the most important part of the golf game. Getting your hands on the golf club in the proper position can make golf much easier. Another one of the many faults of beginners in golf is the fact that they overswing quite a bit. Overswinging can be a very, very serious fault. And now, I would like to mention practice. If you will practice, I realize that each of you cannot spend 2 to 3 hours a day on a practice tee. However, if you will listen to these records and practice the things that we have tried to instruct you in.
1: What you waiting for, man? I hear no music. What's...
0: In other words, it wouldn't be good for the beginner, let's say, with a smooth, slow swing to take an X-shafted golf club, which is primarily meant for the very hard swinger. It would be much better for this golfer to have an R-shaft, which is a slightly softer shaft and more fitted to the easy, slow swinger. I think that your local pro can help you a great deal in selecting your golf clubs. Thank you again for choosing my album.

I am certain you will play more enjoyable golf if you will follow our pictures and voice on record. And I wish you many pars, lots of birdies, and lots of happy golfing days. Arnold Palmer saying, good golf and goodbye.

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And I'm home. Honey, I'm home. At the tone, it's me, hon. 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No, honey, I'm foam, rubber. Honey, I'm gnome. With two bags full of Chomskys, I mean munchies. Honey, I'm home with the groceries. Nah, honey, honey, I'm home plate. Sliding into home, honey, it's me. Honey, your honey, sliding into home plate. Honey, I'm homo, and we gotta talk. What's for dinner?

You've been listening to Man in the Moon, a mix of spoken music. Tonight's program highlighted some of the best moon mixes of 1995. And featured Ben Vaughn, Matthew Courtney, Arnold Palmer, Nine Lazy Nine, Edwin Torres, Billy Joe Shaver, Tito Shippa, Head Funk, Tosca, Dean Kuipers, William Orbit, Beth Orton, Gregory Whitehead, Miguel Alcaide, Wanda Coleman, Palmskin Productions, Reggie Gaines, DXT, and Tommy Swerdlow. The music here is by DJ Crust. I'm Liza Richardson. 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

0: Here's two tips. Galway Cannell reads his poetry Thursday, January 11th at Arundel Antiquarian Bookstore on Beverly in Los Angeles. Also, please join me tomorrow, that Saturday, on Total Eclipse at 4:15 p.m. as we celebrate Patti Smith's birthday in poetry and conversation. Special thanks to Dean Kuypers, Theo Mondel, Bob Carlson, and Scott Fritz. Oh, by the way, Dana says hi. Next, it's Meantime. Kevin Lincoln on KCRW. I'm Liza Richardson. Thanks very much for keeping me company in Man in the Moon.
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0: brand new music from the Sucka DJs to round out the opening set of Nocturna this evening. Welcome to it. If you're just tuning in, 32 minutes past 10 o'clock is a Friday night. Welcome. Sucka DJs, Eyes on You, brand new music on Kinky Vinyl, 12-inch single. Something new from the brothers Behind the Light featuring Supreme Beings of Leisure, If You Want to Be Yourself, Static Revenge Remix, some local production there, Binary Soul Recordings. And yet some more local productions. The Groove Junkies, Evan Landis, DJ Parrish, featuring the vocals of Indea. Music's Gotcha Jumpin', brand new on Morehouse Recordings, or it's actually just gonna drop. 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At the top of the set, Mr. V doing Just Dance, one of my favorite records from Mr. V straight out of New York City, Just Dance on Vega Recordings. And at the top of the set, Recluse, brand new music called Dust. That's forthcoming through Peace Frog. It is 89.9 KCRW. The program is Nocturna. Raul Campos here with you till midnight. Any questions? 310-450-5183. Those be the digits to get in touch with us here in the basement studios. So plenty of good stuff still in store till the midnight hour. Up next, music from The Rebirth as Nocturna continues.
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The program is Nocturna. Raul Campos here with you till the midnight hour. In between music from Louis Vega featuring Raul Midon. And this is brand new stuff from Mr. V.

0: This is KCRW 89.9 FM. Rounding out the set, music from David Panda. It's called Love Him Back. Frank Roger instrumental mix on Seasons Recordings. A little John Cutler remix of Never Ending by Martin East. The Martin East Project featuring Lady Say, brand new on Binary Soul. John Cutler in town for a couple of gigs this week, coming up Monday and Tuesday. Monday he's over at the Avalon Bar in Costa Mesa, Orange County, with Jamie Thinnes of Seasons Recordings. Spot called Nature on a Monday night. And by the way, this single right now in the background is on Seasons, so big up to Jamie Thinnes. His guest, Monday night, John Cutler. And then on Tuesday, he's going to be at the Three of Clubs in Hollywood, just north of Santa Monica on Vine. Don't know the address because every time I drive by the spot, I can never find it. Who knows? I think Brent knows, so if you want the info, 310-450-5183. Or check the website. The club picks are posted at kcrw.com. Other people in the mix, Martin East, Jake DeVere, and yours truly at this record release party happening Tuesday. This Tuesday coming up at the Three of Clubs in Hollywood with special guest DJ John Cutler, straight out of New York City. Something brand new from Mr. V, Un Dia Bonito, coming on Soul Channel Recordings on their own label. Him and Alex Alvarez. Mr. V doing Un Dia Bonito, a pretty day. Was it that today? Who knows? I'll let you decide that one. Rain, no rain, rain, no rain. Anyway, that's my weather forecast. That's my update. Hope you enjoyed it. Also, music from The Rebirth, Evil Vibrations. Great cover of the classic, part of the Rewind No. 4 compilation. Ubiquity Records. Label of the Year, according to the Worldwide Awards with Giles Peterson, so big up to them. And from the Louis Vega Elements of Life Extensions album, the DJ Spin a remix of Un Dia Better. A better day. Raul Midon featured on the vocals, Louis Vega on the production, and on the remix, DJ Spina. Quite nice. 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

0: 89.9 KCRW. Music from Fudge. That's the artist, Fudge. It's brand new music on KIF Recordings. Maracuja. I like it. It's groovy. Love that bass. Hot stuff. Fudge, the artist, Maracuja. A little Curtis Mayfield remix by Louis Vega, Superfly. Part of a new collection of Mayfield classics remixed. Louis Vega getting the honors there to remix Superfly. Brand new on Rhino. And yet another classic redone. Jamiroquai covering the Kool & the Gang classic. Hollywood Swingin'. The Hits Reloaded. That's what they're calling it. Some great covers of some Kool & the Gang classics. Sanctuary Records. Started off the set with music from Fusible, No One Over 21, the Nortec vibe out of Baja, Sonic 360, Fusible. And over the next couple weeks, KCRW is presenting a number of upcoming shows. Brazilian Girls for a couple of local appearances. This Sunday at the Knitting Factory, that's going to be March the 6th. And then at the Temple Bar, Tuesday, March 8th. Robin Hitchcock for a couple of nights at Largo, Tuesday and Wednesday, March 8th and 9th. And Nara George at the Troubadour, Wednesday the 9th as well. KCRW favorite, Joseph Arthur, will be at the Troubadour on Thursday, March 10th. Rachel Yamagata at the Hotel Cafe, also on March 10th. That's a Thursday night. KCRW.com presents Latin dance group Cise at SOBs in New York City. 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Amy Mann at the House of Blues in Anaheim, Saturday, March 12th. Nellie McKay at the Roxy, Sunday, March 13th. 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Even a chance to win tickets to see shows in New York and San Francisco. The program is Nocturna, continuing till midnight. At that time, Kathy Tamkin, Pop Secret.
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I felt that it was something like despair, but greater. 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I could not go on. I failed. Something was saying.

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I was bathed in light, and suddenly time and space did not exist. Only absolute radiance.

a place where there was utter silence. I was bathed in light and sun.

It's music from Chris Paul, Mia Victoria. It's called Call Me Crazy. Brand new music coming on Orange Recordings, some local production. They're actually known for their drum and bass work, but a very cool down-tempo piece from Mia Victoria and Chris Paul. Also played something from David Alvarado, who's also known for his progressive sounds on the house vibe. Has a new full-length on NRK called Transfiguration, and we heard the track Rain Dance. See, it's his fault because of the rain. That's what it is. It's his fault. That's why all the rain came, because he did a track called Rain Dance. David Alvarado, good friend, great producer, great DJ. Also played a couple from the new Thievery full-length, Warning Shots and Revolution Solution, and the track featured Perry Farrell on the vocals. Good stuff. The Cosmic Game on 18th Street Lounge, new from Thievery Corporation. And at the top of the set, Jill Scott, new single called Whatever, remixed by The Latin Project. Only on CDR at the moment. Mr. Jez Collin of Latin Project passed this on to me, so big up to you, sir. Hopefully it'll be forthcoming through Hidden Beach. That is the label for Jill Scott. Keep in mind, you don't have to wait for the DJs to tell you what music you just heard. Just go to kcrw.com, and on the homepage, you can check the Now Playing section for real-time info on song titles and artists. 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It's music from Cascade. It's called Everything. New on Ohm Records. 89.9 KCRW.

brand new music from Fudge, going back to the EP, Ponta Negra. That's the cut. That's the EP. It's brand new on KIF Recordings. Also, a new single from Cascade. It's called Everything. That is also brand new on Ohm Records out of the Bay Area, Cascade. That's pretty much going to do it, making way for Kathy Tamkin in just a little bit with Pop Secret. The wonderful tunes will continue till 3 a.m. right here on 89.9 KCRW, as we do thank the Lemley Theaters for their support, now playing Museo N, a new French thriller that reimagines Napoleon's last days on St. Helena. 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We're a community service of Santa Monica College. Have a fantastic weekend. I do believe it's going to dry up. Enjoy it, be safe, and we'll talk again on Monday, as you can catch the program most weeknights, 10 to midnight, right here on KCRW. Buenas noches.

Well, that's it for Mr. Bug on KCRW in Santa Monica for another Friday night come Saturday morning. Yes, we've made it once again. 6:02 a.m., Miss O'Donohue trying to remember what it's like to be awake and planning on bringing you a couple of hours of incredibly bent music till 8 a.m.

0: Bent Music with Miss O'Donohue on a Saturday morning. Brand new from the Carla Bley Band, live. And that was the piece called The Lord is Listening to You. Hallelujah. What a lineup she had with her during these live performances. Michael Mantler, the trumpeter there. Steve Swallow is the bassist with this group. We've got Carla herself, of course, on organ and glockenspiel. Arturo O'Farrell, D Sharp, Steve Slagle, Tony DeGrady, Gary Valenti, Vince Chansey. I think I got everybody. Did I mention Earl McIntyre? If I did, I'll mention him again. I think we've got a bird living here in this studio. Do you hear that? Someone, some animal, somebody in the cosmos was checking out the record I have queued up next, but that'll be in a moment. We started off this morning's Bent Music with the cut called Are You Going With Me from the new Pat Metheny Group album that's entitled Off Ramp. I sure hope you're going with me all the way to 8 a.m. Brand new Squeeze. The album's called Sweets from a Stranger. We listened to The Very First Dance. Talking Heads did Drugs from their Fear of Music album. Susan Dehim was the lady's name who was singing Queen of Saba in the Iranian Tata style. She was she joined the Béjart company in Paris, where she was a dancer and a singer after she got out of Iran, away from the Ayatollah. And then she shows up on Richard Horowitz's new album, Eros in Arabia. He's playing the drums and the ney, the Persian flute, behind her on that. And then the Carla Bley Band live, The Lord is Listening to You, Hallelujah. And if the Lord ain't, Miss O'Donohue is.
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0: 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They've got a program that ranges from Pretorius's Trip Sickery to Easy Winners by Scott Joplin. Sounds like our kind of stuff. And in the second half of the show, a young performers showcase focusing on young musicians, as you might well have guessed. And they'll also have a special interview with Roberta Peters, all on the Sunday show. That's broadcast from 9 a.m. to 2 p.m. on Sunday. It says here, of course, but one never knows at KCRW or with NPR. Crazy RW, as we fondly refer to it. My name is Deirdre O'Donohue. It is KCRW 89.9 FM. Bent means bizarre, entertaining, new and tricky, bold, eclectic, nuts, and tacky. You can never tell. It's whatever we feel like. What I feel like is another cut from this album by the group called Felt from England. They've named the album Crumbling the Antiseptic Beauty. I think it's, well, as we've put in the June program guide, if you've gotten yours, Mr. Wilcox described this show as the avant-pop. I think that's an apt description. Let me remind you that if you haven't sent your money in yet, boy, it's more important than ever, because the college just got word. I guess there are owners, the way Metro Media and ABC own stations. KCRW is owned by Santa Monica College, our license is, and as you might well have imagined with all the budget cuts that are going on from the federal all the way down to the state and local levels, they're getting their budget chopped too. So it's real important for us to prove to them that you care so that they'll keep supporting us too, keeping us housed, such as it be in this, speaking of crumbling the antiseptic beauty, our crumbling studio here. We've got most of the things patched up, but this is a very interesting place. We're keeping snakes and things down under the floorboards, and there are apparently birds. Anyway, it's very important, if you haven't sent your check back in for your pledge, redeem it now, today, especially if you wanted a premium, because if we don't hear from you real soon, someone else will get it, I guess. There's going to be a cutoff date, I guess, of June 30th, so it's very important for you to honor your pledge, because almost a third of you haven't. Not necessarily you listening. I think you who listen to this show have been real good, but Oh, you know, in hell, throw in an extra $10, we'll send you a KCRW t-shirt. I'm wearing mine this morning. It's summer white with the bright red KCRW balloon flying across it, because we are flyers and floaters here. Okay, that be the business. This be felt. As I said, as I came back on the microphone, I think the animals in the neighborhood were checking to see what I had queued up, because from this new album by Felt called Crumbling the Antiseptic Beauty, Miss O'Donoghue has prepared for you the cut called Birdmen on Bent Music.

0: 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Saturday mornings with Miss O'Donohue here. Started out with this band Felt from England. Some guy named Lawrence and I forget the other guy's name. Gary Ainge, the drummer, is apparently gone by now. It's an import record, Cherry Red, called Crumbling the Antiseptic Beauty. I think it's just fine, that British tradition. What we listened to was called Birdmen, in honor of my new bird. My bird, Charles, now has a girlfriend this week. Her name's Vanessa, and she's just beautiful. So then, since we listened to Birdmen, we had to listen to Flock of Seagulls with You Can Run. Fun Boy 3, some guys from The Selector, plus Bananarama, their backup trio, did Life in General. That's a new album, and that one's real good, too. Ornette Coleman's new album called Of Human Feelings, just swell. We listened to Job Mob from that one. Romeo Void, Deborah Isle singing I Mean It. And finally, Tim Curry, the Rocky Horror Show guy, from an album he put out a few years back called Fearless, S.O.S.
1: 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I'm Billy Taylor. 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
0: Catch that Monday nights on KCRW at 10 p.m. Most nights, I think most nights except for Tuesday, you find Strictly Jazz. Well, no, it switches all around, but late in the evenings you find Strictly Jazz here, and it's real good. Speaking of a real good, well, we don't play anything but real good music here, do we? The new Carla Bley live album, we listened to a little cut before, and I think we're going to listen to another called Still in the Room, which is sort of what I am. Miss O'Donohue's not entirely here this morning, but you can understand. I know you have a hard time getting up, but phew. In honor of which, since I'm being so bozo this morning, I'm going to send you off to a cultural event this evening, if you'd care to go. It's a play at the Odyssey Theater. It's called Diplomacy, and it's described as a nuclear comedy. I'm not sure that's not a contradiction in terms, but hell, I suppose we should make as much fun of it as we can. It stars Garrett Morris, you know, the guy who was in Saturday Night Live, and let me see, The Hollywood Reporter said that this Gerald Jimon production scores megaton laughs, dramalogue called Diplomacy, and hilarious on-the-mark satire, enacted by a top-notch cast, directed with flair and admirable timing. So if you'd like to go see Diplomacy at the Odyssey Theater Ensemble tonight, as the guest of KCRW, you can call 450-5183, and I have a few pairs of complimentary tickets that I will grant you. So that's tonight. See if it says anything else here about it. No, that's all I know. Diplomacy, a nuclear comedy at the Odyssey Theater in West Los Angeles. It's at Santa Monica Boulevard and Bundy tonight at 8 p.m. So, okay, I'll be right there with you. I'm just going to announce that this is KCRW, that Miss O'Donohue's Bent Music on a Saturday morning. This is new. It's Carla Bley Band Live, Still in the Room.

bring you little you'd like. But every time I leave home, you bites me in the back. That's why I don't want you

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That's why I don't want you.

0: From Carla Bley to Bonnie Raitt in one fell swoop, this is what Bent means. B-E-N-T, bizarre, entertaining, new, and tricky music on KCRW, put together by Miss O'Donohue. From the new live Carla Bley album, we listened to Still in the Room, and then The Motels, believe it or not, a Martha Davis, Stephen somebody, I forget his name, excuse me, Stephen, composition called Change My Mind from that new Motels album, All For One. Eddie Vincent then with Somebody Gotta Go, Illinois Jacquette, one of my favorite saxophone players from, let me see, it's a 1976 concert. It's called Jacquette Street, and that was the composition we listened to. It's got Milt Buckner on piano with him there and Georges Duvivier on bass. Good stuff. Classic Jazz label. That's where you find that. And then Bonnie Raitt and the Bump Band. Figured we had to throw that in there from the new Greenlight album, Will Ya, Won't You? For a horse of an entirely different color or music of a rather different and startling sound, check this out.
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3: 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Cafe LA is coming your way.

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The piece is called Indra. 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I'm Tom Schnabel. Welcome to Cafe LA. We're here until 2 o'clock today with music new and old from around the world. We'll begin with the remix Batucada, or Brazilian drumming style, from Ian Pooley. Welcome to Cafe LA.

a remix of a Latin soul singer who was popular in the 1960s. His big hit was Ordinary Guy. His name is Joe Baton. The remix here from LTJ Bookham from Broken Soul. Before that, music from Ian Pooley, we heard Boney Batucada from Souvenirs. I'm Tom Schnabel. Welcome to Cafe LA. We'll continue on with music, new music from Pink Martini. Their second CD is finally out, Hang On Little Tomato, and a song to celebrate autumn from Japan's Akiko Yano. Welcome to Cafe LA.

0: Akiko Yano from her album Love Life. This came out a while ago. She did a couple of records that came out on Nonesuch. This is one of them, and it's an autumn song called Autumn Song. Akiko Yano from Pink Martini, Hang On Little Tomato, taking their second album title from an ad for Heinz 57 ketchup from the 1950s, and it is on Heinz Records. Their second record just out, Hang On Little Tomato. Joe Baton with Ordinary Guy from Broken Soul compilation, LTJ Bookham remix, and music from Ian Pooley. I'm Tom Schnabel. Welcome to Cafe LA.
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0: 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I'm Tom Schnabel of Cafe LA, part of KCRW's eclectic weekend music lineup. From the latest world music to neo-soul, let KCRW provide the soundtrack to your weekend. 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That's what I sound like on tape. One of our new series of announcements to entice you to listen to all the great music on KCRW's weekend schedule. Here is a song that I wish Ornette Coleman had played maybe as a second encore on Friday night at Disney Hall.

Every issue that is really good, Bebo Valdez, it's called Veinte Años, named after a great Cuban song, but I don't think that's why they call it. I think they're 20 years of different material. This is a song that I used to play years ago, just to sort of remember that it existed. It's called Pan con Timba from Bebo Valdez. Veinte Años is the name of it. This is from Lideris Sound. Before that, a great song by Ornette Coleman, Ramblin', from his first, I think it was actually from the album Ramblin', or maybe Shape, no, it wasn't from Shape of Jazz to Come. This is on anthologies of great 60s stuff from the Atlantic label. I'm Tom Schnabel. You're listening to Cafe LA. We'll continue on with a remix of an old Anita O'Day classic, her version of Old Devil Moon, here called Bossa for the Devil, from Dr. Rubber Funk, from Ursula 1000. It's Cafe LA, 89.9 KCRW.

0: Ursula 1000, a remix of a classic Anita O'Day version of Old Devil Moon. The original came out on a Verve CD and is also available on Jazzmasters 49. And shame on the people, Ursula 1000, for not even mentioning that in the notes. Music from Bebo Valdez before that, Pan con Timba from 20 Años. We began with Ornette Coleman. Ornette Coleman gave a great show with the two bass players, recalling the great sound of David Isenson, who was a member of the band after Charlie Hayden left the band. He joined the band, a classically trained bass player who did lots of bowing and lots of amazing things. There were two bass players there on Friday night at Disney Hall and Walt Disney Concert Hall, and that's something that I was picking up. David Isenson has an interesting story. He was a classically trained bass player who had, you know, big ears and joined Ornette Coleman's band and recorded live at the Golden Circle in Stockholm and other records with him. When David Isenson's son was born autistic, he gave up bass playing and stopped playing clubs and went and wanted to spend all his time with his son, and also took a PhD in child psychology to try to understand his son better. The sad thing is that one night about probably 10 years ago, he saw someone breaking into his car in New York City and ran down to stop him and died of a heart attack. Anyway, it was a concert that made me remember David Isenson Friday night, and this was a piece they didn't play, Ramblin' from Ornette Coleman. It's Cafe LA, 89.9 KCRW.
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0: Never known quite how to feel about Nellie Mackay. I think she's definitely got incredible talents and smarts with lyrics. At other times, her music irritates the you-know-what out of me. So I don't know. This is her song called I Want to Get Married. We'll counter that with one from Nancy Wilson, and then end the hour with a great collection that Robert Crumb, the cartoonist, did from old 78 RPM records. And this is just, it's worth the price just for the cover art and the interior booklet. We'll hear a song from Tahiti, a love song from 1931. Here's Nellie Mackay.

0: te hinaro e ta wa he to tino e a ue. A e, a e, he, a e, a e, he. Ua ta pe a wau i ta uta ne a ori a ue. A e, a e, he, a e, a e, he. Ua ta pe a wau i ta uta ne a ori a ue. A e, a e, he, a e, a e, he. Maha o.
1: No, it's not the soundtrack from an X-rated film. As Robert Crumb suggested in his interview with Marco Werman on The World, this is a popular love song from Tahiti in 1931. And Tahitian music has that kind of glottal stop sound that you heard there. This is from a really cool record. I'm going to try to score a few copies for the next subscription drive as a premium add-on. Hot women, exotic and spicy women singers from torrid regions of the world, taken from old 78 RPM records and put together by R. Crumb. Music from Nancy Wilson and Cannonball Adderley, her first record. We heard Never Will I Marry. It preceded one from Nellie Mackay, Get Away From Me. We're about to launch into a jazz record. One thing that I really like about jazz music is the solos. And Dexter Gordon and Freddie Hubbard really are turning incredible solos. And it's very exciting music for me, always will be. The genius of improvisation is something that always has fascinated me. And we'll hear it on the next track called Society Red from Dexter Gordon with a great solo from Freddie Hubbard. I want to tell you that on Saturday, November 20th, KCRW presents Nellie Mackay at the Roxy. We have five pairs of tickets for our subscribers to see her, Nellie Mackay, at the Roxy on Saturday, November 20th at 9 p.m. If you haven't won anything from us in the past 3 months, give us a call right away with your member number. Here's the new number, by the way, to call 310-883-7700, 310 area code, 883-7700. These tickets are available to our subscribers first come, first serve. Catherine Generous and Bob Werney of Cafe LA will take your calls. Five pairs of tickets up for grabs to see Nellie Mackay at the Roxy Saturday, the 20th of November, 9 p.m. You must call now in order to win. Again, that new number is 310-883-7700. Here's Dexter Gordon with Freddie Hubbard.

0: Some classic music from the Dexter Gordon group. From Doin' All Right, recently reissued in the Rudy Van Gelder edition. Society Red, written by Dexter Gordon. This was recorded in 1961 in the Englewood Cliffs, New Jersey studios of Rudy Van Gelder and features Freddie Hubbard playing trumpet. Over the next couple of weeks, you can catch a variety of live appearances here on 89.9 KCRW. Let's take a look at some of them. The combined forces of Ben Harper and the Blind Boys of Alabama joining Nick Harcourt on Sounds Eclectic. That's happening tonight in its due time at 7 o'clock. Legendary film and television composer Lalo Schifrin joining Gary Calamar on the Open Road on Sunday the 14th. There's young singer-songwriter Willie Mason joining Nick Harcourt on Morning Becomes Eclectic on Monday the 15th. Rambunctious indie trio Le Tigre joining Nick Harcourt on Morning Becomes Eclectic on Tuesday the 16th. Alternative rock superstars Wilco joining Nick on Morning Becomes Eclectic on Wednesday the 17th. Alternative country troubadours Jesse Sykes and Phil Wancher joining Nick Harcourt on Morning Becomes Eclectic Thursday the 18th of November. The return of cult favorites American Music Club joining Nick Harcourt on Morning Becomes Eclectic on Monday, November 22nd. And finally, bluegrass superstar Alison Krauss and her great band Union Station joining Nick Harcourt on Morning Becomes Eclectic Tuesday the 23rd. 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
2: First, there was Hero, and now it's House of Flying Daggers, the second martial arts epic from the director of more reserved films like Raise the Red Lantern. Set during China's very photogenic Tang Dynasty, Flying Daggers is a roller coaster with amazing action, colorful costumes, stunning scenery, hurtling horses, and the gorgeous Ziyi Zhang. Matt's Movies will screen House of Flying Daggers in Santa Monica for KCRW members on Tuesday the 23rd. For information and reservations, call 310-314-4688.
0: We're going to be giving away sometime this hour a very significant reissue, and that is the various world music masses that were put out by Philips Records in the 1960s. There's the Missa Luba, the original version, which has never been reissued on CD, the Missa Criolla by Ariel Ramirez, the Argentine Mass, as well as the Flamenco Mass, the Missa Flamenca. It's all on a CD plus a DVD in a deluxe new Philips reissue, and we'll be giving away five copies this hour. We'll begin our second hour of music with music from Madeline Peru, music from a woman from Turkey, from Istanbul, who won the last Eurosong contest. Her name is Sertab Erener. And then continue with a very different type of Sufi, sort of a trance hip-hop Sufi groove from Mersan Dede. I'm Tom Schnabel. 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Here's Madeline Peru.

0: And it's ready to become Deirdre O'Donoghue's carriage for the evening.
1: Are you commenting on my t-shirt tonight?
0: No, I'm not doing that at all.
1: Sort of bright orange-red color that I have on here.
0: Mm-hmm. Robert Fripp.
1: It's Robert Fripp. Good line on the back, too. One of his little aphorisms. You want to read it?
0: And I
1: want to see my back?
0: I'd like to read
1: boy.
0: Your back. I'm going to read Deirdre's back now. It says, "There's more to hearing than meets the ear."
1: I like Fripp. I didn't bring any of his music tonight, unfortunately. I should bring that live session in that the League of Crafty Guitarists
0: did here.
1: That night. Yeah, so many good things have happened here. You know we're going to be featuring them when we do the fun drive in February. Lots of live tracks, the most requested bits from the past, just to prepare you so you can stock up on any supplies you may want.
0: Supplies!
1: While you're sitting and listening, you know, get that microwave popcorn ready. Speaking of microwave popcorn, the sky's going to do that tonight.
0: Is that right?
1: Do you know about that? The Geminid meteor
0: showers?
1: Oh,
0: yes, the meteor shower between 9 and 10.
1: 9 o'clock is supposed to be the peak of it, and then it'll fade off a little bit. Yeah,
0: in the northeast quadrant.
1: Exactly.
0: Okay.
1: Look toward the astrological and astronomical constellation of Gemini. Apparently, probably people in the outer frequencies are auxiliary frequencies, Ventura, Antelope Valley, Palm Springs. You'll be better because you'll be away from the city lights.
0: Away from city lights.
1: But indeed. I remember seeing them last year, and even though not as spectacular as out in the deep, dark country, it's still pretty amazing watching those little fireworks in the sky.
0: Or pair of binoculars will help you, too.
1: Actually, it's better without binoculars.
0: Is that right?
1: Yeah. You get such a small scope. Your odds of things happening with a pair of binoculars
0: But if you're in the city, if you're in city lights, a pair of binoculars will help you out a
1: little
0: bit.
1: If you want to see one or two at a time.
0: That's right.
1: Just little tiny ones. Just watch little. It's like the sky blinking at you incessantly. It's because it likes you, Eric. We all do. I'm going to try and make things light up here tonight with some music by, I've got Black Box, I've got Delight, I've got Buffalo Tom. I did bring the Inspiral Carpets with me tonight. I did, in fact, forget it last evening, being the clever, organized person that I am. Ringling Sisters, whose new album, 60 Watt Reality, well, it's actually their first together as the Ringling Sisters. The various elements of the band have been in all sorts of other groups, but this conglomeration is awfully, awfully good. Waterboys, some Sonic Youth, Pixies. I'm going to do a big chunk of Pixies because they're in town tonight at Universal Amphitheater. And I know people are going to be heading over there. So I shall do that and many other things tonight on Snap till 10 p.m.
0: Which follows All Things Considered, which you've been listening to on KCRW Santa Monica, a community service of Santa Monica College, at 89.9 FM, National Public Radio for most of Southern California.
1: Justice, you call this justice.
0: I guess so.
1: Why not? It's Robert Forster from his new solo album on Snap.

Thank you, thank you, thank you. Thank you, Jared and gang. Alex Lee, guitar whiz with the Blue Airplanes. Now, actually, what a troupe they have. Rodney Allen, Alex Lee, and Angelo Bruschini, the guitar threesome, along with Andy McCready, who plays the bass guitar. Good old band they are. That's from the new mini album called Worldview Blue. Actually, now let's just take a look at this here. I haven't actually checked the full length time of the whole album, which is one of those things that I suppose I should do from time to time, because I'll bet that this is probably close to as long as most regular albums. Let's put this in pause mode here. Excuse me while I think and play with the machines. It's just me having a question, and I'm going to inflict the answer on you, too. Now it doesn't want to change. Oh, there it goes. No, I'm wrong. It's only half an hour long. It's only 20 minutes. It is a mini album. The answer is confirmed now. The Blue Airplanes, Worldview Blue. I certainly hope it's priced accordingly. Bury Your Love Like Treasure, which was from the Blue Airplanes album, Spitting Out Miracles. And I Want to Be Your Lover, Bob Dylan's song by that troupe. The Waterboys before that, who delighted a number of people on Monday night from the new album Room to Roam. The song, How Long Will I Love You. I guess they had a horn section with them on Monday night at the Universal Amphitheater. When I saw them play in Paris, it was just the four of them being serious rock and roll water boys. And I'm not sure exactly how it went. I get the impression that, should I say it like this? I get the impression I saw the better show, but who can tell? I wasn't there Monday, so I don't know. If you had a good time, A+. Kim Rogers with Right By You from her debut album, Soundtrack of My Life. And Robert Forster with his first solo album, Post Go-Betweens. Danger in the Past is the name of the album. It's on Beggar's Banquet Records as an import. It's due to come out in this country, I believe, in February. Justice is the name of the song we heard. And his former partner in the Go-Betweens, Grant McLellan, should also have a new album out sometime early in the new year, which you'll certainly be hearing here on Snap, where we thank the Lemley Theaters for their support and let you know that now at the Lemley Monica Fourplex in Santa Monica, you can see the film Maria's Story. And what we shall listen to now is the group who were with us last Friday night and then Saturday night at Club Lingerie made quite an impression, again, on lots of people. This is Mickey and Emma and Chris and Steve all together. They're Lush.

0: That's new from James. It's a brand new single on Fontana Records from England. I don't know if it's going to be released here. Look for it as an import. I doubt that it'll be released here. We're not real big on little singles in this country. Lose Control is what it's called. But get your hands on the James album called Gold Mother, because that has been released in this country through Polygram and is definitely worth it. I like very much in that song the manner in which Tim Booth, who's the lead singer and the fellow who writes the words for the band, makes the liaison between the words and merges them into different things. It's sort of, it's almost like animation in that sense of things changing forms and shapes in a very liquid manner. And I also very much like the manner in which the keyboards and the violin merge and separate and merge back together again. Before that, it was Steve, Andy, Lawrence, and Mark, who are all together at the band called Ride. I just had a report from a friend of mine in England in a letter yesterday, a Christmas card, actually. And thanks to all of you. I don't have time to thank everybody personally on the air, but thanks to everybody who's sending Christmas cards. It's nice to be on your list. I must have been naughty this year. From Ride, who are said to be very, very good in live performance, we heard In a Different Place. Now, that's from their new album called Nowhere, which is out in England on Creation Records. They released two EPs prior to this in England, and the two of them have been released as one album in this country. I think the audio and sonic quality of the British EPs are somehow superior to the American album, but if that's all you can get your hands on, give it a shot, because these guys definitely know how to play guitar. From Daniel Ash, we heard This Love, which is on his forthcoming album, Coming Down. Lee Scratch Perry with I Got the Groove from an album called From the Secret Laboratory, which he recently released. Renegade Soundwave gave us Thunder from the album In Dub, and Lush, who certainly are that, Sweetness and Light from the album called Gala, which collects their previous EPs, as well as some additional tracks and remixes, and is released in this country through Reprise Records. I have to stop and think of these things. One of the last things I ever know is the record company and the producer, because that's not what we're about here. We're about the music. We also want to thank Interview Magazine for their support. Interview is the magazine where the artistic and the famous speak for themselves in a question and answer format. On newsstands now, you'll find the December issue of Interview with Winona Ryder, James Brown, Jeff Stryker, and many more.
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0: Got that number, 213-450-3524. A little less than a minute from now, after I play you some program information, we're going to have a Pixie Fest. Lots and lots of music by the Pixies, especially for those of you who are winding your way up the hill over at the Universal Amphitheater.

0: This is Ruth Hirschman, KCRW's general manager. 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KCRW's annual Hanukkah celebration features the folk music of the East European Shtetl, Isaac Bashevis singers Gimple, and the Lower East Side Hit Parade. 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
1: 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I'm Deirdre O'Donohue. It's Snap 11:23 on this Thursday night, the 13th of December, 1990. And shortly, anon, following at least two opening acts, Pixies will take the stage at the Universal Amphitheater. Black Francis, Kim Deal, Joey Santiago, and David Lovering, who have been making great music since, well, geez, since I'm sure before I discovered them with Come On Pilgrim. So I'm going to play, any number of songs of theirs, going back to the beginning and coming right up to the present, and some B-sides and things, just because they sound good and I like them, and it's Snap.

Having ourselves a little pixie fest, a fiesta of pixies, ole, on Snap on this Thursday night there up at Universal Amphitheater. And I don't believe it's sold out yet. You've still got time to get over there and see this premier American rock and roll band, as Ira Robbins wrote in his review of them in his Trouser Press Guide to New Music. This is only after the first two albums had been out as well. Come On Pilgrim from 1987 and then Surfer Rosa in 1988. He said, with so much of what was once the rock underground drifting towards shamefaced respectability and mainstream acceptance, the Pixies reclaim the land of the disenfranchised with a lively, thoughtful new outlook and unique sounds for these disturbing times. Those words written over a couple of years ago, even more true now. The first song is from the Pixies' new album, Bossa Nova. All Over the World was what we heard. Then an extra track from the non-album track from basically those same sessions from the single Dig for Fire, which is on Bossa Nova, the Pixies' cover version of the Neil Young song Winter Long. Then from Surfer Rosa, the second album produced by Steve Albini, the song was Bone Machine. From Doolittle, when Gil Norton got his hands on the band, we heard La La Love You. Then again from Bossa Nova, we heard Valuria, in which Mr. Norton had the sense of humor, the sense of music, the sense of understanding to throw a theremin into the mix. And then from Come On Pilgrim, back in their earliest days, their first album on 4AD Records, that was Levitate Me. I'm Deirdre O'Donohue. I'm just going to do a little quick piece of station business, and then I think I'm going to keep Pixies going for a little bit more here.

0: Okay, I give up. What is it? It's so beautiful.
1: Ha, I stumped you. That's a Villanesca by Granados from the Danzas Españolas. Nice, huh?
0: Gorgeous. Hi, I'm Ara Guzalemian.
1: And I'm Gail Eichenthal. Join us this Friday morning from 9 to noon for the second annual edition of Simple Gifts, during which we celebrate the holiday season by playing musical offerings from Bach to Brian Eno to Louis Armstrong.
0: And it's all just in time for you to get some last-minute gift ideas. But if you want to know the real truth, we just get to act out every listener's fantasy. We have 3 hours all to ourselves to play our favorite music.
1: That's right. I can't wait. Simple Gifts, Friday from 9 to noon here on KCRW.
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3: I live in fantasy land. I'm Deirdre O'Donohue at Snap 1123, and this is another track from the new album Bossa Nova. I just played that one. I can't play that one again. I'm sorry. I've just queued up something wrong. Hang on. Let's hang wire instead of doing the same thing again. Misorganization one more time. Must be the season. Must be the season or something like that. It's the star showers. That's what I'll blame it on. This is Pixies with Hang Wire from Bossa Nova on Snap.